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1: If you can't, Stuart Highway, Geraldine Road in Coolalinga, also Restonia Avenue at Temple Terrace in Palmerston, Stuart Highway, Devaney Road in Holtz, Little Mizzy Stuart Highway inbound at Berrymore Road, Stuart Highway between Hook Road and Bombing Road in Winnetley a bit active, and McMinn, Kavanagh and Mitchell Streets in the Darwin CBD. The census is coming this August. You'll get instructions soon on what to do. 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
1: Ursula, you've got cultural backgrounds from South Africa and Australia. 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
2: 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So, yeah, I've got a bit of that.
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13: Hi there, I'm Matt McDonald. Tech giant Meta argues its systems are very complex to moderate and warns there's a risk of over-enforcement. Representatives from the company are being grilled at the Royal Commission into anti-Semitism. Global Director of Core Policy, Benjamin Good, admits some content does slip through the net.
14: It's true that there may be content that we don't remove because it is not reported, but I do want to emphasize that we are very carefully monitoring the extent to which that is the case.
13: The PM has signed a new security arrangement with Fiji during a ceremony in Suva. Exact details of the pact haven't been released, but it's understood the Defence Alliance will be opened up to other Pacific nations. The Deputy PM says Anthony Albanese's record on advancing women's issues speaks for itself. after criticism over comments made on a podcast. The PM has since apologised after revealing he'd choose Kylie Minogue to sleep with if his marriage failed. Richard Marles has told the ABC Labor has led the way with women's issues.
15: It's the first government ever to have had a majority of women in the caucus. Under this government, the gender pay gap is the lowest that it has ever been on record.
13: And Australia's Peak Doctors Group is calling for a review of pharmacists prescribing medicines. The Royal Australian College of GPs says a report it commissioned raises patient safety concerns, urging governments to release evidence that shows the model is safe. Socceroos goalkeeper Patrick Beach insists he has no bad feelings about being replaced for their ill-fated penalty shootout against Egypt. Beach has arrived home in Melbourne this morning after the Socceroos' heartbreaking exit on Saturday. He says while he wanted to be a part of the shootout, that's the coach's decision.
16: There was no need for a chat in regards to any of that. He's the coach, he makes the call, and as players we respect him and respect his decisions, and that's that.
13: Brazil's out of the tournament after going down 2-1 to Norway. That's the latest news and sport.
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1: Get your crew in the running. 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Weapons in the office.
2: Which category do you think we fall under?
1: 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Mainly because you've got that machete back there, which I don't know what you're going to use. Actually, I know what you use it for. Intimidating me when I stumble over my words.
2: Well, stop stumbling over the words, mate.
1: I will when you get that machete away from a vulva.
2: Vulva?
1: Oh, wait. 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
13: Hey, it's Chandra from iHeart's Your News Now with your news headlines. Australia will sign a major treaty with Fiji. The death toll from Venezuela's deadly twin quakes has risen to almost 3,000. And Australia's claimed a record seventh Women's T20 World Cup with a 7-wicket win over England. 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
14: England lead Mexico 3-1 early in the second half of their clash at the World Cup. Jude Bellingham scoring 2 goals in 2 minutes for England before Mexico hit back with a goal of their own 4 minutes later. England have just extended their lead after a penalty from the spot. Celebrations continue for Australia's women's cricket team after claiming a seventh T20 World Cup title, beating England by 7 wickets. And Blues utility Ethan Strange will need to prove his fitness today ahead of Wednesday's Origin decider after rolling his ankle at training last week. That's the latest in news and sport.
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4: Checking out today's forecast. Clear skies for your Monday. Tops of 32 across the city and the rural areas. 31 degrees in Katherine. And your next low tide of 2.5 metres. That's at 4.20 this afternoon. And a high tide of 5.8 metres at 10 o'clock tonight.
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0: Kid Laroi with Justin Bieber. It's Stay on Hot 100, the top end's best music. You've got Zai with you. I've got you sorted right through until 5 o'clock. Yes, filling in for Jackie today while she is away. Now, don't forget that Sam and Ants Showdown will be back again this month, and these guys could be taking on your Little Legends teams. 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The boys could be popping down to your training session, then breaking you up into two groups, and then coaching you guys to a very friendly showdown. Of course, Domino's have lined you guys up with some pizza as well, and the team from the Jape Homemaker Village have got some trophies as well. So if you do want to get around it with us, head over now to hot100fm.com.au and register. Gracie Abrams and some Panic at the Disco on the other side of this. You're on Hot 100. It's the top end's best music.
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0: Pseudo-Echo with Funky Town on Hot 100, the top end's best music. You got Zai with you, got you sorted through until 5 o'clock today. Now, it still remains one of the most unsolved mystery murders of all time. It is, of course, the case of who murdered Tupac.
1: It is. Come on. Come on.
2: That's just the way it is.
0: Yes. Now, of course, there has been a lot of rumors over the years and a lot of conspiracy theories that Tupac might still be alive, living in Cuba and living his best life. But however, though, a couple of years ago in 2023, a man by the name of Dwayne Davis was arrested by the Las Vegas police in September, and he's set to face trial for murder on the 10th of August. Now, as we get closer to this trial date now, it seems that there has been a little bit of a staggering twist into this, with a bunch of alleged evidence has been lost or gone missing. Now, the newspapers do claim that the Los Angeles Police Department officers have not been found by prosecutors during the 3 years that they were willing to preparing for the case. Now, of course, it is reported that two computer floppy disks and a micro cassette featuring information about the investigation has been unusable and has gone missing as well. So will this case go ahead in a couple of weeks' time? Guess we'll just have to wait and find out. Sienna Spiro and some Milky on the other side of this. You're on Hot.
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0: Australia's best music, Hot 100. You've got Zai with you. We're not too far away now from one. On the other side, got this one from Josh Forwards. When you call my name, it's like a little prayer. I'm down on my knees, I wanna take. And some Walk the Moon as well. That is on the other side and the latest in national news, so don't go anywhere. You're on Hot.
1: The NT has had some pretty big sports names. Cyril Rioli, Nova Peris, and Cadell Evans, just to name a few. 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Sam and Ant's showdown will have them coaching your team to the big game. If you win, it's the bragging rights for you. However, if you lose, it'll be entirely their fault. It's Sam and Ant's showdown on Hot 100. Thanks to Jape Homemaker Village and Domino's Pizza.
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1: 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This is your news now.
11: Hello, I'm Monique Crichton. The PM has described the signing of two new treaties with Fiji as a significant day. The agreement strengthening security ties as well as boosting economic cooperation between our two countries. Anthony Albanese says it reflects a proud history of supporting each other.
12: Combined, these treaties represent one of the most significant endeavours Australia has ever undertaken in our history with any country.
11: Cost of living remains one of the biggest pressures facing local households, with new figures revealing an increasing number of Aussie families are falling behind on their electricity bills. More than 160,000 customers are now at least 3 months short on payments as high power prices and interest rates continue to bite. A crime scene's been established in the Melbourne suburb of Richmond after a tobacconist was firebombed. Around a dozen businesses in Victoria Street have been impacted. Australia's peak body for GPs is calling for a review of pharmacist prescribing. The Royal Australian College of GPs says a report it commissioned raises patient safety concerns, urging governments to release evidence showing the model is safe. Southern Europe is in the grip of fires. Thousands have been forced to flee their homes. And Harry Styles now holds a Guinness World Record. His 12 shows at London's Wembley Stadium has been recognised as the longest residency by a muso in a single run at the venue. In sport, Braden Maynard and Tuke Miller have both avoided suspension for making contact with an umpire during a melee in the Suns Pies clash on Saturday, instead copping $5,000 fines. Ben Long, whose hit on Maynard started the whole thing, has been offered a two-match ban. Last night, the Saints thrashed Essendon and Port beat North Melbourne. Blues utility Ethan Strange has been cleared to play in Wednesday's State of Origin decider. Strange got through training this morning after rolling his ankle last week. That's the latest in news and sport.
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0: Checking out today's forecast. Clear skies for your Monday. Tops of 32 across the city and the rural areas. 31 degrees in Katherine. And your next low tide of 2.5 metres. That's at 4.20 this afternoon. And a high tide of 5.8 metres at 10 o'clock tonight.
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0: It has been regarded now as the wedding of the century. Of course, Taylor Swift and Travis Kelce tying the knot over the weekend at Madison Square Garden with over 1,100 people in attendance, which is absolutely wild. Now, of course, none other than Adam Sandler himself was the officiator of the wedding. He was their celebrant. And I'll tell you what, very, very interesting one from him. I mean, going from, actor, musician, and now celebrant at Madison Square Garden. I'll tell you what, he might make a new career out of himself for that one. Hey, still to come, tunes from Jimmy Eat World as well as BB Rexha. So don't go anywhere. You're on Hot.
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0: Lil Nas X, That's What I Want on Hot 100, the top end's best music. You've got Zai with you. Now, do you reckon your team is the hardest working team here in the top end? 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All thanks to the team at Domino's. Hey, Olivia Dean and some Matchbox 20 on the other side of this. You're on Hot.
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0: 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You've got Zai with you. We're just coming up to 2 o'clock. On the other side, got some Sunny Federa. And some Justin Bieber as well. That is on the other side in the latest in national news and sports. So don't go anywhere. You're on Hot 100.
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12: Hello, I'm Monique Crichton. Fiji insists its sovereignty is not at risk by a new defence alliance with Australia. The agreement will see our two countries work together to combat any threat that arises in the Pacific. Fijian PM Sidhivini Rambuka says the alliance is not one-sided.
13: I believe our sovereignty is secure. Our relationship is based on understanding, on dialogue rather than disputes.
12: Testing is underway in New South Wales after a second suspicious bird death, this time in Sydney. That state's first case in a petrel was confirmed over the weekend. There have been six cases now in three states. New figures due later this week are expected to show the federal government is falling behind its targets of building 1.2 million homes over 5 years. That's despite an increase in construction activity. A two-day public farewell for Iran's former supreme leader, Ayatollah Khomeini, has come to a close, but tens of thousands are expected to join a funeral procession through Tehran. The death toll from twin quakes in Venezuela has topped 3,342, while thousands remain missing. And Kate Winslet could join the second season of the highly successful Netflix show Adolescence. There are reports the actress may join the cast after the streaming giant greenlit another season. In sport, England have held on to win a dramatic World Cup clash with Mexico 3-2. The game saw two goals from penalties while England played most of the second half with just 10 men. Mexico had a stack of chances in the dying minutes but couldn't find the back of the net.
14: England knock out the co-hosts in their own back garden. Mexico are out of the World Cup as England go through to the quarterfinals.
12: That's the call on SBS, and that's the latest in news and sport.
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16: Checking out today's forecast. Clear skies for your Monday. Tops of 32 across the city and the rural areas. 31 degrees in Katherine. And your next low tide of 2.5 metres. That's at 4.20 this afternoon. And a high tide of 5.8 metres at 10 o'clock tonight.
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0: 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Hey, Cyril and some Ed Sheeran on the other side of this. 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

0: 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So Will and Woody back today from 5 o'clock. Hey, some Tate McRae and John Butler trio on the other side of this. You're on Hot.
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0: on the Top Hands Best Music Hot 100. You've got Zai with you. We're not too far away now from 3 o'clock. Coming your way next hour, got this one from G Flip. And some old school live as well. That is on the other side of the latest in national news and sports, so don't go anywhere. You're on Hot 100, it's the Top Hands Best Music.
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14: Hello, I'm Monique Crichton. The PM insists a new defence alliance with Fiji is about more than just China. It comes as Anthony Albanese kicks off a week of Pacific diplomacy. The PM says the agreement with Fiji boosts an already strong relationship.
15: Standing side by side in peacekeeping missions. So this is about our relationship, but elevating it to the highest possible level of an alliance.
14: The PM heads to the Solomon Islands tomorrow. He'll then host the leaders of PNG and Tonga in Brisbane on Wednesday. Meta has defended a change in policy which has seen some violent content slip through the net. The tech giant has moved to a more reactive approach where a lot of harmful content is removed only after it's reported. Global Director of Core Policy Benjamin Good has told the Royal Commission into Anti-Semitism the proactive approach risks being too heavy-handed.
16: When we remove content proactively, if we are wrong, if the content does not violate, then there is a significant risk of over-enforcement, which is what we discussed in making the changes.
14: More and more Aussies are turning to weight loss injections, with sales of one drug tripling in a year. The makers of Mounjaro reported sales here in Australia of more than $1 billion, up from around 280 mil the year before. New insider details have been revealed about Taylor Swift and Travis Kelce's New York wedding. A guest claims the pop star and NFL player's vows went for 20 minutes. In sport, England has reached the World Cup quarterfinals with a 3-2 win over Mexico in Mexico City. Earlier, Norway knocked out Brazil 2-1. Queensland skipper Cameron Munster admits leading the Maroons out in an Origin decider will be one of the proudest moments of his career. They're relocating to Brisbane today ahead of Wednesday's big game. And fans have flocked to Adelaide City Centre to celebrate with the Thunderbirds after their Super Netball Grand Final victory over the Vixens. That's the latest in news and sport.
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5: A
17: accident breakdown free around the place this afternoon. The usual busy spots, though, including McMinn Street of the city, around the Casuarina Shops, the Stewart Highway, Woolda, Winnelling and Berrima, and roadworks continuing to on Trower Road at Pera Drive. 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
19: Checking out today's forecast, clear skies for your Monday, tops of 32 across the city and the rural areas, 31 degrees in Katherine, and your next low tide of 2.5 metres, that's at 4:20 this afternoon, and a high tide of 5.8 metres at 10 o'clock tonight.
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0: Shaggy, it's Angel on Hot 100, the top end's best music. You got Zai with you, got you sorted right through until 5 o'clock filling in for Jackie today. Now, this weekend, make sure you get on down to Hidden Valley Raceway as they have the Top End Power Fest, which is kicking off from Friday and Saturday down there. Now, there's going to be the Shannon's Roll Racing Power Skids, Teeter Drift Demos, and there's going to be Burnouts Cruising and all the usual suspects down there as well with the Darwin Off-Street Enthusiasts as well. So make sure you pop on down. It's happening this weekend, Friday and Saturday. It is Top End Power Festival, okay? So get down there, check it all out down at Hidden Valley Raceway. Get your tickets on the gate. Hey, Somba and some Zed and Grey on the other side of this. You're on Hot.
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0: Justin Bieber with Speed Demon on Hot 100, the top end's best music. You got Zai with you, got you sorted through until 5 o'clock, filling in for Jackie today. Now, it's one thing we all love, right? It's going on a holiday. You know, you think about it. You're at home, you're packing your bag, you're making your way to the airport, you go and check in, you go through security, and then you eventually board your plane, okay? And then you sit there, and then you wait only for the plane to take off, and then once it takes off, you're waiting for it to come back down. You're thinking to yourself, these flights take forever. But it turns out, though, that over in the US now, it seems that supersonic jets will be happening again over landfall. Now, you could be flying from LA to New York in just under 3 hours, and it's happening sooner than you think as well. Now, the FAA is now making a major step forward in getting rid of the old restrictions that have been in place since the 70s about supersonic speeds over land. Now, it turns out, though, that the government have looked at opening this up already, and they are lifting it, okay, 50 years on. Now, this is obviously going to make travel across the US quite a lot faster. You know, as I said, you're going from LA to New York in just a little under 2 hours, with speeds going excessive of 770 miles an hour. That is insane. So, it's going to be really, really cool to see if that happens. You know what? Maybe here in Australia, we could look at getting that sometime soon as well. I mean, could you imagine going from here to Melbourne in like 2.5 hours? How good would that be? Hey, still to come, tunes from Peking Duck as well as Eurythmics. So don't go anywhere. You're on Hot. This place is jumping
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0: 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You've got Zai with you. We're not too far away now from 4 o'clock. Coming your way next hour, though, got this one from Harry Styles. And some Gracie Abrams as well. That is on the other side and the latest in national news, so don't go anywhere. You're on Hot 100.
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12: Hello, I'm Monique Crichton. China's state media is reporting it has fired a test launch of a missile carrying a dummy warhead from a submarine in the South Pacific. It had warned its neighbours about what it had planned, but Foreign Minister Penny Wong says Australia has been clear with China that it's regarded as destabilising to the region.
13: Australia's been clear that this proposed test is in the context of a rapid military build-up by China, which is lacking in the transparency and reassurance as to intent that the region expects.
12: That's thanks to the ABC. The Foreign Minister was speaking from Suva, where Australia and Fiji have just signed a defence pact. A 27-year-old man accused of assaulting and killing a man in a Brisbane park early yesterday has been denied bail. Police allege he struck the 66-year-old stranger who fell and later later passed away in hospital. Tech giant Meta has defended the way it moderates harmful content across its platforms. The Royal Commission into Anti-Semitism has heard there's been an 80% drop in harmful content being removed since the company moved from a proactive approach to a reactive one. And British pop star Adele has stepped out in public for the first time in 2 years. The 38-year-old was spotted at the F1 race at Silverstone, revealing her son loves the sport. It comes after the singer-songwriter announced she was taking a break from the spotlight back in 2024. In sports, Socceroos goalie Patrick Beach has arrived home in Melbourne following the side's heartbreaking exit from the World Cup, and he insists he's fine with coach Tony Popovich's call to replace him for the penalty shootout against Egypt.
14: The call was made from the boss, and I had to sit on the sidelines and support the boys that way and do my part from the sidelines, and I was happy to do it that way.
12: Today's action has seen England and Norway through to the quarterfinals, and fans have flocked to Adelaide City Centre to celebrate with the Thunderbirds after their Super Netball Grand Final victory over the Vixens. That's the latest in news and sport.
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15: No accidents or breakdowns. The usual busy spots, though, including McMinn Street in the city, the Stuart Highway, Manelli and Berrima, and the Casuarina shops as well, and roadworks continuing too on Trower Road at Hera Drive. The census is coming this August. You'll get instructions soon on what to do. In the census, every answer matters, authorised by the Australian Bureau of Statistics, Canberra. 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
18: Checking out today's forecast. Clear skies for your Monday. Tops of 32 across the city and the rural areas. 31 degrees in Katherine. And your next low tide of 2.5 metres. That's at 4:20 this afternoon. And a high tide of 5.8 metres at 10 o'clock tonight. I could go

0: 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You're on Hot. 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

0: Brought you to Palmerston Hospital. The census is coming this August. You'll get instructions soon on what to do. And the census, every answer matters, authorised by the Australian Bureau of Statistics, Canberra. 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

Arvo's on Hot 100 for Darwin Mazda. 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

0: Sabrina Carpenter with House Tour on Hot 100, the top end's best music. You got Zai with you. Now, it is one of the biggest sporting events on the planet at the moment. No, I'm not talking about FIFA. I am talking about Wimbledon at the moment, okay? Now, every year, thousands upon tennis fans, they just make their way over to the UK to go and watch where basically the home of tennis in the world is. But one thing, though, that people have started to notice now is the price of everything going up over there as well. So little things like if you want some fruit and cream desserts, I mean, that's going to set you back about $3.80. It's only a very small portion as well, by the way. A 400 gram box of strawberries or a punnet of strawberries, that's going to set you back about $3.70, roughly like that. But I tell you what, if you're looking for something a little bit more, like maybe you're wanting to get yourself a beverage while you're sitting there watching the tennis, am I right? Things like a Stella Artois Lager, that's going to set you back nearly $12. Limited edition strawberries and cream lager, $12.42. Bottle of champagne, $147 if you're wanting to get a bottle of that. But even things like chicken and rice bowls, $18.30. It's absolutely ridiculous that they're charging this sort of money at these sporting events. But it comes down to the thing of, where else are you going to get it from? Am I right? Still to come, tunes from the Kid Laroi as well as the New Radicals. So don't go anywhere. You're on Hot. This place is jumping
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2: Come on. Dante, just sing a little bit for us right now. It could be any song you want.
3: Again, what if I save it?
2: No, you actually don't have a choice. So, like, you are doing work experience here.
3: Yes.
2: And we have been actually communicating with your teachers and your progress.
3: Yeah.
2: Mm. Let's just say it's not going to go well for you if you don't sing live on air right now.
4: Sweet.
3: All right.
2: Just a little bit.
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2: Just give me a line.
3: Sweet.
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0: You're on the Top Ends Best Music Hot 100. You've got Zai with you, but it is time for me to get on out of here. So enjoy the rest of your Monday afternoon. Enjoy your ride home as well, guys. Do drive safe. Will and Woody, they're jumping in next. They've got the rest of your evening covered. And I'll catch you guys back tomorrow morning from 10.
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9: Hello, I'm Monique Crichton. China's state media is reporting it has fired a test launch of a missile carrying a dummy warhead from a submarine in the South Pacific. It had warned its neighbours about what it had planned, but Foreign Minister Penny Wong says Australia has been clear with China that it's regarded as destabilising to the region.
10: Australia's been clear that this proposed test is in the context of a rapid military build-up by China, which is lacking in the transparency and reassurance as to intent that the region expects.
9: That's thanks to the ABC. The Foreign Minister was speaking from Suva, where Australia and Fiji have just signed a defence pact. A 27-year-old man accused of assaulting and killing a man in a Brisbane park early yesterday has been denied bail. Police allege he struck the 66-year-old stranger, who fell and later passed away in hospital. Tech giant Meta has defended the way it moderates harmful content across its platforms. The Royal Commission into Anti-Semitism has heard there's been an 80% drop in harmful content being removed since the company moved from a proactive approach to a reactive one. And British pop star Adele has stepped out in public for the first time in 2 years. The 38-year-old was spotted at the F1 race at Silverstone, revealing her son loves the sport. It comes after the singer-songwriter announced she was taking a break from the spotlight back in 2024. In sport, Norway will play England in the World Cup quarterfinals in Miami after both won through today. The campaign's over for Brazil and Mexico. Aussie hopes are riding on Alex Di Minaur tonight at Wimbledon, the fifth seed, taking on Italy's Flavio Cavoli in the round of 16. A captain's run at Suncorp is on the agenda tomorrow for the Maroons ahead of Wednesday night's State of Origin clash with New South Wales. The Blues getting news Ethan Strange will be right to go after proving his rolled ankle is up to it. That's the latest in news and sport.
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11: 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Busy though, McMinn Street to the city. Also around the Casuarina Shops, the Stewart Highway at Wilder and Winnelli and Berrima. Tiger Brendan Drive at Tiverton Tower Road. Roadworks continuing to on Lenko Road into Palmerston Hospital. 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

0: Will and Woody, hope you're having a wonderful Monday drive home. Woodrow, we are reliving our swap meet. So swapping every day from a psychology textbook to a $10,000 diamond engagement ring. Yeah. That's the goal.
1: Up next is the moment that we brought in the piece of art that we traded to. Google suggested that it was worth thousands. It was very rare. It was worth thousands. But we decided on the show to bring in an art evaluator to figure out the actual value of that art. And you're about to hear that. It's Will and Woody.

0: meet.
1: Woody, we are turning trash into treasure again with our swap meet, and this time it's Book to Bling.
2: Paris gave us an old psychology textbook, and we're going to swap it all the way up to a shiny new engagement ring.
3: So my partner can finally propose to me.
2: We are currently in possession of
1: a limited edition print by artist Michael Goddard.
4: Yeah, I don't know who that is, but I'm pretty sure this is worth quite a lot.
1: I've done a search. It says he's just an artist out of Vegas.
5: Viva Las Vegas!
2: If you want the sexy Vegas artwork, then come trade.
5: Viva Las Vegas!
0: Will and Woody swap meet. Swap the deal, keep the good energy with Glowbird.
6: Alrighty, Woods. So, we've got the artwork in here. Lee has sent it into the studio. We've sent the scratchies out to her for her to deal with them.
2: Unbelievable trade. Like the great, the Warren Buffett would be blown away by the fact that we traded five unscratched scratchies for a piece of art that we haven't seen it yet. But some simple internet searches have told us that we could be sitting on a piece of art that is worth over $10,000.
6: Yeah.
2: I didn't know who Michael Goddard was, but apparently he's this cult figure in the art world.
6: Yeah. Well, naturally, I reached out to my art contacts. You know that. you know I'm deep in that world. Phone call I had with a very good art friend of mine was that she was never going to come on radio and put her name to valuing this art.
2: Because he's a bit of a rogue.
6: Because she said as we know, it's out of Las Vegas. She's very American, very niche.
2: Yeah.
6: And it's hard for her to get a read on just what's worth. It's hard for us to know before we go into the swap meet today at what this is worth. We had Brad, who was texting us yesterday, who was saying it's worth $20,000 to $40,000.
2: Yeah.
6: Junior producer Annalise seems to work it's worth $10,000. I mean, if that's the case, keep in mind the end goal here is a $10,000 engagement ring, Woods. So if this is worth what we think it's worth, we're done.
2: It's signed by him, by the way.
6: Make a trade today.
2: Yeah. And some left over, I imagine. A little treat for us, maybe.
6: All right. Do you want
2: to? I'd love to have a look at it.
6: Because we haven't actually seen it yet here, guys. You can go and look on our socials. I imagine Sexy Das will put a photo up there for you guys to look for yourselves. But this is the first time we're going to see it. So do the honors. Right. Wow. Wow.
2: This is.
6: Oh, careful. Nearly dropped it. So it's a $100 bill and it's burning with cards. So it's obviously a gambling reference, which is ironic that we traded it for the scratchies.
2: That is way more legit than I thought. It's on a canvas which
6: beautiful.
2: Is wrapped around the back. That's how all the legit artists do it. What I didn't realize what Lee was referring to when she said this yesterday, but what this Michael Goddard guy does is he signs his name on the front of the 100 bill.
6: Of the print.
2: And that is on this one, which makes it more valuable.
6: Well, I would have thought so. It's a limited edition. You can see down the bottom here. This is, you know, welcome to the art world, Woods. They'll often put what number it is and how many prints they've done. So you can see it's number 303 of a total of 400. So only over 400 of them made.
2: In the world.
6: Producer Annalise, who's doing the Lord's work here, said there's one for sale on the website for $7,500.
2: That feels cheap.
6: And that's US.
2: That feels like US website.
6: Obviously, he's American.
2: There'd be a buyer's premium there as well. So that's you're looking at 17,
6: Look, if,
2: 18.
6: If the name Michael Goddard, the artist, and this is kind of already ringing a bell for you, then text us if you'd like to make a trade or make an offer, cash offer, so we can just head down to Michael Hill and buy ourselves a $10,000 diamond ring. We'd love that.
2: Can we accept cash?
6: Yeah.
2: I don't know if we allowed to. I have no
6: why
2: idea.
6: Why are you asking me?
2: You're the law guy. You're the law guy. It feels wrong that we can take money from listeners. That just, I don't know why, but alarm bells are pinging for me that we can't get people. You've got to
6: give
2: us.
6: Can we take cash?
7: I reckon.
6: Don't. What if we use it to buy the ring?
7: I reckon maybe we go with them with their cash and they buy the ring and then we take that.
6: Oh, they take their cash to the jeweler.
7: I
2: don't know why, but taking
6: because
2: money
6: as soon
2: off
6: as
2: listeners,
6: we take the cash. Who knows what I'm going to do with it?
7: Exactly. I reckon it legally gets a bit.
6: You wouldn't know what I'm going to do with it.
2: Also, I like that we're trading there. Like, okay. let's not receive
6: Before
2: cash.
6: We get too far ahead of ourselves, though, I think we need to go to a song because apparently we've got Dara, beautiful, from the head of valuations at Michael Fox Fine Art, who's going to be on the phone on this, and he will actually be able to tell us how much this is worth,
2: which is
6: big. I mean, this is big for everyone.
2: Absolutely.
6: It's big for us. Are we going to wrap up the swap meet today? What do you guys offer us to trade if you would like to do that? All of the above answered right up next on Will and Woody as we take a very exciting step close to the end of the swap meet. It's Will and Woody.

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0: Coming up next, Will and Woody. 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
1: Alrighty, Woodrow, so swapping on the radio every single day. We've been doing it for the last 10 weeks. Started with Paris's psychology textbook. She said she wants, in the end, a $10,000 engagement ring. That's the end game. We've been doing this for 2 weeks, guys. We've had some wild trades. Honestly, we're in the hi-fi zone for a little while. Some weird digital cameras, some weird vintage cameras, etc.
2: It's all part of trading.
1: Kind of moved into this next echelon, which kicked off with the 6-foot-long taxidermied python. We traded that for some unscratched scratchies from Dave a couple of days ago now. Mm-hmm. Dave promised us that they were psychic.
2: Mm-hmm.
1: The psychic told him to go and buy them, so he seemed to think they were worth a lot. Either way, I tell you who did think they were worth a lot. Lee, who traded us a piece of artwork by a guy called Michael Goddard. She bought it in Las Vegas for $5,000. It's a limited edition Michael Goddard $100 bill. Now, we don't know anything about art. So before you guys go bananas on the text line, and I know a lot of people already have, on 0429 131065, before you kick off and you offer us your house and whatnot for the art, we want to do the right thing and just find out what this is worth. We have to. We can't. I don't want to be a charlatan here and tell you guys it's worth something.
2: We're just good, honest businessmen. So we have organized a art evaluator by the name of Dara. He works at Michael Fox Fine Art. Welcome to the show, Dara.
3: Hi, guys. How are we doing?
2: We're doing really well, Dara. So are you familiar with the artist Michael Goddard?
3: I have. I've come across his stuff before. He's a bit of a celebrity artist, shall we say.
1: Oh, yeah. So we learned this from Lee last time. She said he's the rock star of the art world, or calls himself that.
3: Yeah, I think that's his self-styled title.
2: That sounds expensive, Dara. That sounds expensive, Dara. Okay, so it's the $100 bill with the cards that are burning through it. Are you familiar with that piece, Dara?
3: Yes, I have. I have the image in front of me at the moment, so I can see what you're saying.
2: And so it's signed by Michael as well, and it says in the corner there that it's number 303 of 400 as
3: it
2: well.
3: It is. So what it is, it's a G-Play print, so fine art printing production, so essentially a poster, really.
2: Well, let's not say poster, Dara. I mean, I don't like
1: it. It doesn't look like a poster.
2: No. And he signed it as well, which that looks like it's in
1: paint.
2: It's
1: on a wooden frame as well. Kind of, you know, it'll pop off the wall there. But look,
2: Let's not throw around poster anymore, Dara. We did a few internet searches as well, Dara, and it would suggest that this is fetching, you know, 15,000 to 16,000 Australian online.
3: Right. Okay.
2: Where's your head at with how much this is worth, Dara?
3: I think I'm going to have to break some hearts here, unfortunately. You might have a few more weeks of the show.
1: Weeks?
3: There was one I saw last year that was very similar that sold for about $400 at auction in Sydney.
2: No.
3: So certain artists like this, you know, when they're selling themselves, they have these huge prices and, you know, as you say, self-styled rock star celebrity artists. So they can essentially charge what they'd like, and they kind of sometimes have celebrity backers and make this cult following, shall I say. And then the prices that people get in a resale usually aren't anywhere near those kind of prices.
1: She bought it for $5,000, Dara.
3: Yeah, in Las Vegas. We get clients who've bought things on cruises and all sorts of places.
2: But Dara, for people listening, if I can just get it back to the trade that we're trying to do for a $10,000 engagement ring, for people that are listening, what they might be able to do, though, is if they do take ownership of this beautiful painting, they could potentially fly to Vegas, sell it over there, and then that pays for their entire trip.
3: So, I mean, look, the beauty with art is it's subjective. Someone could absolutely love this picture. And who knows, in 20, 30 years' time, it might be worth a hell of a lot more. That's always the hope.
1: Well, there you go. There you go. Blue chip investment.
2: Goddard could die.
3: A gambler might take you on.
1: It looks, yeah.
2: Thanks, Dara. Well, thanks, Dara. Thank you so much, Dara. We very much fly to Vegas, sell it over there, and then that pays

0: know that.
1: It sounds expensive.
0: You guys know
1: work.
0: That.
1: What? Great work. Let's work as a team. What is what, one dream, one team, one dream? Here we go.
2: Lie. We made the trade.
1: Great work. We don't need to lie.
0: Just don't do it. Just don't have it on.
1: We just won't take it.
2: You're lying to the listeners.
1: We're not lying. We just say we don't know what it's worth, but Lee bought it for $5,000.
0: Yes.
1: God, sometimes I can't tell whose team you're on.
0: Just,
1: right.
0: I just hate the idea. Absence of information is not lying. It's just not talking about it.
1: I agree. It's right. You might also know someone who's going to be listening after in an hour's time for the actual swap meet. Don't tell them.
0: Yeah. Keep this quiet. Keep this between us.
1: Because we need to make
0: let's keep this off the socials. It's going to be off the podcast.

0: destination.
1: Will and Woody's swap meet.
2: Woody, we are turning trash into treasure again with our swap meet, and this time it's Book to Bling.
3: Paris gave us an old psychology textbook, and we're going to swap it all the way up to a shiny new engagement ring.
4: So my partner can finally propose to me.
3: We are currently in possession of
2: a limited edition print by artist Michael Goddard.
5: Yeah, I don't know who that is, but I'm pretty sure this is worth quite a lot.
2: I've done a search. It says he's just an artist out of Vegas.
6: Viva Las Vegas.
3: A art evaluator by the name of Dara. Are you familiar with the artist Michael Goddard?
7: It was one I saw that sold for about $400.

0: in Sydney.
1: No. Thanks, Dara. Well, thanks, thank Dara. You so much, Dara. We very much Dara.
2: appreciate
1: the work.
2: Mate.
3: If you want the sexy Vegas artwork, then come trade. Viva Las Vegas!
4: Will and Woody's Swap Meet. Swap the deal, keep the good energy with Glowbird.
5: I've since found out that Dara doesn't know anything he talks about. He doesn't know what he's talking about.
1: He's since had his art license stripped off him.
5: I've heard that.
1: The art world heard what he said. He had such a big miss with his outrageous, subjective, completely subjective opinion on a piece of art, saying he'd seen it for $400.
5: That a lot of people value, and they value a lot.
1: Yeah, we know that.
5: We know that Lee bought this for $5,000.
1: Exactly, that's true.
5: From Michael Goddard himself.
1: That's black and white.
5: We had a guy message yesterday saying, guys, worth $20,000 to $40,000.
1: Yes.
5: I mean, these are the sorts of figures that clearly Dara was not across.
1: Yeah, and look, Dara obviously didn't have the time to do more research.
5: Don't blame him.
1: Absolutely
5: he
1: not.
5: He tried his hardest.
1: He did, and I'm sure he's a lovely,
5: he's
1: lovely
5: just had
1: guy.
5: A miss.
1: He's just had
5: he's
1: a miss.
5: He's had a miss.
1: You know who hasn't had a miss? You and me, because we're trying to get a $10,000 engagement ring. I already think we have an item that is worth more than $10,000.
5: Love that.
1: We are giving you the opportunity now, Australia, to make an absolute bargain, to take something off our hands for no money. Just give us something of worth. Now, Maddie's going to kick things off.
5: If you
1: here.
5: Want to see the Michael Goddard, by the way, Will and Woody on the socials, you can have a look on there.
1: Or you
5: There's
1: can
5: a photo of it.
1: You can also Google it.
5: Go to his website. Go to his website. Limited edition. You can see the worth on his website.
1: Yeah, see it online.
5: All in US dollars, by the way, on his website.
1: Exactly right, William. Maddie, let's kick things off. A lot of people want to offer us things, but what have you got for us for the piece of art?
6: Hey, boys. Love your show.
5: Thanks, Maddie. Thanks, Matt.
6: I got my daughter's Holden Silver Astra.
1: Here we go.
5: Wow.
1: Here we go.
5: What year?
6: It works well. I'm actually driving it right now.
5: Wow.
1: Beautiful.
6: It's 2 months rego left.
1: Beautiful.
6: But there is a little bit of cosmetic damage, let's say.
5: A little damage. Yeah.
1: Okay. Yeah. Thanks for the honesty. Thanks for the honesty.
5: What year is it? Car.
6: It is a 2008.
1: Okay. Great year. Great year.
5: And K's done?
6: 131,791.
1: That's not bad.
5: That's pretty good for 2008. Yeah. Stay on the line, Maddie. Stay on the line. Great opening offer.
1: And I love
5: well done, Australia.
1: Yeah, well done.
5: Well done.
1: And I love that he was in it. He's in it. He's driving it.
5: He's in it.
1: That proves. I mean,
5: he's in it.
1: He could have been lying, I guess. But
5: that's what you meant. Like he's in the bidding, but he's also in the car.
1: Yeah, well, he's in the running.
5: He's in the running.
1: Sam, what would you like to offer us? We've already been offered a car, so.
7: Hey, boys. I've got two things that I could potentially give up.
1: Okay.
7: I've got a Del Piero signed scarf.
5: Oh, wow. Del Piero. Ooh. Wow. Very famous.
7: And it was his last game ever as well.
5: Okay.
1: Wow.
5: Very good, Sam. And what else have you
7: and
5: got?
7: And a jersey signed by Ronaldo.
5: Oh, wow.
1: Which Ronaldo?
5: Good.
1: Cristiano or
7: Ronaldo? Yeah, Cristiano Ronaldo. Yeah.
1: Wow. What jersey?
7: Real Madrid. It was when they won the Champions League.
1: Whoa. Is that either of them framed or anything, or they're just out there loose?
7: No, the jersey is framed, yes.
1: So framed jersey.
5: We've got Tamey here as well. Stay on the line, Sam. Tamey, you'd like to swap us for the Michael Goddard limited edition signed piece of art. Tamey, come to me, Tamey.
8: Hi.
1: Hi, Tamey.
8: I have a diamond ring.
1: Here we go. Used for an engagement.
5: Wow. Let's go to a song. 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
1: I get it. 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
5: Just gave them 5 minutes of nonstop talking. Don't be ridiculous.
1: I don't know when things though. Keep calling because this might be a con.
5: Keep the trades coming.
1: Keep them coming.
5: We've got a trade up next. Will and Woody.
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11: Hi, I'm Rana Hussain. Australia has claimed a record 7th Women's T20 World Cup with a big win over England. The host was sent into bat first, making 150 from their 20 overs. The Aussies chased down the total inside 18 overs. And to Wimbledon, a huge upset for world number one Aryna Sabalenka, who will miss the quarterfinals of a Grand Slam for the first time in 4 years. She's been beaten by 14th seed Naomi Osaka 6-2 to 7-6. Sabalenka says for now she wants to forget about tennis.
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0: Will and Woody, hope you're having a great drive home. 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
0: Right, you guys know the deal. We're trading every day on the radio with you guys, trying to convert Paris's psychology textbook into a $10,000 engagement ring for her.
2: Mm-hmm.
0: You're just joining along the journey. The item we have in our possession today, which we would like to trade with you guys, is a Michael Goddard piece of art. This guy is an artist. He's out of Las Vegas. Lee, who bought it, she bought it for $5,000 from him. It is signed by him. It is a limited edition from him. Go to his website. Look at his work online. Mm. Some of his stuff can sell up to $50,000. He's legit. We think this is legit. We've had an evaluator on. Mm-hmm. He might have had a slight miss with what he thought it was worth.
2: It's subjective at the
0: end
2: of the day.
0: And we don't need him out of that figure again.
2: No,
0: what we've got coming in, Woods, today, and I think now we're starting to see if this actually is worth something because the items we have here are of value.
2: We offered a car, the Holden Astra 2008, one of the greatest models that the Holden Astra ever brought out. Only done 131,000 km, so that's looking pretty good. We've got a signed Cristiano Ronaldo jersey, which is framed. It's the jersey of Real Madrid after they won a big cup as well, so that adds value, of course.
0: Huge cup.
2: We haven't yet asked any follow-up questions to Tammy, who told us before the song that she has a diamond ring. Hello, Tammy.
3: Hi.
2: Diamond ring. You've got a diamond ring.
3: I do.
0: Wow.
2: Tell us a little bit more, Tammy. What is this diamond ring? Like, why have you got a diamond ring? Is it an old engagement ring for you?
3: It's not an engagement. It was a friendship connection.
2: Okay.
3: I didn't want to go down the engagement path.
0: Right.
2: Okay.
3: And we are still friends, but not together any longer.
2: Okay.
3: But it could be used as an engagement ring, yes. In that vein.
0: Jamie, this is almost irrelevant, but your friend gave you a ring, a diamond ring.
3: Well,
0: and you hooked up and you were hooking up? Like you were...
3: Yeah, we were together at the time.
0: And now he's back in the friend zone.
3: Yeah, he's back in the friend zone. And you've still got the ring. And I've still got the ring.
0: What was it worth when he gave it to you?
3: About $3,500.
0: Sheesh, capiche. All right, not bad.
2: Do you think...
0: Not too bad, Woods.
2: Is it a circular diamond?
3: So what it is it raises up. It's white gold. It raises up into a platform...
0: Beautiful.
3: Like a solitaire, but it's got four diamonds within that square.
0: Wow.
2: Okay.
3: Up the top. And then it's got bezeled diamonds set in to the arms going up.
2: Okay. I'm confused, but okay, great. $3,500 ring, which goes up into a platform. That is really confusing. But okay, thank you, Tammy. We've been offered a ring.
0: Hell of an offer to be friend zoned. Poor man. He wanted it so bad that he gave her a diamond ring. She still put him in the friend box.
2: If he's listening.
0: Wow, the poor fella. And then she's offering his ring up for a trade for a piece of art on the radio. Poor guy. Couldn't be further from it.
2: Still
0: mates, inverted commas. My God. Sounds like a restraining order to me. Naomi.
2: Look, diamond ring, sure. It's $6,500 short of what?
0: We might be able to Paris trade that, though. That's enough. We can get a diamond ring and trade the diamond ring for something else and then work our way up.
2: Become diamond traders.
0: Do you know what I mean? Like, I think there's value there.
2: Sure. Let's go to Naomi here. Naomi, what do you want to swap?
4: I have a massage chair.
2: Interesting. How much did you pay for the massage chair, Naomi?
4: Oh, I paid about $1,000 for it. That's hardly used. We moved house and we just haven't got room for it.
2: Reclined? Is it full recline, Naomi?
4: Oh, yeah. It does. It's got Bluetooth sound.
0: Ooh. What's it worth, Naomi?
2: $1,000. She bought it for $1,000.
0: Okay. The only thing I'd say about rings,
2: yes,
0: and we've been here before, yes, we once tried to do a segment called Lord of the Rings where we collected people's old engagement rings because people are so keen to get rid of them.
2: They were crap.
0: And they're crap rings.
2: Yeah.
0: But a $3,500 diamond ring, it's, yeah. Oh, I don't know. We're here again.
2: God. I'm sorry. I thought you were so sure. You were so confident before. There's something about, I don't like the, it feels like we're losing panache if we get a ring now and then we're trying to get a ring again later.
0: Agreed.
2: Is that fair?
0: Agreed.
2: And I'm sorry if that's the reasoning behind it. We haven't had an automobile yet.
5: Well, then I reckon Ronaldo's jersey's back on for me.
2: What's wrong with the car?
0: What is wrong with the car? Why are you against it?
5: I just don't think it's a good trade. Like, we don't know. It could be an absolute, like,
2: I think this is a logistics thing. They're worried about transporting a car.
0: You don't have to move a car around.
2: You've got no
0: You paid $1,500 to get the snake to Queensland.
5: I did the whole budge, mate.
0: It takes the snake took the budge.
2: No,
0: that's the
2: we've
0: issue.
2: Got no budge.
0: All right,
2: to move
0: okay. Well, you just say that. You can just say that. Yeah, we can't honest. Move a car around, can we? It's too much.
5: I would say it's probably a bit much.
0: All right.
2: Okay. Cars off.
0: Honesty. Honesty. Now, the truth will set you free.
2: Now, let's talk about that massage chair.
0: Yeah. No. We're going the ring. We're going the ring.
2: We definitely got. Okay. Tamie.
6: Yes.
2: We're taking the friendship ring.
6: Done.
2: Great.
0: Beautiful.
2: Great. Pass that news on to your friend.

0: The NT has had some pretty big sports names. Cyril Rioli, Nova Peris, and Cadell Evans, just to name a few. But do you have what it takes to be on the same playing field as these guys? We want to find the NT's next Little Legends. Sam and Ant's showdown will have them coaching your team to the big game. If you win, it's the bragging rights for you. However, if you lose, it'll be entirely their fault. It's Sam and Ant's showdown on Hot 100. Thanks to Jape Homemaker Village and Domino's Pizza. Go Harvey
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10: Hello, I'm Monique Crichton. China's been flexing its muscle in the Pacific. It's launched a long-range missile with a dummy warhead just hours after warning its nearest neighbours about its plan. Foreign Minister Penny Wong has faced the cameras in Suva, where Australia and Fiji today signed a defence pact.
11: I would make this point. The Pacific Islands forum leaders have made clear that they want the Pacific to be an ocean of peace. We believe this test is inconsistent with that objective.
10: That's thanks to the ABC. Western Australia's fifth case of bird flu has been confirmed, but the experts haven't been able to pinpoint the exact strain being carried by the petrel found on a Perth beach last week, so they're going to presume it's the H5 strain. A Queensland man has been arrested by undercover police charged with grooming offences. The 52-year-old accused of using social media to organise a meeting with a child in the Darling Downs. He's been remanded in custody and will face court next month. 12 days after twin earthquakes in Venezuela and tens of thousands are still unaccounted for, the death toll passing 3,300. And Lionel Richie has reassured fans that he's okay after a recent health scare saw him hospitalised. The 77-year-old was forced to end a show in the US early last month after becoming dizzy. In a social media post, he's thanked his fans and says he's doing well. In sport, Brisbane's becoming a focus for both Queensland and New South Wales ahead of the State of Origin decider on Wednesday night. Maroons skipper Cameron Munster admits he can't wait.
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10: And England will play Norway at the World Cup on Sunday for a spot in the Final Four. That's the latest in news and sport.
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13: 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A few cars, McMinn, Kavanagh and Mitchell Streets in the Darwin CBD. A few cars, both Stewart Highway and Tiger Runner Drive at Woolmer Road. Trown Road North, Batter Rapid Creek Road, Rapid Creek, Stewart Highway in Batter, Berrymore Road and Lambrick Avenue at Farrer Boulevard in Johnston. 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

0: Will and Woody, hope you're having a wonderful Monday. Woodrow, my favourite segment of the week. We've already had a few texts come in. Big shout out to Naomi on the text line. Will's read it. Where is it? We've moved it to a different time hour.
1: Sorry, Naomi. Had to push it.
0: And one here from just an anonymous number.
1: Yeah, what did I say?
0: God, Will's read it's good. Where is the segment? God. No worries. Yeah. Not at the original time today.
1: Sorry,
0: we'll be a little bit later on this hour. And there's a few other texts we haven't got time to get through. One from Ned's just come through. Yeah. Jeez, I love Will. That's not even Will's Reddit. But there you go.
1: Ned Brockman. A big fan.
0: Could be. Who knows? Got any Neddy? Thanks so much, mate. Guys, Will's Reddit a little bit later on this hour. Very exciting.
1: Did have to push it because of Rule. So,
0: musician Rule. Sensation that is Rule.
1: So sorry, guys. You'll have to sit through a chat with Rule.
0: Don't worry. It's coming. Rule's up next, though. It's Will and Woody.

0: fascinating. Everyone. It's Will and Reddit. Will and Woody. Will and Reddit. My God. It is. It pretty much is, though. That's what it is.
1: Will's Reddit.
0: Beware. It's Will and Reddit.
2: It does feel like you replace me with Reddit sometimes. Why don't you call me when you're on the toilet?
0: You don't listen to my heart like Reddit does.
2: Oh, okay.
0: You don't. You don't. It's a safe place for me to go. Okay, so this is just the best of the internet, according to me, before you guys get a shot at $1 million. First one here. What does Jade Gresham offer to the Essendon Football Club?
2: Buzz.
0: What does he offer?
2: Just boring. Nothing.
0: It's a good question. Nothing. No, it's a good question. Worth thinking about for everyone. Okay.
2: Like weird swipe at an Essendon player.
0: I don't like him.
2: I've buzzed you.
0: Sorry, okay, here we go. This one from, did you know that the first person in space is a guy called Yuri Gagarin? Now, Annalise does an excellent Russian accent. Give that to me in Russian, Annalise.
3: I don't know how to say
0: Yuri
3: that.
0: Yuri Gagarin.
2: Okay. There you go.
0: Great Perfect. Russian accent. And Perfect. So he was the first person in space. So when he landed on Earth, So he goes up to space.
2: Oh, when he returns,
0: and he came
2: to
0: back.
2: Yeah.
0: He didn't just sail off into the sunset.
2: Well, some of them stay on the International Space Station, man.
0: Some of them do, but they come back down.
2: Yeah.
0: So he comes back down. He lands back on Earth.
2: Yeah.
0: He had to ask where a phone was, in order to let the Russian authorities know that he had landed on the Earth.
2: They weren't tracking him?
0: No, it was before they could track stuff.
2: What?
0: So he crash lands. He crash lands in the middle of about 7 kilometers above the Earth. He ejected. He planned to parachute to the ground, right?
2: Yeah.
0: A local farmer and his daughter observed this like meteorite thing coming down to the Earth, and then they see a parachute pop out. Apparently Gagarin said, when they saw me in my space suit, they just started running.
2: Fair enough.
0: Because they were like, oh my God. And then he told them, don't be afraid, I'm a Soviet citizen. Can I use your phone to call Moscow?
2: So he landed in Russia?
0: Yeah, he landed in Russia.
2: In Russia.
0: Yes.
2: Gets a phone.
0: Yes.
2: So he obviously memorized the number.
0: Well, I think you just call the operator and you'd be like, hey, it's Yuri Gagarin.
2: You wouldn't believe it, though. Can you imagine if you called the reception of NASA and you were
0: like,
2: hey.
0: Pranking, no one's pranking the US. Pranking NASA going, hello, it's Yuri Gagarin. I'm back.
2: It's a great prank.
0: No one's doing that.
2: It's a great prank.
0: No one's doing that.
2: So he gets through and goes like, I'm back.
0: Yes.
2: Can someone come and pick me up?
0: Yes. Can you please come pick me up in the middle of it? Because they couldn't track him. Isn't that great? Did you find that interesting, Annalise? You
3: did.
0: I saw you. You're off with the pic. You're on your phone again?
3: I'm not on my phone.
0: No, you weren't on your phone.
3: That was actually interesting. I was trying to join the dots.
0: What dots?
3: Just like getting up to space and coming back down.
0: There's a lot of dots. Wait, more questions. You've got questions. Come on, there's a few questions. No, come on.
3: How many more of you?
0: Feel free to ask questions.
3: I'll ask questions.
0: Okay. Hey. This is a bit of audio that I've got. This is from the Academy Award, or the Golden Globes, I think.
2: Mm-hmm.
0: This is probably 10 years ago when Sofia Vergara first came on the scene. Have a listen. This is her.
4: I grew up in Barranquilla, Colombia, in a very traditional Catholic home. My father told me that if I ever did anything artistic, I was going to look like a hooker. Oh. I told him, with these huge boobs that I inherited from your mother, I already look like a hooker. I am Sofia Vergara and I am an actor.
2: Right.
0: Isn't that
2: That's
0: awesome?
2: Really funny. That's really funny. That's awesome.
0: Oh,
2: good
0: that
2: on
0: really
2: it.
0: Gave me a lot. Any questions there, Annalise?
3: What's a hooker? Nah, just kidding. I know what that is.
2: What is it?
3: I don't know.
0: She's... No, you do know.
2: Come on,
0: it's a derogatory term for a sex worker.
3: Yeah.
0: So there you go.
2: Anything else from Reddit there, Will?
0: Oh, I've got more. I've got more if you want another one.
2: No, I think we're done.
0: No, come on. I've got one more.

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0: Good afternoon, everyone. It is Will and Woody. Rule is in the studio again, hey. Which is wonderful. Great to have you here, man.
1: What's going on?
0: Oh, not a lot. Not a lot. We were just talking about our gladiator flail.
1: Yes.
0: Which you're pretty keen to hit Woody with, which I'm keen on.
1: Yeah, we'll I prefer, like a spanking sort of situation. That'd be nice. I think that'd be more fun. I don't want to, like, hit you across, like, the arm or the thigh like you did. I want to, like, I want a big watcha, you know?
2: Yeah, yeah. You can watcha me for sure.
1: Thank you. Cool.
2: Mate, you choose, you choose we'll the location it, on the body.
0: Do it at the end, maybe. Maybe not the face.
2: Not yet,
1: no,
2: not
1: you
2: yet,
1: need
2: not
1: the face. Need that one.
2: But that is, yeah, that's legit. That is from the movie. And you are a huge fan of the movie Gladiator?
1: I wouldn't say I'm a huge fan. I remember watching it. But I watched the new one with Paul Mescal, and that one kind of
0: awful,
1: stunk.
0: Awful. One of the worst things that's ever been made.
1: Yeah.
0: Shocking. Yeah. We can't go into it. I've been banned from talking about that.
1: All right.
0: Hey, most people wouldn't know that you're 23, which is wild.
1: Yeah.
0: That's pretty wild. You don't hold yourself like a 23-year-old.
1: I appreciate that.
0: Had this moment last time. And you're edging into the like icon area with the girls in particular.
1: Sure.
0: Really hitting off. So how's it feel? How are you handling that? Because that's going to follow you around a little bit. And I know you're a very modest guy. You're a very modest guy. You're handling this very, very well, can I say.
1: Okay.
0: You wouldn't have brought this up or mentioned this unless I had mentioned it. I just want to get inside your head because I reckon it's really tricky to keep a lid on that. How are you going with that?
1: I don't know. It's pretty good to have the sort of team I've got around me and the family I have around me.
0: Yeah.
1: Every time I even talk about myself a little bit too much.
0: Yeah.
1: Oh my God, I'm
0: really?
1: I'm crucified.
0: Really?
1: It's hectic and it's good. It's for the best reasons, especially like my friends, all my best friends are from school, you know, in Sydney.
0: Yeah.
1: Every time I come back to Australia, like, I'll be like, yeah, so I was in, you know, doing this, doing that. And they just like, look at me. And then I'll immediately shut up and let them talk about what's going on in their life.
0: Yeah.
2: I want to give you permission right now. This is everything your mates would not want. Give me a massive name drop right now from the last 6 months from your life.
0: It's just come off Lollapalooza. So.
1: I don't know. Honestly, nothing. I don't think I've met anyone that crazy the past 6 months. Playing Lollapalooza like on the main stage before Doughty and Sabrina Carpenter.
0: Oh, I was, like, God, supporting spare them. Me. Here we go. Go on, look at this guy. My God.
2: Why do you even bring it up, man?
1: I kept that one to myself for sure.
2: It's like level headed.
0: Wow, that's wild, man.
1: Walked into that one.
0: Yeah, you did. Yeah. You did. That was a trap. That was a trap. I'm really sorry about that.
2: How do you go with that? I'm always interested in talking to musicians, especially around like nerves and stuff going on a big stage.
1: Lollapalooza, like on the main stage. Before Doughty

0: like ticks and sort of things that would come out before I would go on stage when I got nervous. There were like little triggers. I used to like gag a lot.
1: Yeah.
0: For some reason, if there was like a note that I was scared about that was like high, I would like fully on stage have to like turn around and go like, I had some like weird things coming through that used to be, I was like around kind of, yeah, high notes or just like random parts of the set that I would get really anxious about. But I don't know. The worst that can happen is really not that bad. And I think I've played like the worst possible shows I've could, you know, and I'm like, even then, like no one really knows. So that's kind of helped me, you know, go through now. Just like, hey, whatever happens, happens. And I over prepare always, you know, I'm always trying to rehearse and trying to keep vocally fit and do all the things that I need to do so I can, you know, play the show with my eyes closed. But yeah, I mean, I'm always still forgetting little lyrics here and there.
1: Like, of course.
0: Wardrobe malfunctions.
2: Wardrobe malfunctions.
1: It's kind of fun when that happens as well. Wardrobe malfunctions.
0: Yeah, always.
1: What do you mean?
0: I don't know. I've had like buttons break, obviously.
1: Oh, yeah.
0: I had my pants fall down, like almost.
2: Are we talking to Lenny Kravitz there? No. Have you seen the Lenny Kravitz wardrobe?
0: Like the split.
2: The split leather pants and he was going commando?
0: Yeah, I have seen that. Nothing that bad. But no, just like a belt breaking, stuff like that. I've had all those little things. And like, if that's the worst that can happen, if that's the most embarrassing thing, like,
1: people get it. It's actually really cool when you go and watch someone live and you see like an obvious chink in the armor and the performer's like, oh, sorry, that wasn't meant to be there. Yeah. And then they kind of, you're like, oh, cool, it's a person. I'm actually seeing a person. I forgot that I was watching a person up there. Makes it way more human.
0: And you're here on Will and Woody.
1: Nice. Gorgeous.
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0: Will is in the studio here on Will and Woody.
1: Hello.
0: I've been meaning to ask you something. Last time we spoke, you were saying that you were playing basketball with Bon Iver.
1: Talking about name drops, bring it up again. That was the one. That's a good one.
0: Oh, this is like largely off air.
1: Yeah.
0: You were playing like just like pick up with him in LA. His real name's Justin. So you've just been calling him Justin. But obviously in your head, knowing that it's Bon Iver.
1: Yeah.
0: Have you had the moment where you're like, dude, just so you know, I know. You know,
1: no.
0: You're Bon, and
1: no,
0: I'm also a
1: definitely,
0: Mizzou,
1: and... definitely not.
0: Wow,
1: no. I still believe he has no idea who I am. Which is
0: how
1: great.
0: Long has this been going on for?
1: Well, I guess when was the first time we played? Well, yeah, right before I saw you guys last.
0: Yeah,
1: so a few months.
0: You're still playing ball with Bon Iver,
1: been back once since then.
0: But you've played since then,
1: yeah.
0: And you did. Oh,
2: and amazing. You never bring
0: well
2: up.
0: Done.
2: You never bring up music
1: no,
2: when you're
0: chatting. Self-control.
2: That's actually really nice, though. It must
1: I
2: be
1: think
2: nice
1: that's
2: for you
1: the best
2: too.
1: Way to keep it.
0: Yeah, honestly. No, Hundo. It's the only way to keep the friendship.
1: And, you know, I got a text from Tobias like a couple months ago as well, like after this, and he was like, "Oh, I'm in the studio with Justin today. Like, you want to come through? Like, it'd be cool to like you know work on some stuff." And I wasn't in the country. I was so upset. Like, I wasn't in LA, and I was like, that would have been the perfect introduction.
0: Time. You're like, oh, well, yeah. Here he is. Yeah. Oh, we're from different... Oh, well, yeah, the guy from the court in the studio. And now you've missed that.
1: Missed
0: so now
1: it.
0: He'll just be your basketball buddy.
1: Forever. Yeah.
2: If we ever interview Bon Iver, I say we break it.
0: Hundo.
2: You know that guy you played pickup with?
1: Yeah, I'm sure he's listening.
2: He's a musician. Big fan of the pod.
0: Touché.
2: Huge podcast
0: touché,
2: listener.
0: Touché.
2: I don't know anything about this as well, Rule, but am I right in saying that you recently had a stolen possession returned to you?
1: There was a massive full circle moment, like a 7-year full circle moment that happened a couple weeks ago.
2: Yeah.
1: And my very first show in LA... It was the last show of tour. This is 2019. It was 16. I bought an Acne Studio sweater. So it was the first like big purchase I ever made in my life.
0: Wow,
1: and
0: cool.
1: I was so, so excited. It was also kind of like, it was my birthday like that week. It was a whole thing. I was so excited. I remember going to the LA show, like wearing it the whole day. And then backstage, I went to get changed to my actual show fit, like took it off, hang it up on my little hanger. And I get back from the show and it was gone. I was like, okay, surely someone's like either packed it up or put it somewhere, you know, asking around. No one knew where it was. And then the artist like liaison guy was working at the venue had disappeared as well. And we're like, surely not. Anyway, a few months later it was confirmed, like we found a photo of her wearing it on her Instagram, like the girl that was working at the venue. And like, yeah, she just stolen it off of the anyway, and then the venue fired her and it was a whole thing, and we had a number, so we like cold called her like a couple of times. Over like a year, we kept just like randomly calling her. If I was like drunk or bored, I would just be like, it's cool, the girl. And like, she'd always somehow pick up, and we'd always just be like, give it back. And she'd just be like, I don't have it. And we're like, yeah, we know you do. Anyway, and then after 7 years, I played a show in San Francisco like 2 weeks ago, 3 weeks ago, and I walk into my green room and hanging up in my dressing room.
2: No way.
0: Cool.
1: Was... the sweater with a note on it being like, oh, the lady who stole it returned it to the venue like years after.
0: Wow.
1: We couldn't get your contact. We didn't know how to send it to you. But then the person who was working the venue and moved to San Fran and whatever and just like knew that I was playing and they still had it. And
2: So sorry, when you were pranking her being like, you've got my jumper, and she was like, I don't have it. She was actually telling
1: the
2: truth.
1: Yeah, she had sent it back. Yeah.
0: And you were just terrorizing her.
1: But she stole, I don't know, I still stand by
0: it. She's
1: a terrible person.
0: She stole it. She stole it. How did you know it was the same sweater?
1: Because you know why I know it was? I remember the day I got it, I had a, I was doing some signings on the thing and I got some text. I got some texture on it, like some, I got some black
0: like
1: Sharpie on it.
0: Yeah, yeah, yeah.
1: And I was so upset and it was like on the sleeve.
0: Yeah.
1: And the first thing I did when I checked it, I was like,
0: is there
1: it was there. And I was like, okay, it's authentic.
0: Wow, that's wild. Yeah. Have you got it?
1: It's in my home, hanging up now in Sydney.
0: Wow, nice.
1: It's like it does not fit me anymore, and it also looks like so dated. I would never wear it now. It's kind of ugly. I was like,
0: yeah.
2: What was I thinking?
1: Yeah, honestly, I look back. I was like, that was the first thing I decided to buy. A big purchase.
0: That's nice, though.
1: Yeah, no, it was wholesome.
0: Brand new record, Kicking My Feet and Screaming, out June 12th. If people want to go and get it, you got a new single called Hate Myself just released.
1: Yes.
0: Correct me if I'm wrong, but you filmed it with like nerd clusters.
1: That's a crazy one. I don't know where you got that from. I posted a TikTok about this song is about necklaces.
3: Because
1: that's about how much I love them so much and how they make me feel so terrible after eating like a whole bag of them.
3: Yes.
1: You're right. Sorry, my bad.
3: Thank you. How dare you ever
1: Music.
3: My journalistic integrity.
1: I'm like contracted to post like 40 TikToks a day. I forget what I say in all of them. But I've got them on my rider, so that's a bad thing as well.
3: Oh, whoa. Yeah,
2: so, and then you get, so like backstage.
1: I'll get like a couple bags.
2: Oh.
1: And I'll try, and I'll get through them. They're so good. They're so good.
3: Right, well, speaking about hating yourself and punishing yourself, you were eyeing off our gladiator flail before.
1: Yes.
3: Live whipping of Woody.
2: Yeah. We should offer that to all our guests. You're the first guest, by the way, to whip me.
1: Wow. Thank you so much.
3: Yeah. That's lovely, actually.
2: You can add that to your list of accomplishments.
1: That is stunning. Yeah, the next name drop.
3: It's up next on Will and Woody.
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0: Will and Woody, hope you're having a wonderful drive home. Rule is in the studio. He's got a brand new album, Kicking My Feet and Screaming. Hope you guys are having a great drive home. Obviously, the sequel to Kicking My Feet. Rule, before you get out of here, you want to hit Woody with the Gladiator Flail. It's over to you, man. Go for it.
1: Thank you. All right.
0: She's on the table over there.
2: Where do you want me? How do you want me? I
0: love you. Maybe over the spacer, over here.
2: Yeah.
0: Do you want to get a microphone over that way?
2: We'll bring Rules.
3: I don't want to break it, though.
0: Oh, sure. You won't break it.
2: It is good to remind people, this is the legit prop from the movie Gladiator.
0: One hand at this fight, you'll get plenty of leverage with one hand.
2: How do you want me?
3: I want you the other way around, please.
2: Okay.
3: Flipped around.
4: And just like, and bent?
3: Yeah.
0: God, there's a... Wow.
3: You want to get a countdown?
0: Yeah, sure. 3, 2, 1...
4: Oh, come
0: on. Mate.
4: Come on, Rule. You better... Come on.
3: I was so scared.
4: I said, hang on, but that hit exactly where I got hit last time.
3: That wasn't bad. Okay.
4: No, go harder.
0: No,
4: than
0: that was pathetic.
3: Okay. Oh, you said we went to a 3 and it hurt.
0: Oh yeah, no, you're good. You've
4: I'm
0: got.
4: I'm copying my. Notes.
0: That was like a 0.5.
3: Okay, fine. I'll go a 6.
0: Yeah.
4: Oh,
0: he's hit him in the head!
4: Oh, no!
0: How did that happen?
3: Did it actually
4: get him? He got me in the head!
3: Oh my god, he's bleeding. He's bleeding. Jesus Christ.
0: Where? Oh, yeah.
3: It's flung up. I went down and it went up.
4: It's so fun. And you know I like pain, so I enjoyed it.
3: Holy
4: How much
3: shit.
4: Am I bleeding?
0: I got you in the eye.
4: No, not quite the eye. It's okay.
0: On the eyebrow. Yes! Oh, yes! He wants one back.
4: All right, here we go. Cover your face. I want to hit you in the face.
3: All right.
0: Jesus.
3: Yeah, come on.
0: How did we get here?
3: Oh, come on. Quick.
0: Hey! Oh, yeah. I did like that. All right, Rule. Thanks for coming in, man. That was a great way to finish things off. Will and Woody.

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6: Absolutely.
5: Rip in.
6: Even if you're driving the kids to school.
5: Yes.
4: And Tom.
6: Mel had a night away.
5: By herself?
6: By herself. Yeah, this. And this is the thing I want to get into, because okay, a lot of people are like, that's weird.
5: When you're married to Tom, maybe it's not weird.
4: Cheaper than therapy and way less professional.
7: Yes, that's right. It's Chat GNT with Georgie and Tom. Cheers, guys.
5: Cheers. I'm gonna pop a bottle. We go. Oh, God, don't let it hit the roof. I'll get in trouble.
7: Oh, that's a real bottle right there.
5: Not a sound effect.
7: Not a sound effect. We've never done that before.
5: No, we haven't.
7: Look, massive show coming up. I better do a barley wrap because I've just returned from a holiday, and I'll let you know all about it because I had my... I had my nerves.
5: You did. But I was getting some updates that made me jump on to Grand Hyatt Noosa Dua and try and book it. You made it sound pretty good.
7: Yeah, I'm gonna do a full wrap soon.
5: Okay, well, while you were gone.
7: What did I miss?
5: Plenty. I just had another classic, a little bit like the rego, I guess you could say, when I didn't pay my rego for nearly 5 months.
7: Yep.
5: You know, but survived, you know what I mean? Like, it's another one of those conundrums, but I've survived it.
7: Okay. It's the best part of having a radio show. Anything bad is good content.
5: It is.
7: Yeah. Always look on the bright side of life.
5: That's right.
7: All right, let's get into it next. We're Chat GNT with Georgie and Tom.

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1: Just a bit of fun banter for your Monday night. The other day, we were heading to Gigi's house, and she is my mother-in-law. So Trixie.
2: Yeah.
1: The kids call her Gigi. So we're going there, and as you know, when you're leaving the house with the kids, far out, it's a mission. They're yelling, they're wanting this, they're wanting that, yeah. We're running late, the usual thing. I'm doing seatbelts, I'm getting in the car, and we take off. Anyway, we are driving from, I'll give you the distance, so I guess from like the Paddington area to Toowong.
0: Not far.
1: So if you know Brisbane, it's probably a 10-minute journey, not even. Seven. So
0: let's say seven.
1: It was up a hill, down a hill, through a five ways, turning left, turning right, like heaps of turns. Yep. And then finally
0: You're a human Rafidex right now.
1: I know. I'm really trying to set the scene here. And the reason you need to know is because of what ends up happening. So we turn onto a very famous road in Brisbane called Coronation Drive. It runs along the Brisbane River and takes you to the city.
0: It's like six lanes.
1: Exactly.
0: Very
1: so
0: busy.
1: I think, one section of it is three one way, three coming back the other. We turn onto that section and I'm driving and I just slowly change lanes. I wasn't even turning a corner and we hear this and I was like, and everyone went, and I went, where's my phone?
0: Oh.
1: And my phone had been left on the roof of the car. For at that point, we were so close to Trixie's. Her unit was right in front of my eyes, right near Toowong Village.
0: 80% of the journey.
1: I reckon it was 90%.
0: And it was stuck to the roof of the car.
1: It stayed holding on for its dear freaking
0: life.
1: Like
0: a little spider on
1: the corner. So I turned into her street. So basically it goes dung, dung, dung, dung. And I went, and Jummy's like, what's that? And I went, where's my phone? And he went, no.
0: Oh,
1: and
0: no.
1: He looked in the rear vision mirror and he sees a jogger run out into the middle of a three-lane Coronation Drive and scoop up this phone.
0: Risking his life.
1: Totally risked his life. So I turned into Trixie's street, which was coming right up, and Jumbie dived out of the car, bolts down to Coronation Drive, finds these two guys, and they were like, what? He goes, oh, that's my wife's phone. And he goes, what happened? Like thinking maybe we're fighting. And I'm like, you're cheating. And I've tossed it out the window.
0: Imagine.
1: And he's like, no, she just left it on the roof of the car for like three suburbs.
0: That would happen so much.
1: It must happen.
0: All the time.
1: And so he goes, oh,
0: I
1: ran out.
0: I left my kid up there once.
1: That could be doable.
0: Like a drink, definitely a coffee. I've definitely left coffees
1: I
0: up the top.
1: I do kids' water bottles a lot.
0: Yeah, water bottles.
1: So we've started going and then we hear dung, dung, dung. And I pull over and I get the water bottle. They're like, Mom, you've left a water bottle on there again. Amazing that this runner ran out and got it and that there happened a very busy time. There just happened to be no cars coming. And then he goes, I'm sorry, I couldn't grab the case. Like it was shattered across... Two things. So
0: new case.
1: Tom noticed I have a new phone case.
0: It's still ridiculous. It's still too big. But and it's still like, you know, imagine like a person who works in like the special forces.
1: So that's what that one is. And that's the last one. It's all about the armed forces. Yeah, they've tested it. They've tested big weights falling on it. It dropping from crazy heights. But I'm sorry. That phone would not have survived had I not had that crazy chunky case. Anyway, all it copped was on the back, which who cares about the back, is a slight shatter up the corner. It's working fine. And it fell at 60 kilometres an hour.
0: Wow.
1: From the moving car to the
0: ground.
1: Sorry,
0: is this an ad for Apple?
1: an ad for Apple because we know that iPhones break bloody easily.
0: Ad for the case.
1: The case.
0: It's almost like you have very bad luck but also very good luck. So it cancels out.
1: Yeah.
0: I mean, terrible luck. But such good luck that someone could pick it up.
1: That someone could pick it up. Yeah.
0: That could have easily flicked out into the river or like.
1: Oh, totally.
0: Flicked out and then like a bus runs over it.
1: Or flicked out and you didn't hear it and then you didn't know where your phone's gone.
0: You go into Trixie's, you play with the kids,
1: and
0: you
1: like,
0: get back
1: and
0: you're like, where's my phone? How am I going to record ChatGNT?
1: Exactly. And that's what matters at the end of the day. This place is jumping
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0: So I've just returned from my holiday in Bali.
1: Yes.
0: Now, as you can see, obviously I'm glowing.
1: Glowing.
0: I couldn't fault it.
1: Wow.
0: I would say 9 out of 10. It would have been a 10 out of 10 if maybe my daughter was a little bit older and could sit through a plane ride better. They're long days getting there.
1: Yeah, okay.
0: But that's just travel.
1: Yeah.
0: But I will say, like, everything that I was worried about, everything that I complained about in the last podcast talking about it, didn't eventuate.
1: Because
0: we got the fear of God put into us about not drinking the ice in the water, not cleaning your teeth with the tap water, not eating salads that they serve you because they might wash it in the water.
1: And so what happened with
0: it
1: all of that?
0: Fine.
1: Oh my gosh. Brush your teeth with the water in the tap did you?
0: But we at the Grand Hyatt,
1: yes.
0: The water must be filtered because every beverage we got had massive chunks of ice in it.
1: Uh-huh.
0: And we had quite a few. Like we arrived and went, oh, we've got all inclusive. What does that give us? And we quickly worked out it was pretty much everything.
1: Oh my gosh.
0: So Daddy went crazy.
1: Yeah.
0: I was like, pina coladas, whiskey sours, beers, thanks. Oh, I didn't really like the beer. I'll get this. I'll have a coconut, a Coke Zero.
1: Just living like Kim Kardashian.
0: Like absolute kings. I was in my full Sultan era. I was like on my back, like there was like chocolate dripping off me. And I was like clicking at waiters going, bring me more. Like if you wanted to try something that you weren't sure about, it didn't. Just order it.
1: Oh, that
0: like
1: is
0: it,
1: so good.
0: Don't eat it.
1: It's like going to a buffet, I guess, but this is like a buffet for 7 days, including grog.
0: They did have a great buffet. They had an Indonesian restaurant. They had an Italian restaurant, which did all breakfast, like Aussie breakfasts that were like poached eggs, smashed avo, like bagels, coffees made to order. We're like, you will have three iced lattes and a cappuccino and this. They bring it to you.
1: Amazing.
0: So good.
1: And so, hang on.
0: This crab risotto I had for dinner was just, we went to Japanese one night. We looked at the bill, which we didn't have to pay because we had already paid. It was about $750.
1: Wow.
0: We looked and like, that was 7 million Indonesian rupiah.
1: Now everyone's going to know about this because then I went and looked up this all-inclusive, and it is a deal that Mel found that does exist, but it goes off at the end of the year. It's completely booked out this year.
0: Yeah, it's a hot
1: ticket. Because it is out of control, because it actually wasn't even, for an all-inclusive, it was so cheap per day.
0: Yeah.
1: It would cost more to stay a night at the W in Brisbane, and you're only getting a bed.
0: Yeah, I think it was $5,000 all up with flights.
1: That's it. For your family, and that's all your food, your grog. Yep. And no one got barley belly.
0: No one. None of us got sick at all.
1: And you ate everything. Salad and things?
0: Even Jack tried. My son, he's 5 in August. He tried like sashimi. He tried raw salmon.
1: Amazing.
0: Like.
1: And are you now having to cook sashimi?
0: He was like, this
1: sashimi?
0: Is disgusting, Dad. I know, son. It's feral.
1: Imagine if he was like, I love this. I want this every night. You're like, no, you're not getting it.
0: It was great. And then he turned to me at the end of the holiday. He's like, Dad, Bali is so nice. I'm like, you saw the very best of it, mate.
1: Yeah.
0: We didn't leave the resort. If you want a resort-style holiday where you go and just eat and swim. They had all these different pools. They had trees on the beach, which the kids can climb, and there's little squirrels in the trees.
1: That's crazy. And what does Mel think too? Did your partner Mel?
0: Loved it.
1: Loved it?
0: Loved it.
1: Oh, good.
0: And we even got included. I sent you a few photos.
1: Oh, yeah, this
0: a
1: is photo pretty
0: shoot.
1: Funny.
0: We got a photo shoot included. I'm the first person to bag people out for getting family photo
1: That's
0: shoots.
1: That's a great old grow up that will go onto the list one day.
0: But it was great. We had fun and the kids were great. And I showed you some photos.
1: I did. And so when I was looking online to book it, I was like, oh, it includes a photo shoot. Yeah. That's pretty funny. And I didn't say that I knew about it to you. Yeah. I just was like, oh, yeah. And then Tom's like, look, it included a photo shoot. And it was so cute. It was very cute.
0: It was great.
1: You're going to get it framed and everything?
0: I think we will, yeah.
1: Yeah, good.
0: Yeah,
1: good.
0: So 9 out of 10.
1: Nice one. Yeah. All right, it's on my list. I'm going to Bali.
0: Let's go.
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1: Just a bit of fun banter for your Monday night.
0: That's right. It's time for Great.
2: I think it's great.
3: I think it's great.
4: So great.
0: Or Grow Up.
3: Grow Up.
2: Grow Up. You need to grow up.
0: Yes, that's right. It's our favourite game, Great or Grow Up. I'm going to pose a scenario, and you, the listener, has to decide whether it's great.
1: Yes.
0: Or grow up.
1: Love it.
0: So this week, got some inspiration just taking my daughter around a local shopping centre.
1: Mm.
0: And as they do, they have those mini kids' rides. You know, often there are like little Wiggles carousel,
1: yes,
0: or a big red car or something.
1: Yes.
0: It's just like an Angry Birds type.
1: I've seen the Angry Birds one.
0: So, paying for these, because there was a family there, and they were like, no, sorry, it's broken, it doesn't work.
1: The classic
0: parent move, say that it's broken.
1: Yeah.
0: Paying for a kiddie ride in a shopping centre, great or grow up, what do you think?
1: So, I've done it heaps,
0: yep.
1: Paid for it heaps, and it's annoying, but the reason we started it was generally it was a reward for something. So you get a haircut, you get a ride on a kiddie ride. That was their thing.
0: That's perfect.
1: So if they've not had a haircut or not done something for a reason or it's not a special thing, no. I'm like, you can sit on it, but I'm not tapping my card.
0: Mm.
1: They've definitely caught me at weak moments.
0: Definitely.
1: And they're like, please. And you're like,
0: jeez, okay. I can catch you at weak moments.
1: And then you tap it and every kid in the shopping centre, they're like little freaky, like their heads turn it moves. And they all come over wanting to get on. And I'm like, no, I've paid this $3. This is my kid's freaking ride.
0: It's a good way to get every parent in the shopping centre to hate you because they've all lied to their kids and they said, no, so it's out of order. It doesn't work.
1: Yeah.
0: I think they're great because...
1: Oh, you think they're great.
0: I'm going to go great.
1: I wasn't expecting that.
0: Because, and I'm not saying you have to pay for it every time, but I'm saying they're a great option because they're there and you don't have to pay. You can let them hop on and have a turn, which I usually do. And then the rare occasion, I'll go, let's go.
1: Okay, we'll do it today.
0: We'll do a ride. Yeah. And it lights, you know, they love it. It makes their day. So I think they're great for that because you just have to have a bit of backbone and say, like, no, we're not going
1: to
0: pay for that.
1: Well, you have to actually parent.
0: Yeah.
1: Yeah. That's the thing. It's like people go, oh, they're so annoying. And then I have to tap it. It's like, well, you don't. You can just be a parent and say, no, not today or whatever.
0: And then when you do give it to them, they really appreciate it. And it can be a reward for sitting still through a haircut or going to the dentist or going through swimming or whatever like that.
1: That's it.
0: Like, they might be annoying, but I think they're great.
1: I think they're great. And I will say, and I saw this from that Maggie Dent, that parenting expert. I think it was her. Someone said, you know, like, we restrict our kids so much. No, you can't have that chocolate. You can't have this, whatever. One of the tips is randomly reward them when they're least expecting it.
0: Yeah, yep.
1: And I do that a fair bit. So we were at Toowong Village and there's a meter, you know, from cars.
0: Yeah, yeah, yeah.
1: There's a meter one on the bottom level and we just happened to go past it. Normally it's like, yeah, you can sit on it and then we'll keep going. Yeah. And they were like, oh, just jump on. And I said, let's tap it, hey? And the three of them were like, what?
0: Fun thumbs come out. I love this.
1: I'm in a good mood today, guys. Yeah. Boom. $3 and they're just frothing
0: and
1: over
0: honestly,
1: it.
0: Honestly, like, I actually, you say no so many times that you never actually check the price. It's like, if it's $3, what's $3? Like,
1: I know.
0: You know, it's $3. It's fine. So,
1: yep.
0: And look, we put this up, the people's poll. We did put it up. And
1: on our socials, please follow us on Instagram or TikTok.
0: Yep. 86% say grow up. So overwhelming, we are in the minority.
1: There you go.
0: So
1: I wonder.
0: Maybe these grumpy people could just try it once.
1: They're all probably childless. You know. clever people.
0: Clever people, yeah. Well slept.
1: Yep.
0: All right, so that's great or grow up. We've decided today, kids' rides, unfortunately, grow up. But if you've got a suggestion, hit us up on our Instagram.
1: Yes.
0: Suggest maybe you got a cracker. Send them in.
1: Please do. We love hearing from you.

0: Yes, that's right. Down for another week. It's Chat G&T with Georgie and Tom.
1: Yes, good to be back, gang.
0: And it's been a while since I've given you a titty bit.
1: Yes.
0: I know how you love your titty bits.
1: Love it.
0: How
1: what
0: about
1: you
0: this?
1: Got?
0: This headline, 99-year-old husband ended a 77-year marriage after learning of wife's affair from the 40s.
1: What?
0: So he sat on this for quite a while.
1: Hang on,
0: actually,
1: though.
0: Actually, no, she is sat on.
1: I was going to say, she sat is on someone.
0: A 99-year-old Italian man.
1: And I mean, of course, the Italians. I bloody love it.
0: Yeah, you've been
1: you know, they're the, what are they, the love? Or is that the French?
0: I think Italian.
1: Italians are like love. Yeah. It's like, hey, you
0: love
1: wanna,
0: language.
1: You want to, you know, you want to sleep with that
0: have
1: person, I sleep with that person. It's so good.
0: Slice my pizza.
1: Although it was not all good for this old man. He was not happy.
0: At 99, you think by that time, you know your wife.
1: Yes.
0: You're nearly reaching 100.
1: Yes.
0: Like, you've had all the surprises. You've had kids.
1: They've
0: Far
1: had,
0: your
1: out.
0: Kids have had kids. You've, you know,
1: he's probably a great-great-granddad. You never know.
0: Yeah. He's reportedly ending a 77-year-old marriage after discovering letters which appeared to reveal his wife has had an affair decades earlier. Classic chicks, mate. Sneaky
1: righto.
0: Little chicks. The man identified in reports and court documents only as Antonio is said to have found the letters in an old chest of drawers before Christmas. It's bloody ruined his Christmas.
1: Oh, that would have.
0: This is your last Christmas before you you shuffle off, probably.
1: I was going to say, he's had 99 good old years, you know.
0: Oh, but all right. Let's get to his wife, Rosa, reportedly 96 at the time, said to have admitted to the affair, which allegedly took place in the 1940s, back when she still had it going on.
1: Oh, my
0: this
1: gosh, she would have.
0: 70 years ago. Maybe during the war, she's like seen like an American soldier and go, all right.
1: That's yeah. A bit of all right. He might have been off. Yeah, that's true.
0: A couple have been married since the 1930s and had 5 children together, as well as grandchildren and great-grandchildren.
1: There you go.
0: But despite more than 7 decades together, Antonio has filed for divorce.
1: Mm.
0: See you later, mate. Pack your bags.
1: I would. Look, you'd
0: get
1: be
0: on your
1: angry.
0: Vespa
1: but
0: and
1: I'd,
0: get out of here.
1: I just.
0: Okay?
1: Nah.
0: You'd stick with him.
1: Oh, well, you'd be like angry, but at 99, who could be bothered? Like you can hardly
0: so
1: get out
0: true.
1: Of bed.
0: And it's probably like she probably like looks after him, makes his meals and like gets his breakfast ready, gets all his medication ready. And he's like, nah, you can go.
1: Oh,
0: imagine the day after he's like,
1: oh, what?
0: How do I feed myself?
1: I do all this myself. I always think that for that generation of blokes that aren't like you guys who have learnt to actually look after yourselves, like almost
0: and
1: my dad and older.
0: Yeah.
1: They've just been waited on hand and foot. They're not walking away.
0: No, that's so true.
1: Yeah. But so that guy's like, yeah, that's crazy
0: so
1: for him to walk
0: you
1: away.
0: Reckon there's a term limits? Like if it's past, I mean, 77 years is a long time, but if it's gone like 50 years, you can forgive it?
1: Well, I don't know if I'd forgive it, but I'd be like, I'm really old. I don't like what you did, but let's just.
0: Also,
1: what
0: did
1: you
0: do
1: want
0: again?
1: To
0: I've forgotten.
1: Yeah. I can't remember. What do you, and then it'd be like, what do you want to watch on TV tonight? We're having bolognese? Great. Okay, back to it. Like, whatever.
0: Let's put blue heelers on again. Yeah, exactly.
1: Blue heelers. Some Lisa McCune. That'll fix everything. It's all good.
0: That's a wrap for Chat G&T. So don't forget, you can grab us anytime by downloading the iHeart app for free and searching Chat G&T.
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1: 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Intimidating me when I stumble over my words.
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rattling your ground. Karma's on your scent like a bounty hunter. 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
1: Come on. Dante, just sing a little bit for us right now. 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
1: Mm. 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
0: 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We were good.

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0: The NT has had some pretty big sports names. Cyril Rioli, Nova Peris, and Cadell Evans, just to name a few. But do you have what it takes to be on the same playing field as these guys? We want to find the NT's next Little Legends. Sam and Ant's showdown will have them coaching your team to the big game. If you win, it's the bragging rights for you. However, if you lose, it'll be entirely their fault. It's Sam and Ant's showdown on Hot 100. Thanks to Jape Homemaker Village and Domino's Pizza.
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1: Ursula, you've got cultural backgrounds from South Africa and Australia. 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
2: 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So, yeah, I've got a bit of that.
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0: Hey, it's Will and Woody. You're either up early or up late. And welcome to the show. I mean, this is probably the best of the worst bits from the week. I keep saying that. It's not the best of the worst. It's the best of the best. I mean, we consider this stuff to be good, surely.
1: It's just incredible. It's absolutely incredible.
0: I don't
1: think
0: it's incredible.
1: No, it's amazing.
0: No, I wouldn't have thought it's incredible, but this is
1: the best stuff you will have ever heard.
0: Then this is the best cut of Will and Woody that you're going to hear.
1: Nah, it's better than that. Raise the bar. So I would say power nap now. Pull over, power nap.
0: Why nap?
1: Just a quick power nap because you want to be up and about for when our best bits start.
0: They're starting now.
1: Well, you got a song. You got a 3-minute power nap and then game on, baby.
0: All right. Well, yeah.
1: Will and Woody.

0: sleep?
1: It's Will and Woody keeping you up.
0: Will and Woody's swap meet.
2: Woody, we are turning trash into treasure again with our swap meet, and this time it's Book to Bling.
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2: We've traded for a musical picture frame,
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2: then to a limited edition print from artist Michael Goddard.
4: And then suddenly,
3: we're taking the friendship ring.
2: What was it worth when he gave it to you?
5: About $3,500.
3: Diamond ring short, it's $6,500 short.
2: Harris is actually in the studio with us today.
3: Do you have any other requests?
6: A big oval diamond.
3: Okay, yeah. It's ring or bust.
6: Yes.
3: Right. It's good to know.
0: Will and Woody's swap meet. Swap the deal, keep the good energy with Glowbird.
7: Alrighty, well, there you go. So it's a $3,500 diamond ring. That's what you're swapping for today. Not good enough. Not good enough is what Paris said once when she came in here.
3: Fair enough. That's fair enough. She's got a vision, Will.
7: I don't like it. So we're going to swap it again. I don't like it. And look, we're pumped about it. Look, give us another swap. Give us another challenge.
3: You guys should be pumped. We're effectively saying, text us now, 0429. 13-1065 and tell us what you'll give us for a $3,500 ring.
7: Yes, I know. Very exciting.
3: I mean, we're in a great spot.
7: I mean, Annalise has come in here and told me that there's a photo of the ring she's put on my OneNote, but I mean, you're a great producer, AB, but we all know the text where you stumble. I don't think you managed to do that.
6: I believe it's in there, but that's fine.
7: Let's have a look. What have you got? Whoa, wow, that's gorgeous.
3: Pinch and zoom.
7: That's gorgeous.
3: Great ring. I don't know rings, but it's got the diamonds on the side, on the band there. It's got a square cut.
7: Diamond in the middle there.
3: Square cut.
7: Is that on our socials? Can you post? You don't know how to post.
6: I don't know how to post, but Sexy Das can post.
3: Yep. Get it up, Sexy.
7: Have you posted Sexy? Have not.
6: I just sent it to him, to be fair.
8: No, I haven't posted it yet.
3: Maybe you post it.
7: We're off the boil, guys.
3: Maybe if you're wearing
7: off the boil.
3: It, Sexy.
6: Happy Monday.
7: Monday. Come on. We've all had a couple of days off. We've all had a reset.
3: Hey, come on. Give the team a break.
7: No, we're serious. Paris is here on Friday. She wants the $10,000 diamond ring. Today's our chance. I just thought we'd all get in here on our A game today.
3: Give us a break, man. Give us a break.
7: We missed a bit.
3: Darcy's been partying for 72 hours straight. Sexy, he had a house party on Friday. He said he finished at 6 p.m. last night.
7: Sexy Darcy.
3: Unbelievable, Darcy.
8: No, that's true.
7: Tip of the cap, Darcy. Tip of the cap.
0: It's Will and Woody.

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0: 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It's Will and Woody driving you home. On a

0: late or up early. It's Will and Woody keeping you up.
1: Right now, though, Woods, I want to talk about a big story, scandalous story, huge on in my
2: world, in your world,
1: in
2: mate.
1: My world.
2: I love it.
1: In my world.
2: Share
1: I woke
2: your world,
1: up,
2: Will.
1: Shed a tear about this. So, Pete Davidson and Beck Hewitt,
2: Elsie Hewitt,
1: related cousins.
2: Don't think so.
1: They've been hooking up for a while. Everyone knows that. They're across. Not married, though. Not married.
2: They've got a baby.
1: They've got a baby. Maybe baby. a 5-month-old daughter.
2: Yeah.
1: Called Scotty Rose, which is cute. But Pete, he's been out there doing his thing. Bit of a pants man, Pete. Don't think he's loved.
2: Had a lot of high-profile relationships.
1: Bit of a pants man.
2: Ariana Grande. It was with Kim Kardashian. Annalise's in here. Any other?
1: I'm going to throw to Annalise for a little bit of texture here because she might be a little bit more across this. So,
2: mate, I'm naming great relationships he's had. I'm on fire. So there's one I'm forgetting. Kate Beckinsale.
1: Kim Kardashian.
2: Yep. Kate Beckinsale. Yeah, I said that one, mate.
3: Kaya Gerber.
2: I don't know who that is.
3: Kaya Gerber is Cindy Crawford's daughter.
1: Okay. Oh, yeah.
3: Margaret Qualley.
2: Margaret Qualley.
1: Not to be confused with Qualley.
3: Emily Ratajkowski.
1: Oh, yeah.
2: Okay, it's a big list.
3: Madeline Klein. Chase Who Wonders.
1: Oh, Rwanda.
2: Chase Who Wonders.
3: Chase Who
1: Wonders. We're not here to go through Pete Davidson's ex. So he's been going through a few. Anyway, he's hooked up with this girl called Elsie Hewitt. They had a kid, Scotty Rose, 5 months ago. Not married, though. No. Anyway, apparently, Elsie Hewitt has left the house wearing something that, she might shouldn't have worn. Basically, okay. Not looking great. Let's put it that way.
2: Well, she's got a 5-month-old daughter. It's fair enough.
1: She gets canned for it online, and then she does this post.
4: Left the house looking nicer yesterday. I should have known that was going to happen. That's not what I'm thinking about right now because I have a baby to take care of. And I also have to work and make money. And I'm doing it on my own, which is hard.
1: I really feel for her there. So
2: yeah, definitely. Yeah. Why is she whispering?
1: I think she's just a bit defeated.
2: Yeah, right.
1: And that's kind of how the kids do the posts these days. Like, it's not
2: whispering.
1: Yeah, you don't announce. You're just like, okay. I'm casual. I'm eating some chips while I'm on TikTok.
2: Oh, that's
1: what are the chances? I'm moving through life. I'm packing my bag while I'm making a video.
2: Sexy said that.
1: No one's ever sitting down and like, I'm actually talking to the camera now. Not cool. No one watches that anymore.
2: It's not about a coolness. It's apparently boring.
1: Yeah, it's
2: boring. You need to do more things to engage people.
1: I'm tired. It's the end of the day, but I've just got time to sit quickly, take a TikTok.
2: Yeah.
1: That's the vibe.
2: Yeah, definitely.
1: Right?
2: Definitely. That's the tone.
1: So anyway, she's gassed.
2: Yeah,
1: but I actually do feel for her a little bit because she's doing
2: 5-month-old and going through a breakup.
1: And she's basically saying as well, Pete's not helping her. Pig of a man. Always thought it.
2: If that's true, it's really bad.
1: And Yana Qualley, always thought it. Now
2: Margaret Qualley.
1: So, but I do also can really empathize. And I think my friend Bridget Jones from the movie Bridget Jones Diary, Renee Zellweger, didn't get that name wrong. She can empathize with the idea of stepping outside and being caught wearing something you don't want to be wearing. And that's when she rocks up to the Vickers and Tarts party at the start of her. Oh, well, after she's hooked up with a guy called Mark Darcy.
5: Oh, holy Jesus.
6: Bridget, where are all the other Tarts and Vickers?
5: Oh, dear.
1: Shocking moment.
2: Awful.
1: Shocking moment.
2: Awful moment.
1: You're going to a Tarts and Vickers party and they've changed their theme. 131065, I would love to know, what were you wearing when like the worst thing that you've been seen wearing outside? And often this is like accidental. So like, if you go to a Halloween party or you're going to a costume party, you can kind of explain yourself within the party.
2: Of course.
1: But if you bump into someone on the way to the party, like our producer Liv, you were saying you were going to a, sorry, I find this one very funny. Where were you going?
7: A Peaky Blinders party,
1: which is just great that you attend those sorts of things. And then where were you seen prior to that?
7: At the bottle shop.
1: Great. And you're wearing like the breeches.
7: Yeah, yeah.
1: Fake beard.
2: And full beard, right?
7: Yeah. I had a penciled on mussy and a beard.
1: That's great.
2: Annalise, did you see anyone when you recently went to a party dressed as Pitbull?
3: Yes, I saw you guys.
1: I forgot about that.
2: Full bald cap, the flavour saver. Yeah. Mr. Worldwide.
3: I thought it was hot, but I don't think it was received like that.
1: Don't think it was, AB.
2: Joe wants to...
7: She changed into that outfit halfway through because she thought everyone was going to love it so much.
1: She did.
2: and it didn't get the response that you wanted.
3: I was like, Mr. Worldwide. And it was like, I do
1: remember
3: crickets.
1: That. I do remember that. It was intense. 131065, what's the worst kit you've been seen outside in?
2: I'd have dressed up as, if you know K-pop Demon Hunters, I dressed up as Jinu. He's one of the Soulja Boys. And yeah. There was a rave in the city, a kids' rave. But you're walking through the city as Jinu. It's not a good look.

0: And they're working. It's Will and Woody keeping you up.
1: Worst thing you've been seen outside in. We're talking outfits, kits, if you like. A friend of mine was driving to a party that he was going to, wearing a bear onesie.
2: Sure. Of course.
1: He was wearing a bear onesie. He went as a bear to the party.
2: Because you forget you've got to do life admin on the way to the party. So it's a crazy thought, but you're like, I guess I'll drive to the party as a bear.
1: Yeah. Now, look, he actually had quite a bad accident. Like, he walked away. He was fine. But, really, wrote the car off and, hit his head on the steering wheel and knocked himself out.
2: Which
1: was hectic.
2: Yeah, he is okay.
1: He's absolutely fine. Yeah. No ongoing trauma or any injuries or anything like that. But the funny thing was, when he was knocked out, the cops were like, when he came to, there was like police standing there and they're like, hey man, like, what's going on? And he was like, what do you mean what's going on? I've crashed my car. And then they were like, no, like, what's going on? And he's like, guys, I've had some trauma here. And they're like, no, why are you wearing a bear onesie? and he didn't know why either. So that became an issue.
2: Of course.
1: They worked that out.
2: He's out. Oh, it sounds like he went to prison. let's go to Greg. Greg, this was back in your 20s, Greg. What was your kit like, Greg?
3: So I guess a bit of a backstory. I used to be in the Air Force and as an aircraft maintainer, there's a whole group of guys I work with turning spanners, and on my weekends I used to do bar work. Mm-hmm. And one particular night, it was a ladies' night and all the barmen had to be shirtless for the evening. Yeah. And which is, no drama. Like, I was probably, I would say, a little bit fitter. Mm. No one from work ever came to this bar. But of all nights, that night,
1: the Air Force came to the bar.
3: The squadron that I, boys from the squadron I work with.
2: No. On ladies' night. So you thought you were safe.
1: Oh, Greg. Wait, so you're topless wagering when effectively your office walks in.
3: Yeah.
1: Awesome. Yeah, so, that is great.
3: And then, it was, the whole night I just got taunted. They were throwing ice and carrying on.
1: Oh, that's a great story.
3: Monday next week, you've got to put up with it at work.
1: You've got to get in there. I'm retiring. Like, I'm not going in on Monday. Yeah, thanks for the story, Greg. You can have yourself $100 Funday Suites, but it's a great story.
2: Doesn't get worse.
1: In the Air Force, though, I thought that was kind of, I'm just reminded of Top Gun. I feel like that would just be like all the rage.
2: Throw a volleyball
1: in there and everyone's having a great time.
2: I think Top Gun took some creative license there. There are also a lot of scenes where they're just wearing towels. Do you know?
1: There's a lot of homoerotica in Top Gun. But I just thought that is the Air Force, isn't it?
2: Playing beach volleyball oiled up.
1: No, but like men, like, you know, like just, you know, wearing tight uniforms and, you know, like, you know.
2: No, I don't know. Not according to Greg.
1: You ever seen a man in a harness? You know, there's a lot going on there.
2: Harness?
1: Yeah.
2: Before
1: they get in the plane.
2: It's a great
1: I don't know where your eyes go.
2: Natalie.
1: It's true though.
2: It props up.
1: It's true though.
2: It definitely props up
1: in a
2: harness.
1: There's a lot going on.
2: Natalie,
1: you seen a man in a harness? It's hard to know what to look.
4: Mine was way worse than being shirtless. I mean, like, I was a makeup artist student doing SFX makeup. I was house-sitting and was getting ready for a party that I was going to the next day, but decided to practice my makeup, and I was decided to go to the Fox. So glued my eyebrows down. I had, like, put a prosthetic nose on my face. My whole face looked like a fox. I'd painted my whole body. And I was baking for this, and I forgot that I hadn't grabbed eggs as part of my ingredients. And I needed them for this cake I had to get done.
2: Brilliant.
4: And Woolworths closed in an hour. So I had to go in this full fox costume to Woolworths to pick up these eggs so that I could get this cake done. Anyway, I was there and I was out and I had the worst looks ever. And then I was just like, well, I'm here anyway. May as well go get Subway and just call it a night. I'm not picking myself.
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8: Which category do you think we fall under?
7: 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Mainly because you've got that machete back there, which I don't know what you're going to use. 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Intimidating me when I stumble over my words.
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7: I will when you get that machete away from a vulva.
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13: After an amazing territory experience for the whole family these holidays, head over to Crocodilus Park for Christmas in July. It's a wild Christmas nighttime adventure. Meet Santa and his reptile friends. There's going to be a jumping castle, Chrissy game,

0: Replace your Z's with W's. It's Will and Woody keeping you up.
1: Wilbur, huge kudos goes to Delta Goodrum, who came fourth in Eurovision with the song Eclipse. Unreal. Super proud of her. She was awesome. Can't wait till she gets back, making it seem like we're mates. You know, we'll probably interview her at some stage and I'll get to get around her. But song that won is an absolute banger. So if you're not across it, Bulgaria won the Eurovision competition. A singer called Dara from Bulgaria won with a song called Bangaranga. I'm the Bangaranga
2: ninja. I'm a demon.
1: Oh my God.
2: I'm a psycho for no reason.
1: That. I'm a mover. I'm a teacher. I have had that on repeat for the last 20. That long. Okay. Stop now, because here's what I want to do. I have never been more passionate about getting a song on this radio show in my life.
3: Wow.
1: The people need to hear Bangaranga by Dara, the winner of Eurovision.
3: Okay.
1: So look, right now I'm just trying to build a bit of an army.
3: Just play it, man.
1: No, see, here's the thing. We're not allowed.
3: Just play it.
1: We're not trusted with music. It needs to go past a...
3: He's the music director.
1: The music director. He chooses all the songs. We're not trusted with putting any music in this show.
3: Mm.
1: I need to build an army. Then I'm going to call him up next. And I'm going to really need you to be stern with him, Will, and say, hey, we're playing Bangaranga. But we need to build the army. 13.
3: Just play the song, Brent, man.
1: I like my job. 131065 is our number. If you love Bangaranga,

0: by Dara and you want to hear it, call now, please, because I need to hear your voices. I need to hear the love for it. If you're in the demo, 25 to 50 female, that's even better. Say you love it. Let's call Brad.
1: Oh, we're not calling Brad with
0: them. We're calling Brad.
1: We're not with them. Just
0: we're calling Brad. Well, you've got it. There are certain things you've got to do, all right, to be respectful in business, all right? It's basic. It's basic ethics.
1: Will

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0: So then, what are you, either up early, up late, or maybe you're still out?
1: Bloody oath. Maybe you're heading to kick-ons right now. You're in the cab, you're in a car share, or maybe you've got a Dezo driver, heading towards kick-ons, and you're probably thinking to yourself, ooh, it's a cute boy that I'm interested in, but I just don't know how to talk to that cute boy. Well, listen to us right now, because we're going to have some sparkling banter and conversation, and just bring it up with those cute boys like you thought of it yourself.
0: Yep.
1: That's our gift to you.
0: Yep. I don't want to be involved in that.
1: Okay. That's just advice from Uncle Woody here.
0: Oh, don't go yourself. Really, really, really, really sick. All right. It's Will and Woody.

0: or up early. It's Will and Woody keeping you up.
1: Woodrow, I love this, mate. Courage from you. Well, courage.
2: Yeah,
1: it's your middle name.
2: Sometimes I just have to put a line in the sand.
1: Yep.
2: Now, for those that don't know, whilst we talk on radio, we have no say in what music we play. We have a music director. His name is Brad. He chooses the music, does a great job. But, you know, sometimes we're particularly moved by a song, Wilbur. And I have been moved. I've been moved hard. Eurovision, the winner of the competition, Dara from Bulgaria, has an absolute corker of a song called Bangaranga, right? I want to hear it. I think more people need to hear it. If you're across it, you're listening right now going, oh, yeah, that is a banger and I love it. It should be on high rotation. I came in today and I half expected it to be in the log. I was like, when are we playing it kind of thing? I was shocked to see that it wasn't there. A lot of love coming through from calls.
1: So many people. So many people have called
2: in. They also want to hear it. But here's the thing, Will.
1: Because effectively you've asked people to call, yes, if they love the song, but also because you feel like you're going to need at least 10 other people to get the balls to call the music director and ask for the song to come on.
2: Well, I said before the song, I want to build an army.
1: Sure what sort of chat you've had with the producers, but I know it's got to be desperate when they've got both hotlines running to call a couple of the Will and Woody fan faves to come and support you as well.
2: I think we were calling them back. They're having some phone trouble. Anyway, if you guys can all hear me, hold the line because I will use you when I need to. But we also have the music director Brad's number, so I'm going to call him now, and just, you know, hello,
3: hello,
2: is this Brad?
3: Hello,
2: is this
3: no?
2: Is this Brad's partner?
4: No.
1: What?
2: Who's that?
4: This is Brad.
2: G'day, Brad. Sorry, mate. We said a bit of a crosswire there or something.
1: Who answered the phone, Brad?
4: I did. That's my beautiful bassy baritone voice.
2: Oh. There you go. Sorry, we could hear a woman there for a little bit. But anyway, mate, I should let you know.
1: I might have had a hot mic moment there, Brad. Gee whiz, Coldplay concert.
4: Just all alone, quietly working away. All
2: right.
4: Can I help?
2: Okay. So you're live on radio, Brad, as I'm sure you know.
4: Oh, hi, Will and Woody. Hi,
1: Brad. Fantastic.
2: Hi, Brad. Were you across Eurovision on the weekend?
4: Yes.
2: Were you across the were you across the winning song by Bulgaria?
4: Bangaranga. Yeah. Across Dara's pop banger. A bit un-Australian though that you're pushing this.
1: Yeah, it felt strange.
2: Well, no, I did say before that I loved Delta. I think Bangaranga could be the song of a generation. I do, Brad. Any chance I could play it right now?
4: Well, look, Woody, I do appreciate the call. You know, unlike Will in the background there saying, mate, just play it. Play it.
2: Yeah, classic Will. What a coward. What a coward, Brad.
4: Can we do Will and Woody swap meet? How about we swap Will out? But anyway.
2: Hey, look, Brad, before you answer, actually, Brad, I've got Nicole here. Nicole, you're writing the demo, Nicole. You're loving Bangaranga?
5: Absolutely, and I'm 55.
2: There you go,
1: Brad.
2: Slightly late in the demo, but that's okay. We've got Stacey here. Stacey, hopefully you're right in the demo. Stacey, you're loving Bangaranga, Stacey?
6: I'm absolutely loving it. It's a banger of a song.
2: There you go.
6: You have to play it.
1: There you go.
2: We got Viv here. You're loving the song, Viv?
7: Oh, absolutely. Yep. I'm the Bangaranga. Yep. No one's going to sleep tonight.
2: Viv's had a couple. Let's go to Jordan. Jordan, you want to hear Bangaranga?
8: Yes, please. That song slaps. Get it on there.
1: Yeah, there we go.
2: Well said, Bradley.
1: Wow. Resounding.
2: Back over to you, Brad. What were you saying about playing that song?
4: Well, look, you know, the audience votes are in. I mean, it feels like it's Eurovision 2.0.
2: Yeah, it does a bit. Yeah.
4: Look, you know, I'm not one to get in the way of music passion. So if you've got it there, off YouTube, presumably, or iTunes, go ahead and give it a spin.
2: Look at that.
1: Love
2: your work, Brad. Here it is. This is the Bulgarian song by Dara, the winner of Eurovision 2026. It truly is a scorcher. Turn it up.
1: Will and Woody. Thanks, Brad.

0: Sorry, Brad, I will never question your authority ever again.
1: It gets better.
0: That could be the worst song I've ever heard.
1: It gets better.
0: Mate, let's get back to the programming.
1: No!
0: Let's get back to the king.
1: No!
0: Brad's back.
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1: We've traded for a musical picture frame,
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1: and a vintage film camera,
2: three signed Taylor Swift CDs,
1: for a taxidermied snake,
2: a psychic endorsed unscratched scratchy,
1: then to a limited edition print from artist Michael Goddard.
3: And then suddenly,
2: we're taking the friendship ring.
1: What was it worth when he gave it to you?
4: About $3,500.
2: Diamond ring, sure. It's $6,500 short.
1: Harris is actually in the studio with us today.
2: Do you have any other requests?
5: A big oval diamond.
2: Okay. Yeah. It's ring or bust.
5: Yeah.
2: Great. It's good. It's good to know.
0: Will and Woody's swap meet. Swap the deal. Keep the good energy with Glowbird.
1: Okay, so just to qualify what you've heard there, we currently are in possession of a $3,500 diamond ring.
2: Yeah, we are.
1: We thought that'd be all right. We lobbed that to Paris. Not actually. We didn't actually throw the ring at her. We just gently told her
2: that, like, hey, you said ring. And you kind of, sure, you said $10,000 engagement ring, but God.
1: Now we've been training for 2 weeks now, and look, we've got a $3,500 diamond ring, and now you're in the studio, and, you know, we've got it right here if you want to take it, and she didn't.
2: Okay, I think when it comes to engagement rings, people have visions. Paris has got a vision.
1: We're not quite there yet.
2: But for you guys listening, it just gets exciting, because right now we are effectively saying there is a $3,500 ring in our possession. And I said this on Friday, but any pawnbroker in this country would happily take that off your hands and give you thousands of dollars for it.
1: That's right.
2: That's what they do. It's a very easy thing to move on and make sweet cash from. So if you've got something lying around your house and you want to make us a trade for that ring, 131065, now is the time to get in touch.
1: How good.
2: It's a crazy deal. Like, usually this is the point where we like oversell the item that we've got. There's no need. The pool cue is in the rack, my friends. There's nothing else to say about this ring. It's worth $3,500.
1: Yeah, I think you just said the cue's in the rack. But
2: what
1: yes,
2: did I say?
1: You said the pool cue.
2: Well, I think it's good to, you know, just analyze that it's a pool cue. It's not just any cue, my friend.
1: So we've got, but it is also a diamond ring. It's not just any ring. It's a $3,500 diamond ring.
2: Pawnbroker's dream.
1: You guys can trade for it right now on 131065. Get us a step closer to the $10,000 ring for Paris. I feel like we're close, guys.
2: Give us a jet ski.
1: Give us a jet ski.
2: Give us an excavator.
1: I don't know. Went backward. Will and Woody.

0: up early. It's Will and Woody keeping you up. Will and Woody's Swap Meet. Swap the deal. Keep the good energy with Glowbird.
1: Okay. Let's deal, Australia. Let's just get down to it.
2: Well, let's tell everyone what we've got first. So it's a $3,500 diamond ring. We're trying to get to a $10,000 diamond ring. I know we're trading ring for ring here. It's a little bit confusing, but essentially Paris wasn't satisfied with a $3,500 ring, and that's fair enough.
1: We respect
2: it's her an engagement ring. We're going for the $10,000 ring, guys. Let's do it together. So we'll kick off with Zoe.
1: Yes, Zoe, what would you like to offer us for the $3,500 ring?
3: Hey, fellas. So I have a framed singular cigarette that I was given by my friend on my 18th birthday over 12 years ago.
2: And you, Zoe?
1: Hang on. What's so special about this cigarette? Like what happened for you to want to frame said cigarette?
3: So basically it says, in emergency, break glass. So it was there to tempt me to see if in moments of parties or running out of cigarettes, would I break it? And I've stayed strong.
1: And you deserve to be commended for that. And that's very funny, but
2: that's
1: obviously
2: a great
1: we're
2: idea,
1: not going to take
2: Zoe.
1: That. Obviously,
2: it's a lovely idea.
1: It's very funny.
2: And good for you for not breaking the glass.
1: Yes.
2: Well done.
1: But Continue on.
2: We're talking about a $3,500 diamond ring, Zoe.
1: Let's go to Irina here.
2: Zoe,
1: at least she gave us a laugh, though.
2: I love that. And good for her, Zoe. Thanks for listening to the show. Yeah, Zoe, you can have yourself a pack of Benson and Hedges. I joke. I've got a message here from Jade, who said, I'll part ways with one of my discounted Justin Bieber perfumes that I've collected.
1: Oh.
2: She said, I'm a believer. This is a huge offer. I don't even often let people sniff them.
4: Whoa.
2: Sorry, that wasn't dis. It was discontinued. Sorry, very close to discount. Very close to discount.
1: Discounted definitely makes it sound worse. Heavily discounted.
2: Don't you tell me. No, discontinued. So valuable. Whoa. Get on your Jade. Okay. If you'd like to trade that, call 131065. More text 0429-131065. Irina.
5: Yes, hi.
2: Hi, what would you like to swap for the $3,500 diamond ring?
5: Something that you will never get anywhere in the world.
1: And
5: it's about 8 years old. I've had it in a container and I only came across it the other day.
1: Uh-huh.
5: So something's lining up here.
1: Yes.
5: I pulled out a chip from a packet of Arnott's chips plain.
1: Yeah.
5: Picked it up, looked at it, about to eat it, and it is in the shape of a bird. Not just, that kind of looks like a bird. it's like Michelangelo etched it out himself. Seriously? You will not
2: take a photo, Irina.
5: I'll send a photo to you guys.
2: Let's have a look at the photo. Can someone get the photo to me, please? We're going to keep.
5: We're going to look at the photo. Hang on.
1: You said it's an Arnott's biscuit. Which specifically?
5: No, not biscuits.
2: Chips.
1: An Arnott's chip.
2: Arnott's don't do chips.
5: Smith's chips.
1: Is it like a crinkle cut potato chip?
5: No, this was a plane.
1: Okay, Irina, I'm semi-interested in that. That's the kind of thing that people online pay a lot of money for.
2: I saw
1: a Cheerio once in the shape of Jesus that someone bought for
2: $100,000. I saw that as well, but that's for a Christian fanatic.
1: Yeah, well, bird fanatics, mate. Bird watchers. Like, what? Chip in the shape of a bird?
2: Ornithologist. Irina, is there a way, can we get a visuals on Irina's bird? Where's that at? Sexy Das? Are you listening to the show, son? Can we get Irina?
6: I'm working.
2: We don't know what he does. Can we get Irina's bird chip? Can you find
1: it.
2: That?
1: They're working on it. Let's go to Chloe.
2: You don't know what I'm talking about because you weren't listening.
1: He's doing editing vids, mate. We did a shoot today. Did a bit of a shoot. Let's go to Chloe here. Chloe, what would you like to offer us for the engagement ring?
7: I have a newspaper from 1917.
1: Okay. Right. What happened on the particular day in this newspaper, Chloe? Something special?
7: Well, it was during the World War One.
1: Yeah.
7: I don't have it right in front of me because I'm just gone for a walk.
2: Which newspaper is it? Oh, yeah. Is it Chloe? Is it the Times?
7: Sydney Herald, I think.
1: Why have you got it, Chloe?
7: I just got it given to me, and I just thought it was so cool to keep.
2: Yeah,
1: fair enough.
2: Do you think it's $3,500 cool?
7: Oh, it's cooler than a cigarette.
2: It's a whack on Zoe.
1: I
2: get on you, Zoe.
1: I like the competitiveness.
2: Okay, all right.
1: The competitiveness.
2: Thanks, Chloe.
1: Get on you, Chloe. Look, I'm pretty disappointed. I thought we were going to get a lot better stuff than that. historians, like, would museums want that newspaper from 1917?
2: I'm trying to find, okay, I'm looking at one now.
1: Yeah.
2: 1917.
1: Yeah.
2: I don't think it's all that. Like, you can just go to the library and have a look at it. Like, it's not like it's the only one.
1: And it feels like they mass produce, like, papers are everywhere. Like, if I wanted to get an old paper, I don't think it'd be hard to get your hands on. Now, a chip that's in the shape of a bird.
2: Have we got anything tangible that we can actually sell here, Joe? Or are we just looking at a chip that looks like a bird?
4: To be completely honest, not a lot has come through today that I think is kind of doable for us.
2: Doable or airable or...
4: Or we can be sure maybe is, like, has been purchased truthfully.
1: Oh, wow. Couple of things falling off trucks.
4: Potentially. Well, I think there would be no way for us to prove that didn't happen.
2: Is that because Woody was saying...
1: Hang on. Because what?
2: Well, you were
1: don't
2: saying,
1: come for me.
2: Well, you were saying quite a lot that the $3,500 diamond ring was a pawnbroker's dream.
1: Is that right? That pings the criminals.
2: Well, I think a lot of people would be thinking, oh,
1: pigs
2: great.
1: Pigs of criminals.
2: Cash.
1: Yeah, right.
4: I think we are really close and I don't think we need to be swapping at this point.
2: Are we taking it backwards step? Like, because if we trade a $3,500 diamond ring for a chip that looks like a bird. By the way, haven't seen the chip that looks like a bird just yet. How are we going on that photo, Sexy Das?
1: I will speak to Irina. Irina.
2: It's on the way.
1: Irina, who did you send the picture of the chip that looks like a bird to?
6: I sent it on the Instagram page.
2: Oh, yeah. Okay, cool. Instagram. All right, here's what we're going to do. I don't think we're interested in the cigarette. I don't think we're interested in, I can't even
1: newspaper,
2: remember.
1: The newspaper.
2: And I don't think we're interested in the other one. I can't remember
1: what
2: it was.
1: Yeah, it's so forgettable.
2: I can't even remember.
1: Yeah.
2: I don't think we're interested in any of them.
1: Yeah.
2: I think the only thing we're interested in is the chip that looks like a bird. Sexy Das is bringing in the photo now, and I think once we've seen the photo, we will decide. If it's not, hey, I'm Woods, you have to agree with me before we see the photo. Don't show me yet, Das. Don't show me yet. Yeah, I know, mate. You're ruining the bit. I reckon we can't make a decision until we see the photo.
1: Yeah.
2: And if we see the photo and we think it's a chip that looks like a bird for a $3,500 diamond ring, where do you sit with that?
1: I think deal. Because if it looks phenomenally like a bird, there are people that will want this. This is rare.
2: Joe is so annoyed about this.
1: You shouldn't have put him on the air.
2: You've done this to yourself.
1: That is basic economics. You cannot get a chip in the world that looks exactly like a bird. But again, this is all hinging on this actually looking like a lot like a bird.
2: Okay.
1: So have a look.
2: What are you hoping for?
1: I want to see it like
2: what
1: a
2: sort of bird.
1: She said Michelangelo.
2: I've got Irina here. Irina.
6: Yep.
2: What sort of bird does it look like?
6: Look, it could be a finch, but either way, it's very pretty.
1: Finch, I like finch.
6: It's very pretty.
1: Show me.
6: I don't know my birds, but it looks pretty, okay?
1: Show me, Will.
6: Come on, guys. You can do it.
2: I can't believe it.
1: And Irina, you haven't doctored this. That's phenomenal.
6: What
2: bird does it look like?
6: Look, it could be a finch, but either way, it's very pretty.

0: extraordinary.
1: The worker was in there chopping away at it. You cannot find anything like that anywhere phenomenal. In the world.
0: It's phenomenal. I agree with you, Irina. It's phenomenal. How have you kept the structural integrity of it, Irina?
1: It's in a busted container.
0: Yeah.
1: It's still in the same takeaway container that I had it in from so many years ago. And honestly, I was cleaning my cupboard the other day and came across it, and I heard your...
2: I think it's meant to be.
1: Like, come on.
0: Yep. Okay.
1: It's so rare.
0: The producer is saying that an ET-looking Nutri-Grain once sold for $1,000, and I think we've got better than that.
1: Oh, you've got 100% better than that.
3: What if it breaks on the way to us? We're done.
2: I also think these things only are amazing if they, like, originally look like that thing. Like, if they haven't... Like, Irina's... Like, the chip is cracked. She snapped it in half. It has snapped in half to look like a bird.
0: Not necessarily.
2: It's not the whole chip. It's not, like, folded in on itself or anything. You know what I mean?
0: I don't know what you mean, kind of, but I don't. I believe Irina. I don't think she's.
2: I'm not sure who's texting us. Or if this is the producer's texting us, but I'm reading a text here saying you guys have plenty of time. Get more caller. Chip, no.
0: Okay.
2: More calls. Is that the vibe?
0: So tomorrow.
2: Is that the vibe?
0: Tomorrow, more calls. So we're putting
2: everyone breathes a sign of relief. Irina, you can have yourself $100. You can have a $100 Fun Day Sweets voucher, Irina. That's for you.
1: What voucher?
2: Don't worry, mate.
0: We'll pass you on.
2: The swap meet's back tomorrow, guys.
0: We've made a mistake there.
2: $3,500. A $3,500 diamond ring is still up for trade. Thanks, Das. Great work. There you go.
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0: Mornings with Laughs. It's Will and Woody keeping you up.
1: You Woods, you want to talk John Travolta?
2: Yeah, he's becoming the king of the gaff. For such an extraordinary performer, you wouldn't expect it from John. So he, on the weekend, got the Palme d'Or at Cannes. It's like a lifetime achievement award. It's a great award to get.
3: Yeah.
2: Now, I don't know if he accidentally did this or intentionally did this, but he has had, in my opinion, an all-time laughable gaffe when accepting the award.
1: Are we going to talk about the kit?
2: We will talk about the kit, but before I go to any of that, before I go to his performance at Cannes over the weekend, I think it would be remiss of us to not play the last time he introduced someone on stage at the Oscars, I believe. He was trying to introduce Idina Menzel.
3: Yes.
2: Who is the singer in the movie Frozen.
3: Yeah, plays Elsa in Frozen. Famously sung Let It Go.
2: And here was a very heartfelt introduction from Travolta to Idina Menzel.
4: There will always be a special place in my heart for the movie musical. Here to perform the Oscar-nominated, gorgeously empowering song, Let It Go, the wickedly talented, one and only Adele Dazeem.
2: Right at the finish there. I imagine, and we've talked about it a lot, but I would imagine the auto prompt maybe paused or something, and then he just shot from the hip. And went with Adele.
1: I think it's a quality pad. I maintain that. They're wickedly talented. That's a quality pad.
2: Yep.
1: And they're only the best pad that long.
2: And the prompts didn't work.
1: Nah, and he went with Adele.
2: Anyway,
1: wickedly talented.
2: Now to Cannes. Many years
1: Now to Cannes,
2: Firstly, he's rocked up with a beret.
1: Well, first of all, I think it's worth pointing out. He's rocked up with his daughter, which is kind of beautiful.
2: I think beautiful.
1: I didn't even know Travolta had a daughter.
2: He does. What's his daughter's name?
1: No idea.
5: B-L-E-U.
2: Ella Bleu Travolta.
1: So Ella Bleu Travolta.
2: Okay, he's really inspired by the French. Kelly Preston is the mum. So he's inspired by the French. So he's called his daughter Ella Bleu, and then he's wearing berets now. Do you reckon she was like, Dad, I've bought you a beret. I reckon you should wear it to Cannes.
1: I mean, there's been rumors circulating about, Travolta's sexuality for a long time. He is looking incredibly camp in this kit.
2: Well, it's the beret.
1: On Reddit, everyone's posting those photos of, in Ed Harris when he plays the guy in The Truman Show, the guy with the beret.
2: Oh, yeah, he wears a beret. He's the director. He's like the director.
1: It's a director's beret.
2: It's kind of like a
1: pale sort of off-white.
2: I think
1: which matches his tie.
2: Right off.
1: He's gone with the sockless loafer. I'm sorry, but
2: where's Ella Bleu there? Where's his daughter Ella Bleu? She's got to say something. She's like, Dad, put some socks on for starters.
1: Ella Bleu speaking, the beret blows. No, I wonder if this was a bit of a moment for him. I hate stereotype here, button push Tommy. Maybe you can jump in here and provide a little bit of credibility here, but I can't see many men, straight men, wearing that down the red carpet.
2: Tommy?
1: Just going to put that out there.
6: Yeah, he looks pretty.
2: Okay. All right. Well, maybe this is the moment. Maybe this is the moment. Okay, well, beret to one side. But this is the bit that I really enjoy.
1: I can't wait to hear.
2: He wins the Palme d'Or, which again,
1: a lifetime achievement.
2: Huge respect. And he deserves it. He's had an extraordinary career, John Travolta.
1: Yeah.
2: So he wins the Palme d'Or and he comes up and makes an acceptance speech.
1: Yeah.
2: Okay, here's what he said.
4: And I just can't believe it. This is beyond the Oscar, really. So, thank you so much.
2: He said, beyond the Oscar.
1: What does that mean?
2: It is like the Oscars awards, right?
1: Yeah, it's above and beyond the Oscars.
2: Beyond the Oscar, right? Yeah. He's never won an Oscar.
1: Oh, no.
2: You can't get on stage and win a Lifetime Achievement Award and go, this is beyond even the Oscar. I'm like, mate, you never won one. Why did no one in the crowd say?
1: He's losing it.
2: You can't say that it's better than another achievement if you haven't won that achievement.
1: He's wickedly talented. So we'll put it down to
2: unbelievable. Beyond the Oscar. You never got one.

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1: Come on. Dante, just sing a little bit for us right now. It could be any song you want.
2: Again, what if I save it?
1: No,
3: that's
1: great.
3: You actually don't have a choice.
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1: And we have been actually communicating with your teachers and your progress.
2: Yeah.
1: Mm. Let's just say it's not going to go well for you if you don't sing live on air right now.
3: Sweet.
2: All right.
1: Just a little
3: something,
1: bit.
3: Give me something.
1: Just give me a line.
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1: 1 in 20 kids face a birth defect or genetic disease head on. Mine's cancer. Others have cystic fibrosis. But we're not scared. We'll fight every day because we know you're on our side. Fight with me. Fight for me. Please give today a

0: The NT has had some pretty big sports names. Cyril Rioli, Nova Peris, and Cadell Evans, just to name a few. But do you have what it takes to be on the same playing field as these guys? 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Sam and Ant's showdown will have them coaching your team to the big game. 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However, if you lose, it'll be entirely their fault. It's Sam and Ant's showdown on Hot 100. 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
3: 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We're in the starter's hands.
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11: Checking the tides first. High tide of 6.4 metres at 10:30 a.m. Low tide of 2.4 metres at 5 p.m. And another high tide of 5.7 metres at 11 p.m. Clear skies are forecast for you Tuesday. Tops of 32 in the city, tops of 32 in the rural area, and tops of 31 in Katherine.
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14: Let me show you.
15: Good morning. Good morning. It's 7 8 here for you Tuesday. Or should I say Tight Ass Tuesday?
11: You shall. You shall, wise sir, because we are doing Tight Ass Tuesdays after 6:30. Something massive is happening across Darwin, Sam, that I think all our tight asses need to get around while it's still there. After 6 o'clock, we've got a new name for our house. Yep, I know. Look, you're looking at me in disbelief. Trust me, I'll tell you about it after 6 o'clock.
16: The flat you live in?
11: Yes.
16: Oh.
11: It's very exciting news.
15: Okay. Well, we're kicking things off
11: with, you're still a part of the Flatmates group in Facebook, right? The Darwin Flatmates group, Sam?
15: Yes, I am. Yep.
11: I've noticed a very specific trend in Darwin Flatmates. I'm going to get into it after this one.
15: It's up next. You're in 100.

0: Amy Shark, the biggest ick. Hot 100. You got Sam and Ant here.
1: When we first moved here, Sam, we joined the Darwin Flatmates Facebook group.
0: Yep.
1: Which is pretty much a spot to people express that, hey, I've got a room free, or someone saying, hey, I'm looking for a room.
0: Yeah, oh, it's a real breeding ground for housemates.
1: Yeah. And I've just noticed a little trend. I'm still in that Facebook group.
0: Yeah, I left it when I moved in with Jackie, but I've just rejoined recently. 5, 6, pick up sticks, fell in love. Amy Shark.

0: themselves as someone looking for a room?
1: Yeah.
0: Have you seen that pretty much all they do is they just get a photo of themselves.
1: Yeah.
0: Looking stunning.
1: Yeah.
0: And really has no relevance to how they'll be a good housemate.
1: It is. Yeah.
0: You know what I mean?
1: I've done this. I did it as well.
0: Yeah.
1: It's essentially like a dating profile.
0: Yeah. Exactly. I've seen I saw a guy just recently, he said he's from Germany, and it's just him working out in a park, just looking absolutely shredded.
1: Yeah, and it's like, hey, I'm fun, I'm energetic, I love drinks on the weekend. And it's like, yeah, but how are you going to contribute to the house?
0: Exactly. What I almost want to...
1: Contribute?
0: If anyone's listening right now and you are looking for a flat, I've got news for you. Don't worry about the photos of you looking great.
1: Yeah.
0: That probably belong more on your Hinge.
1: Well, what would you say? What kind of photo would you say you need?
0: Just cleaning.
1: Oh, just cleaning action shots.
0: Yeah. You're cleaning action shots left, right, and center, putting things away.
1: Perhaps a photo of you and your housemates enjoying a movie night.
0: Yeah, exactly. Maybe fake that, I used to work at Woolies. I'm great at putting food away.
1: Yeah.
0: I could put them in their exact spots. I can follow that to a T. Now, in unrelated news, I think I've got a new housemate moving in. She's called Svetlana. She's from Russia. And she's, look, you might be thinking, oh, all your houses are, all your rooms are already filled up. Yeah, you're right. They are. But I can make room for her.
1: Yeah, well, it's
0: this
1: like
0: is,
1: Mel.
0: This
1: it's
0: is
1: like,
0: her right now. Now, she's going to make an absolutely great roommate. Now, is she doing any of those things that we just mentioned?
1: No.
0: Not at all. But she seems like the type of person who'd really, work hard around the house.
1: How old is she?
0: Huh?
1: How old is she?
0: 22.
1: Oh, perfect. Doesn't speak much English.
0: No, not a lick of it. Hey, coming up next, we're going to let you know how you can score a pizza party for your workplace.
1: You're not 100. You got 7 and here.

0: 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You got Sam and Ann here.
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0: Am I wrong? Hot 100. You got Sam and Ant here. It's all thanks to Harvey Norman Darwin. Anthony, have you heard of the hotline, the calling hotline of Hall & Oates?
1: Just like everyone else listening, no, I have not.
0: You haven't heard? It's I think it was called Call & Oates back in the 2000s.
1: Okay, I'm in. I'm invested.
0: Yeah,
1: Call & Oates?
0: You love that, don't you?
1: That is a delicious play on words.
0: You love. So essentially, what it was is in 2011, you could call up a specific number in America and they would play one of four songs. So I think it was Man Eater and the other ones that they have.
1: You don't know any other Hall & Oates
0: songs? I know other songs. I just can't think of them right now.
1: Fair enough. It's 5:49.
0: It's 5:49. I haven't had a lick of coffee right now.
1: And no
0: now.
1: One's listening, so it's fine.
0: And no one's there's somebody listening. Yeah. 8-9-4-1-1-0-1 if you are listening. Give us a call.
1: Get ready to have your heart broken. No one's going to call.
0: But this was back in 2011, and I thought to myself, I was speaking to somebody here about it, and I thought to myself, I wonder if it's still up and running.
1: Well, is it an American number? Like, can we call it?
0: We can't call American numbers on our phoning system here. So, do you want to give them a call? See if anything happens.
1: I'm so down. I'm pretty sure they're 79 and 78 years old, Daryl Hall and John Oates.
0: Yeah. Call & Oates.
1: Call & Oates.
0: Yep.
1: And I believe they had a really bad breakup. I think they're doing their own thing. I'm not sure if they're together anymore. Are they going to answer the phone?
0: They're not going to answer the phone.
1: Ah, oh, damn it.
0: What?
1: That's what I was thinking.
0: No, they're going to play a plays a snippet of the song.
1: Oh, okay. Oh, sure. Yeah, okay.
0: Oh, no, you don't seem very interested.
1: Could just play it on YouTube or something.
0: Yeah, but this is like...
1: come
0: on.
1: Hey, if you want to hear a snippet of a Hall & Oates song, brother.
0: Buy in a little bit.
1: I'm down. Let's go.
0: Just
1: come
0: buy
1: on.
0: In a little
1: I want
0: bit,
1: to see if
0: you?
1: This thing's active. Because when was it actually active again, didn't you say?
0: 2011. And it's disconnected a few times. But I think, you know, diehard fans of Hall & Oates, they're out there.
1: Okay. All right.
0: I've been keeping it alive.
1: If you wait, what was it called again?
0: Call & Oates.
1: Okay, yeah, I'm right
0: now
1: back into it. Yeah,
0: now you're back. Let's just give him a call and let's see what happens. Because you never know.
2: Welcome to Call & Oates.
0: Oh!
2: To hear one-on-one, please press 1. To hear Rich Girl, please press 2.
0: I can't press the number.
2: To hear Manita, please press 3.
0: Press 3!
1: All right.
0: All right, let's just let this play for a
1: little bit. Let this breathe for a bit.
0: What a great song.
1: That's mad. It sounds better through the phone as well.
0: Yeah, it does.
1: I like a blurry audio quality.
0: Turn it up. Now, here's the question.
1: What's that?
0: When do we end this break?
1: How long's a piece of string?
0: How long's Man Eater? I'm letting it ride. I'm not going
1: to. This is really nice. Guys, if you're listening at home, why don't you dance along as well?
0: Hello. Here we go.
3: You'll only come out today.
1: And here's trail off. Only come out at night.

0: Boston, sell the lefty on Hot 100. You got Sam and Ant here. I'm still pretty gassed about that.
1: Yeah, that was actually pretty unreal.
0: Do you want to do it one more time?
1: Can we do it with every single song
0: throughout the show?
1: Yeah. Okay. This has become the entire show now.
0: Okay, let's do it. Let's do it, mate. We'll try and squeeze it in somewhere during 6 as well.
1: Yep, okay, fantastic. Speaking of 6, after 6:30, we are doing Tide House Tuesdays, Darwin. We want to hear your money-saving hacks. I've actually heard of a little piece of information that's happening in Darwin that's going to devastate me and my fellow Tide Houses.
0: I've got a perfect one, can I tell you right now?
1: Can we save it for 6:30?
0: Well, it's kind of funny if I say it right now.
1: Okay, say it right now. No one's listening.
0: You don't need a Spotify subscription. You can just call the Call and Oates hotline. And you pick from one or four songs.
1: You're connecting the aux cord. I've got it.
0: Yeah, I've got
1: two of those. Welcome to Call and Oates. Oh, my God. But after 6 o'clock also, we've got a new house member in my place. And we've made a new house name. Everyone should have a name for their house that they live in or their abode.
0: Yeah,
1: I've got one, and I think you're going to absolutely love it, Sam.
0: Stick around. You're in hot.
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7: Two youths have been arrested for allegedly stealing a car and crashing it into a tree in Katherine. A boy is accused of stealing a white Toyota Prado from a home on Mott Crescent on Friday afternoon, driving it through the home's metal gate. The alleged stolen car was then seen driving on the Victoria Highway, swerving towards a police car before it attempted to overtake another car, losing control, crossing the road and crashing into a tree. Police arrested the boys aged 12 and 14, with the 12-year-old taken to hospital with a broken leg. The 14-year-old alleged driver was charged with multiple driving offences. In other news, Northern Territory councils have welcomed the government's decision to abandon a proposed electricity pricing overhaul that could have increased some power bills by up to 120%. Instead, councils will move to a regulated tariff capped at 30% above previous commercial rates, although the local government association says the increase will still place pressure on council budgets. Ligant President Peter Panqui says councils are still waiting for certainty about what the changes will mean in the long term.
14: We're still pretty worried because they actually haven't abandoned it. We really don't know because they haven't told us what the future might be, you know, really. So there's still probably increases to come, and we'll take that on, you know, we'll take that as happening. We don't know the true plan just yet. We've had minimal negotiations with them.
7: And pressure is mounting on Territory Labor MP Manuel Brown after he admitted to allowing two of his underage children to drive his car. The member for Arafura is already under scrutiny after a license suspension for repeated speeding offences and another speeding incident earlier this year. And he's since confirmed he's also completing an online defensive driving course. Chief Minister Leah Finocchiaro says Mr. Brown should resign from his shadow ministry roles.
15: Really, Manuel Brown should be stepping down. That's what he should be doing from his portfolios, and ultimately his community would judge his actions at the next election. But this is one for the Labor team to sort out and for Selena to stand up.
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16: Hi there, I'm Matt McDonald. China's issued a warning to Australia after the historic defence alliance signed with Fiji. Beijing says it does not engage in geopolitical rivalry, but has warned Australia not to harm its interests in the Pacific. It comes as China launched a ballistic missile test in the Pacific just hours after the deal with Fiji was signed. A Melbourne football player is being remembered as an exceptional young man after succumbing to severe head injury suffered in a local game on the weekend. 27-year-old Nathan Fitzgerald had his life support turned off yesterday following the horror incident on Saturday. And Donald Trump is defending asking FIFA to review the red card given to US striker Phelan Balogun. Football bosses overturned it after Trump's call, freeing him up to play in today's clash with Belgium. Trump says it was the right move.
17: We got to have our best players, and they've got, Belgium's got a great team, by the way. We got to have our best players, and they have to have their best. And if we win or we lose, it's fair.
16: Alex de Minaur admits his loss at Wimbledon is gut-wrenching. The Demon went down in straight sets to Italy's Flavia Cavoli in their round of 16 clash. The Blues and Maroons will go through their final paces today ahead of the State of Origin decider with their captain's runs at Suncorp Stadium. And Pies star Braden Maynard insists there was no malice in the big brawl in Saturday's clash with the Suns. Maynard avoided suspension for making contact with the umpire, copping a fine instead. That's the latest news and sport.
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18: Looking good across Darwin this morning, with traffic moving well throughout the city and around Casuarina. Towards the airport, it's also drama-free. Issue at Highway and Tiger Brenner Drive are flowing freely. Just allow a little extra time near Palmerston Regional Hospital, where works continue on Linco Road. Nominations are now open for the 2027 Australian of the Year Awards. 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
1: Check out the tides first. High tide of 6.4 metres at 10.50 a.m. Low tide of 2.4 metres at 5 p.m. And another high tide of 5.7 metres at 11 p.m. Clear skies are forecast for you Tuesday. Tops of 32 in the city, tops of 32 in the rural area, and tops of 31 in Katherine. Got a real good
20: 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The Sam and Ant Show on Hot 100. Thanks to Harvey Norman Darwin.
21: Good morning. Good morning. It's Sam and Ant. Has smitched it up a little bit.
1: Yeah, no, I like that. That works better if you ask me.
21: You think so?
1: We'll try the original.
21: Good morning. Good morning.
1: Yeah, that's got to stay. I love that.
21: You like the original?
1: I love that. And I also love Tide Us Tuesdays.
21: Oh.
1: After 6.30, Darwin, we want to hear your money saving tips. There has been a revelation in the Tide Us world up in the top end. We'll get into that after 6.30. Before that, I've got a new name for our house. And I think you're going to absolutely love it. Everyone should have a name for their place. And everyone should come to Sweethearts tonight.
21: They should. Because we're hosting it, aren't we?
1: Trivia, baby, at 7 p.m. Yes. We'll tell you all about it right after this one.
0: You're in Hot 100. You got Sam and Ed here. Make sure you stick around. You're in Hot 100.

0: Bare Naked Ladies, it's all been done. Hot 100. You got Sam and Ant here. I tell you what, nobody has ever done the... I stuffed it up.
1: No, you got it. Repeat it.
0: I don't want to repeat it.
1: You can do it. Come on.
0: We host the best trivia in the Northern Territory at Sweethearts every Tuesday from 7 p.m.
1: That's what I'm talking about.
0: And that's never been done.
1: Yeah, that fits. Good segue. That's right. Guys, book your tables if you want to come in. They usually sell out. It's been so much fun, and we like to pride ourselves having a fun trivia. However, we also want a fair trivia, a disciplined trivia.
0: We have had a few cases of cheating.
1: A few?
0: Now, cheating is no issue to me if you do it secretly, like you go into the bathroom.
1: Well, no, let's not encourage it.
0: Well, I'm not encouraging it. I'm saying it's no issue to me if I can't see it. Yeah. I've got no speculation of it happening. But once I get a whiff of that, I'm like a bloody German shepherd. I can't let go.
1: Well, it's from our experience of doing trivias up here, it's pretty much like if you see a phone out on the table during the trivia rounds, it's grounds for cheating, which is fair enough.
0: If you see a phone on.
1: If you see a phone on, a phone out,
0: I don't mind. During the round. Mm. A round goes for like 15 minutes.
1: Yeah.
0: Just get off your phone for 15 minutes.
1: Get off your phone and connect with your friends. But... yeah. The other week...
0: they're longing for your attention. You're buried in your phone.
1: Let's be present, damn it.
0: Let's be present with our friends.
1: However, we also became aware of Apple Watches. People were cheating with their Apple Watch last week at trivia. Someone alerted that to us and we thought, holy dooly, the future is here and it's infiltrating our trivia nights.
0: I was betrayed. I was lied to.
1: Let me know if you think this is too far.
0: Okay.
1: Because here's what I'm thinking
0: for
1: tonight.
0: I'm on board.
1: You are?
0: Yep.
1: I want everyone to strip off their watches and phones and give it into a big bucket at the start of the trivia.
0: Okay, that's going to be hard to do.
1: Actually, you reckon?
0: I'm retracting my comment there.
1: You said you were in.
0: I did say that. But it's going to be... nobody's going to do that.
1: Well, how else are we going to get...
0: what about phones in the middle?
1: Phones in the middle?
0: Phones in the middle.
1: In a bucket?
0: Well, we'd probably have to get a lot of buckets because there's always a lot of people there.
1: It's true. But I don't really see any other way of curbing this issue. I mean, look, majority of the people, they're salt of the earth, they're trivia fanatics, they know the go, they're fair. But we've got to account for the newbies coming in. Now, I think the bucket option is the way to go, but I don't want to seem like a bit of a dictator.
0: Yeah.
1: Is this dictator...
0: it's dictatory.
1: Yeah.
0: It's dictatory.
1: Dictatorship.
0: What about we do this? Every team looks at the other team search history.
1: Okay. Like during the rounds?
0: Or after the round.
1: Okay, cool.
0: it's going to be tricky too.
1: As you guys can tell if you're listening, we're struggling. We're struggling to find a way to keep things disciplined. If you've got a tip, maybe come on down to Sweethearts tonight at 7 p.m. Make sure you book a table. It's also steak night, and it's also the best rated trivia in the top end.
0: That's a fact.
1: Come on down. We're going to have a great time. Hey, right after this, Sam, I've got a new name for our house. We've got a new house member. I think you're going to really like this.
0: You're hot.

0: 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You got Sam and Ant here.
1: So at my beautiful place where I live, like you know, recently we had to say goodbye to our good friend Hannah,
0: yep.
1: who was living with me, which is very sad. But in good news, we've had an absolute amazing housemate come in and take her spot. Her name's Shannon.
0: Mm.
1: Absolute legend. So we've got myself, mm-hmm. Ant, mm-hmm. And my beautiful housemates, Sarah and Shannon. So we've got Sarah, Shannon, an ant.
0: S-A-S.
1: S-A-S. So you know what we've called our new house?
0: Something to do with sass, sassy, Sasquatch.
1: So close. Ass.
0: Ah, yeah, that's good.
1: A-S-S. I think everyone who lives in an abode with flatmates should have a name for their place. Do you have a name for yours?
0: I do. I'll even do you one further. I think we need to start naming more innie objects.
1: Any objects? What?
0: Yeah.
1: What's that?
0: Inanimate objects.
1: Oh, okay. Of course. How did I miss that abbreviation?
0: Yeah, any obs.
1: What's an example of that?
0: Well, my car, mm-hmm. Stephen Triton.
1: Stephen Triton's a great
0: obviously,
1: one.
0: Obviously.
1: But what's the name Triton. Of your and Jackie's abode in Perap?
0: We call it the Perap Mansion.
1: Perap Mansion? Love it. That's great.
0: Because it's quite a small place. It's funny.
1: I just want to go back to arse for a minute, if I may.
0: At the end of the day, all trails lead to arse.
1: All trails lead to arse. Well, you're at a night out. Oh, should we go on to Sweethearts or where should we go? No, I'm just going to go to the arse.
0: I'm going to go to the ass.
1: Going to go back to the arse. There's only one door into the arse. It's the back door. Down to the back door of the arse. Now,
0: good.
1: Do we only have one door?
0: Yes, good.
1: But it
0: really
1: is the back
0: good.
1: Door. If I'm on sweeping duty, you've got to clean down, wipe down the ass, will you?
0: Yep, yeah, really like that.
1: It's a good bit of fun, isn't it?
0: Yeah.
1: That's pretty much all I've got to say.
0: Yeah. You know, if the house has been untidy, you got a dirty ass.
1: Hey, what are you doing? Get out of my ass. Who let that person in my ass?
0: No.
1: Get him out of there.
0: No, we just met asses off limits.
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0: Taylor Swift style on Hot 100. You got Sam and Anty about Harry Styles out song. Did you know that?
1: Really?
0: Yeah.
1: How did you know that?
0: Because somebody told me.
1: Okay, so it must be true.
0: Yep.
1: After 6:30, we are doing Tight Ass Tuesdays, but we are trying to move on from the Socceroos loss over the weekend. Got knocked out by Egypt. And look, it's important to take it, process it, go through it, but you got to move on. Someone hasn't actually moved on, Sam. Mm. And it was, he comes in the shape of a local footy commentator down in Victoria. Mm. Now, I saw this on Instagram. He's commentating the football and try and pick where you can see that he's actually not over the Socceroos loss. Here's first part of it.
2: Thought he got a little bit of a nudge in the back. Umpire says play on. Diving still wasn't as bad as the Egyptian national soccer team that I watched this morning, but anyway, that's another story. Tap down, Kenneth.
1: It's also important to note that he would have been commentating on Saturday, so the bloke would have gotten up at 3:30 a.m.
0: Yeah, well, Saturday's a fair enough. That's a fair enough time to be upset about it.
1: Yep,
0: you have the day. You've got 24 hours.
1: He's probably got only about 4 or 5 hours of sleep. Got up to watch the Socceroos. He's irritable. He's bitey. You might think, oh, okay, just one passing comment. Nah, it doesn't stop there for him.
2: He's touched. Ryan comes through to save the day. Just about the only Ryan in Australia that got his hands on anything in front of goal. Matt Ryan for Australia couldn't do so this morning.
0: That's unfair.
1: Let's not take shots at individual Socceroos players.
0: And also, it's the Socceroos, okay? It's not our fault we lost.
1: No, I mean, to compete on the world stage for soccer, I mean, we've got rugby, we've got cricket.
0: We're good at it, literally everything else.
1: Everything. We've got AFL, like, we're
0: tennis,
1: spread so
0: I'm
1: thin.
0: I'm pretty sure.
1: Let's be happy for what happened, not that, you know, not lamenting the stuff that didn't.
0: Be happy it happened. Don't be sad it's over.
1: I am actually pretty sad about something that is over.
0: What's that?
1: Well, about to be over, should I say. You're going to find out about it after 6:30. Guys, we are doing Tight Ass Tuesdays after 6:30. 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
0: Stick around. 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
3: Good morning, Tani Maxwell with your local news update. A man has been arrested after a teenage girl's body was found in a home in a remote community off the Territory Coast. Police responded to a report of a 17-year-old girl unconscious at a home in Galawinku on Elko Island in East Arnhem Land on Monday morning. Local police and staff from the local health clinic attended the scene and the teenage girl was declared dead. A 34-year-old man has since been arrested with detectives from the serious crime section continuing to investigate the circumstances surrounding her death. In other news, territory councils are warning local services could still come under pressure despite the government winding back planned electricity price increases. The NT government has replaced its proposed cost-reflective pricing model with a regulated tariff capped at 30% above previous commercial rates. After concerns, some councils faced bill increases of up to 120%. Local Government Association of the NT president, Peter Panqui, says without additional funding, some councils may have no choice but to reduce services.
4: If they don't have the money, they're going to have to cut services. And, you know, a lot of our communities out there, they're running, they're not just doing roads, rates and rubbish that everybody thinks council does. You know, some of them are running childcare centres, they're running aged care centres in their communities. Some communities, smaller ones, you know, are even running feeding children in the morning at school as part of the program, working with education on things like that. So sometimes, you know, those things may need to be cut.
3: And a Territory basketball trailblazer has been named one of 3 finalists for the prestigious NAIDOC Person of the Year Award. Former NBL player Timmy Duggan, OAM, founded Hoops for Health Australia, using sport to improve health, well-being and leadership outcomes for thousands of young people across the country. He says the nomination is recognition of the impact the organisation and its work have made in communities.
5: You know, just that recognition of to be nominated with the other nominees, you know, they're phenomenal achievements and people as well, obviously being nominated. You know, that's just some good little recognition, you know, and I take it on.
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6: Hi there, I'm Matt McDonald. New Zealand and Japan have joined criticism of China's ballistic missile test in the Pacific. The test came just hours after the signing of a new defence alliance between Australia and Fiji. Meantime, the PM is now turning his attention to the Solomon Islands as he continues his week of Pacific diplomacy. A footballer who suffered tragic head injuries during a local game in Melbourne has died in hospital. 27-year-old teacher Nathan Fitzgerald is being remembered as an exceptional man who brought warmth and kindness to every part of his life. Ukraine President Volodymyr Zelensky is calling on NATO to take strong decisions at this week's summit in Turkey after a massive Russian missile strike on Kyiv. 68 missiles and more than 350 drones were fired yesterday, killing at least 23 people. And drama surrounding Prince Harry's visit to the UK. It had been reported he'd accepted an invitation to stay at Buckingham Palace, but the palace is denying that because he apparently took too long to confirm. Alex de Minaur's run at Wimbledon has come to an end, beaten in straight sets by Italy's Flavio Cabolli. Maroons hooker Harry Grant insists there's no complacency going into tomorrow night's Origin decider. Queensland will go into the clash as favourites after their dominant performance in Game 2. And the AFL Umpires Association is calling for players to be suspended if they make contact with an official, hitting out at the league's handling of the Suns Pies melee, with players escaping with fines. That's the latest in news and sport.
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7: Traffic's flowing freely across Darwin this morning with a smooth run around the airport, and Tiger Brennan Drive and the Stuart Run also looking good into and out of the city. Just keep an eye out for traffic management at Trower Road and Perra Drive intersection with ongoing works across the day. 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
9: Checking the tides first. High tide of 6.4 metres at 10.30 a.m. Low tide of 2.4 metres at 5 p.m. And another high tide of 5.7 metres at 11 p.m. Clear skies are forecast for your Tuesday. Tops are 32 in the city, tops are 32 in the rural area, and tops are 31 in Katherine.
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11: 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I'm feeling good.
1: 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Thanks to Harvey Norman Darwin.
12: Good morning. Good morning. It's 7-8 here for your Tuesday. It's a pleasure to be hanging out with you.
9: After 7 o'clock, Sam, you are going on a quest to try and get some money back. Is that right?
12: I have tried to go on a desperate plea to try and get a bit of cash back, yeah.
9: Well, that ties in perfectly to Tide Ask Tuesdays, that's right. Right after this, we are wanting to hear your money-saving tips, Darwin. And you know what? I've been privy to some information that's going to devastate myself and the fellow Tide Asses of the top end. Tell you about it up next.
12: Stick around. You're on Hot 100.

0: Justin Bieber, Speed Demon Hot 100. You got Sam and Ant here. We've been talking about it all morning. It is a Tuesday. How do you save cash in this economy?
1: Wait, how much?
2: Oh, yeah. Tight ass Tuesdays.
1: $20. I'll give you $5.
0: Just gets me going every time I hear that.
3: Hey, you're only flesh and blood, mate. We're doing Tight Ass Tuesdays. We want to know, how do you save cash? I mentioned before, I've found out some news that's devastated myself and the fellow tight asses out there.
0: Yep.
3: One thing that's so great about the Northern Territory is that the buses, they're free. You get to ride the buses for free all around. It's a great mode of transport. Saves
0: you money. You're
3: not about
0: to say what I think you're about to say, are you?
3: I found out some information that the Northern Territory, they are planning to scrap that in January 2027. Yeah. The music.
0: My God.
3: Now, we don't like to get political
0: on
3: the show.
0: They're going to start charging for buses.
3: Yep. January 2027. We don't like to get political, but this economy is diabolical.
0: This economy, I tell you. It's got me by the gonads.
3: I'm calling on all the tight asses out there. I know you're listening. I know you're going through probably 7-Eleven to get your coffee in the morning. All right? It's $2. It's great. Guys, we need to make some noise about this. I love going on the buses purely because it's free. Sometimes I don't need to even go anywhere. I have no destination in mind. I thought it's free, may as well go for a ride. And they want to take that away from me, damn.
0: No, that's poppycock. I won't stand for it.
3: How do you reckon we try and overturn this decision? What do you reckon?
0: Well,
3: how should we do this?
0: We don't have any sway politically.
3: No.
0: But we can slander.
3: We can't. Well, we won't be slandering.
0: Okay.
3: And I think we can do that. But maybe we can try and get some noise on this. So 8941 1001. Do you have a money saving tip, or have you heard about this information with the buses? Are you going to stand for this?
0: Yeah. Okay. Let's try and get. Maybe we'll get like we obviously do the verbal contracts, signing people up to things.
3: Yeah, yeah.
0: Maybe we get a verbal petition.
3: Verbal petition. Give us a call on 8941 1001. How do you feel about buses not being free anymore?
0: Everybody that calls up, I'll give every single person a free month to CrossFit Abode.
3: No way. Really?
0: Yeah, I'll do it.
3: Are we allowed to do that?
0: Well, doing it now. I don't care.
3: 8941 1001. You heard it here first, Darwin. Give us a call. What are your thoughts on the buses not being free anymore?
0: That's so stingy.
3: I'm just going to go
0: cry. How much are they going to charge? $1.80?
3: It'll be $1.80 too much, if you ask me.
0: That's insane.
3: I'm going to go sob in the studio for a bit, but let me know
0: when
3: you get some calls in.
0: It doesn't make any sense. Have they given a reason why?
3: No, I didn't look that far in the
0: article. Okay, you got so angry reading the headline.
3: Yeah, exactly.
0: And thought absolutely no chance at all.
3: Had to take my way. My eyes were welling up. Give us a call on 8941 1001.
0: You're in Hot 100. Take calls next. Go.

0: It's Fall Out Boy, Hot 100. Thanks for the memories. And I tell you what, we're really thanking the memories of free buses because they're starting to charge for it.
1: Wait, how much?
2: Oh, yeah. Tight Ass Tuesdays.
1: $20. I'll give you $5.
3: Great segue, by the way, Sam.
0: Thank you,
3: that's
0: mate.
3: Right. Apparently, they're going to start charging for buses up here in the top end as of January 2027. Buses have been free for the longest time that I can remember, ever since we came up here. I won't even need to go to a location. I'll just take a bus just because it's free. And I haven't been able to sleep since I heard this news. I've been absolutely devastated. And someone who shares that sentiment is Simo, who's on the line right now. Simo, what are your thoughts on buses not being free anymore up here in the Territory?
4: Morning, boys. Firstly, I'm not buying it. I don't like it at all. I think it's un-Australian. I think a free bus ride is the least the government can do. And I think I don't think they should implement it.
5: Completely agree.
3: Yeah.
5: Completely agree.
3: You're speaking my language here, Simo, because you're right. It gives you that little bit of freedom of just going around. Yeah. I mean, next thing you know, they're probably going to start, they'll stop making taxis free around the top end. I mean, this is just...
0: No, well, taxis aren't free.
3: Taxis aren't free?
0: No. I think you're just doing a runner.
3: Simo, are taxis free up here, or...?
4: When I was a kid, I think they used to be, but I think they had...
5: Depends how fast you run, obviously. What about, okay, if these bad boys aren't going to be free anymore, they better have a blade TV on each seat, or like they better have a vending machine in there somewhere.
4: Yeah, maybe up the ante with the luxuriousness of the bus.
5: Yeah. I'd say like a coach. It's a coach instead. I'll happy to pay a dollar if it's a coach.
3: Yeah, if they have like a waiter serving us food or drinks, which those food or drinks will be free. Thank you.
5: Yeah.
3: Okay, well, look, like all my fellow Titans out there, you know, this is the world we're living in. This is tough. But, Sam, speaking of trying to get money back, you're trying to do that after 7 o'clock?
5: I am. I'm trying to get a bit of cash back next. Oh, after 7 o'clock. Make sure you stick around. You're in Hot 100. You got Sam and Ant here. Should we try and call the Caller Notes hotline one more time?
3: Yeah, I need a win. Yeah. Let's do it.
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0: It's Olivia Dean, Man I Need, Hot 100. You got Sam and Anta here. It's a pleasure to be hanging out with you for your Tuesday. Now, we've been working tirelessly behind the scenes, Anthony, and we're trying to etch our names into the cricketing history books.
1: Yes, and we're doing this when the test match comes up to Darwin in August. We want to go out and show our support for Darwin's own Jake Weatherold. How would you feel as the first Darwin-born test cricketer if you're opening the batting and you look in the sea of the TIO grandstand, see a massive crew of Jake Weatherolds, got a sleeve tat, nice earring, and a nice buzz cut, flattered or creeped out?
2: I'd be pretty flattered.
3: Yeah.
4: The atmosphere's going to be rocking already, but to see one bay full of bald-headed Jake Weatherold look-alike here and on, I reckon that'll be something.
5: Okay, so you want him to leave a pat, be bald, and have an earring. I don't think you have to get many people in Darwin on board with that. They're already dressed, right?
0: We are currently in the promoting stage of this idea. We're trying to get the idea out there to as many great minds as possible.
1: We spoke about this yesterday, to try and reach out to some of the influencers up here in the top end. We spoke about Outback Tom, our good friend of the show, Wildman, as well.
0: We wanted to get Wildman over the blower. Busy man.
1: He's doing wild stuff.
0: He's doing wild stuff. He's probably, you know, wrangling a kangaroo or boxing a box jellyfish.
1: Yep.
0: But we have gotten a verbal confirmation that he is down.
1: That is great. That's what we want. We also spoke about Darwin's best street interviewer, your girl, Adriana.
0: Yep.
1: Now, a lot of people, they're very... Our girl.
0: Our girl.
1: Darwin's girl.
0: Yes.
1: Now... We are in the recruiting phase. Now, a lot of these people, they're busy. We're waiting to hear back. So I think we need to get on the front foot even more, Sam.
0: Yeah.
1: And, you know, just talk to more people in our everyday lives, see if we can get them on board. So a bit of homework for the both of us. I'm thinking, obviously, we've got trivia tonight at Sweethearts, kicking off at 7 p.m. Bookie tables. They usually sell out. Patrick from Sweethearts, I mean, we've said before he would look great with a sleeve tat.
0: Yep.
1: I reckon he'd be down to shave his head as well and get his ear pierced. Full Monty with it.
0: Well, even if he doesn't want to go full Monty, we can provide him with a bald cap and an earring.
1: That's right, because you don't have to actually shave your head. You can do a bald cap, fake sleeve tat, and a fake earring.
0: I'm thinking Joe Hersey.
1: Oh, the minister down for Catherine.
0: Yep,
1: I think she'd absolutely
0: be down. She loves us.
1: She comes from a working class background, comes from trades and everything. She appreciates salty earth people, and she loves the NT.
0: Yeah.
1: And what's more NT than the first Australian? It was the first Darwin born and bred test cricketer, Jake Weatherold. Who's that?
0: Ty Power, Brab.
1: Anton.
0: Yeah.
1: Yes, Anton would be great. Now, Anton's got a big, thick head of hair. However, I think we can get a bald cap. Will help him out.
0: We'll tie it back. I'll tie it back for him. Slick it back.
1: It'll be like a 3-man job getting that bald cap on.
0: Yeah,
1: but
0: we'll do it.
1: We've got him. We've got us. We are ready to do it. Anyone? I mean, Brandon asked fast. We've spoken
0: He's
1: about
0: down.
1: Before.
0: He's always down for.
1: He's
0: anything.
1: Down like a clown, Charlie Brown. So I think that's great. Anyone else you can? We can think of the top of my head. Well, my beautiful housemates, Sarah, Sarah and Shannon.
0: Yeah,
1: I think they'll be able to get around that for sure.
0: Let's do some more brainstorming.
1: Yep. Do some more brainstorming. Okay, we've got a good list. Let's go. I think we need to go and get a little recording of us speaking to these people and get a verbal confirmation. What do you reckon?
0: I absolutely love it. Hey, after 7 o'clock, I'm trying to get a bit of cash back. It is Tired Us Tuesdays. I'm trying to get a bit of cash back. It's not really going my way at the moment, but I thought you might be able to help me.
1: Don't you worry, Sam. You came to the right person.
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1: 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Clear!
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9: Good morning, Tani Maxwell with your local news update. The search is continuing for escaped prisoner Isaac Thompson as NT police enter a second day trying to locate him. The 26-year-old allegedly fled custody on Sunday night while being escorted into Royal Darwin Hospital and was handcuffed wearing only shorts and socks at the time. Police say Thompson is a known associate of the Mongols outlaw motorcycle gang and are urging him to hand himself in as investigations into his whereabouts continue. He's the third man with alleged links to the Mongols to escape custody in the NT in the last 4 weeks. In other news, the future of Territory Labor MP Manuel Brown remains under the spotlight following his admission that two of his underage children drove his car. The member for Arafura has also faced criticism over repeated speeding offences, including a three-month licence suspension last year and another speeding incident in February. Chief Minister Leah Fenocchiaro says the matter should be referred to Parliament's Privileges Committee.
10: There's always the opportunity for the Assembly to refer members to the Privileges Committee. Any member of the Parliament can do that. I think we need to see what happens over the next 24 hours. Obviously, Labor are in crisis talks, but this is a mess of their own making.
9: And an Indigenous-led program transforming the lives of at-risk young people has been recognised on the national stage. Hoops for Health Australia founder Timmy Duggan, OAM, has been named a finalist for NAIDOC Person of the Year after more than 30 years of using basketball to empower communities across the NT. He says he's excited to join fellow finalists at the awards and celebrate the occasion.
11: The finalists get a chance to go to the awards in Alice Springs, so that'll be in August. You know, looking forward to just hearing the great success stories of other Aboriginal and Torres Strait Islander people. Get a chance to just listen, you know, and celebrate this 50 years of deadliness.
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13: Hi there, I'm Matt McDonald. Security experts say China's ballistic missile test in the Pacific is clearly a message to Australia and our neighbours. The test came just hours after Australia and Fiji signed a new defence alliance. Dr. Connor Graham's told Nine it's more than just a coincidence.
14: This one to come just a couple of hours after we signed these treaties, it sends a clear message. It's a military flex from China right after Australia's diplomatic flex.
13: A Melbourne footballer and teacher is being remembered as an exceptional man after succumbing to head injuries suffered in a local game. 27-year-old Nathan Fitzgerald passed away in hospital last night, just days after suffering three head knocks. And Donald Trump has confirmed he personally asked FIFA to overturn the red card given to US striker Phalarin Balogun. Trump says the red card was unfair.
15: It's one thing to penalise somebody for the game, but how do you penalise them for a game that hasn't been played yet? It's very unfair. You can't do that. So, yes, I asked for a review by FIFA.
13: Spain has advanced to the World Cup quarterfinals with a 1-0 win over Portugal.
16: Spain are through. The derby in Dallas with this Iberian flavour has gone the way of the bigger nation.
13: That's the call on SBS. Scores were locked at nil all for most of the game before Spain finally broke the deadlock in the first minute of stoppage time. And Alex de Minaur is out of Wimbledon, beaten in the round of 16 in straight sets by Italy's Flavio Cavoli. That's the latest news and sport.
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17: No major issues to report in Darwin this morning with Tigerbrenner Drive, Vanderlyn Drive and the Stuart Highway all moving well around Palmerston. Temple Terrace and University Avenue also flowing freely. Just allow a little extra time through works on Linko Road near the Palmerston Regional Hospital. 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
3: Checking the tides first. High tide of 6.4 metres at 10:30 a.m. Low tide of 2.4 metres at 5 p.m. And another high tide of 5.7 metres at 11 p.m. You've got clear skies forecast for your Tuesday. Tops of 32 in the city. Tops of 32 in the rural area. And tops of 31 in Katherine.
12: This Saturday.

0: Good morning. It's Sam and Ant here for you Tuesday. It's a pleasure to be hanging out with you after 7:30.
1: We are going to be telling you the events happening for NAIDOC Week today up here in the top. And if you want updates, just go and search Larrakia Nation Aboriginal Corporation.
0: Also, we do need to come up with a chant for this Jake Weatherold army that we're coming up with.
1: Oh, that's a great idea. We need TIO Stadium humming at the test match. But right after this, Sam.
0: Up next, it is Tight Ass Tuesdays. I need some help from the tightest ass in Darwin, aka Anthony Johnson. Stick around.

0: Jennifer Lopez waiting for tonight. You're in Hot 100. You got Sam and Ant here. It's a pleasure to be hanging out with you for your Tuesday. And Anthony, I've tried to really embrace my tired arseness. It's not as easy as I thought.
1: You've been hanging around me a little bit too much. It isn't easy, and I'm glad you actually appreciate that, Sam. Being a penny-pinching mongrel up in the top end is a tough thing to do, but you're trying to get some money back. What's the go?
0: Well, I did a classic, right? I signed up to a free week to this subscription. Mm-hmm. It was an AI thing. We had to make a PowerPoint, and I used this AI to make the PowerPoint for me.
1: Smart.
0: It was a free week. Didn't realize it was then every month it was $60. Quite expensive for a PowerPoint create. And also the PowerPoint sucked. Anyway, it wouldn't let me cancel it on the website. Very sneaky.
1: How do you have to cancel it then?
0: You have to email them. So I emailed them. I just really, really went the pathetic route. I was like, I need this, right? Mm-hmm. My email states this. Hi, can you please cancel my subscription? I can't afford it right now. And the last payment is...
1: go on. You got this.
0: I hate myself for this. And the last payment has taken the last of my money for this month.
1: I was about to say, if you wanted a tip, exaggerate the situation to the nth degree. So you've done really well first up.
0: I said, are you able to cancel it ASAP, please? It won't let me cancel it. Could you please give me the refund?
1: How many pleases was that? Is that three?
0: That was three in a row. Yeah, I had three pleases in a row.
1: You're going to want to up that to six in a row if you really want this money
0: really
1: back.
0: Really felt like a bit of a weasel there. Because I could afford it. Mm. I didn't like that they took it.
1: I mean, $60, I think that's something that we can all appreciate. For the people listening right now, yeah, you sign up to a week free, you either forget about it or you can't cancel it and you get slapped with a massive bill coming on after that. So has there been any response yet?
0: We've got a response.
1: No way.
0: We've got a response. Dear customer, thank you for reaching out. First of all, we would like to apologize for such an experience you faced. Okay? Feels like the pathetic route really worked.
1: Yeah. You want to really apologize? Give them a cash back.
0: That's what I thought. I was like, okay, they feel quite bad for me. They've canceled my subscription, which is good. But nice. I want this money back is the thing. Mm. I don't think it's fair that they've taken it from me. They could have given me a heads up.
1: I think what you have to do now is concoct a lie on how you really did everything you could to try and cancel it in the first place.
0: Yeah.
1: But for something that was on them, you weren't able to do that.
0: Here's the thing. They said, unfortunately, according to our policy, we are unable to offer a refund for this charge. However, you can be sure that no further payments will be taken and I won't stand for that.
1: I wonder if
0: I come to you as the tightest ass in Darwin, how do I weasel my money back?
1: Well, I think the best thing to do, if you kick and scream enough, you do have a good chance of getting the money back.
0: Okay.
1: But how much can you kick and scream is the question.
0: I'll kick and scream like a baby.
1: Yeah? Get your two-year-olds. I wonder if anyone listening right now has been in a situation like this and successfully got their cash back.
0: Ooh, yeah. Give us a call. 8941-1001. Have you ever gotten your cash back from a subscription?
1: And if so, please.
0: I need
1: you. Let
0: help.
1: Us know how. You did
0: it's
1: say
0: the last money for the month, mate. I got no more money.
1: You did say please three times. I want to maybe say another like six pleases in a row could really help you out. I'm saying you got to kick and scream as much as you can. Maybe, hopefully, someone who's listening right now can give us a call on 8941-1001. But we're also going to be talking about Sam and Ant's showdown. We've got that coming up very shortly.
0: You're in Hot 100.

0: 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You got Sam and Ant here.
1: We are doing Sam and Ant Showdown. It's all thanks to the legends at Jape Homemaker Village and Domino's, because we are going and training and coaching and, you know, developing the juniors up here.
2: To developing. Yeah. I don't know if that's the right word.
1: No, I think they're taking something away from it, for sure. We want under seven sporting teams up here in the top end to get involved with Sam and Ant Showdown. That's right. If you are a young whippersnapper, sporting legend, you play for a club, go to hot100fm.com.au, sign up for the showdown, because no matter what happens, win, lose or draw, all the kids go home with a Domino's pizza voucher. All thanks to legends at Domino's. Now, I don't think we've officially said this on air yet. I'm on the board. One at golf, so the score is 3-1. You've had three wins, Sam.
2: I was trying to keep it hush-hush, if I was being honest.
1: I've got one on the board.
2: And I didn't want to speak about it. I think it was unfair, to be honest.
1: I'm keeping my reaction pretty subdued. I'm trying to be respectful. I think I'm going to get the second one up as well, because we're setting our sights on, hopefully, I want cricket as the next sport. Now, I played a lot of cricket when I was younger.
2: Yeah, but every time you tell me about how you play cricket, you say you got out for a duck.
1: I think everyone's got out for a duck in their life. It's all about that's all character building.
2: But that's what I'm saying. All the bad people have gotten out.
1: Now, in my last year when I played cricket, did I get five ducks in the season? I don't see how that's relevant at all. But look, if you are a cricketing club and you want to get involved with it, go to hot100fm.com.au, sign up for the showdown. Or if you play any sport whatsoever, we are all about showcasing the amazing sporting talent up here in the top end. We want you to get involved. It's so much fun. And like I said, everyone goes home with a Domino's pizza voucher. So we're all winners at the end of the day.
2: Hey, coming up next, speaking of cricket, actually, when it is coming to the Northern Territory, we're trying to get the Weathers Army, right? Mm. So we're trying to get, it's like the Richies. We're trying to get a bowl cap, sleeve tattoo, and a fake earring. It's going to be like a sea of Jake Weatherolds.
1: Yeah,
2: now, we need something to, you know, for people that can't see us, they can hear us. We need a chant.
1: Oh, okay, let's brainstorm a chant up next.
2: I think I've got an idea.
1: You do?
2: Yeah.
1: Perfect.
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0: Eskimo Joe, Black Fingernails, Red Wine on Hot 100. If you haven't been keeping up to date, for the past couple of weeks, we've been trying to do this.
1: How would you feel as the first Darwin-born Test cricketer if you're opening the batting and you look in the sea of the TIO grandstand? D, a massive crew of Jake Weatherald's got a sleeve tat, nice earring, and a nice buzz cut. Yeah. Flattered or creeped out?
2: I'd be pretty flattered.
3: Yeah.
4: The atmosphere is going to be rocking already, but to see one bay full of bald-headed Jake Weatherald look alike here and on, I reckon that'll be something.
5: Okay, so you want him to be have a leave of fat,
2: yep.
5: Be bald, yeah. And have an earring. I don't think you have to get many people in Darwin on board with that. That's how they're already dressed, right?
0: So we are trying to recruit a bunch of Jake Weatherald's to be there and supporting Jake Weatherald when he comes out to open.
2: That's right, because we want to show Australia, Cricket Australia, that when Test cricket comes up to the top end, Darwin goes out to support in style. We want everyone to see TIO Stadium filled with Jake Weatherald's fake bald cap, a fake sleeve tat, and a fake earring. It's an easy way to go out and support. But Sam, you said something before. I think it's right. It's one thing to see it. We want people to hear us as well.
0: What does every great initiative need? A chant.
2: Especially at the sport.
0: A theme song. Something that that people who aren't involved want to get involved with. Because everybody loves a unanimous chant.
2: Now, we've got to come up with a chant for Jake Weatherald. You're right. I think this is a great idea. It's going to be hard, though. Like, do we come up with an original song? Is there another existing song that we can sort of, you know, sneak in there?
0: Here's the thing. We're not the Barmy Army. We don't come up with our own chants, okay? We like to put a fun play on a different song. Something that already exists. Perhaps a song that has the word weather in it already.
2: That's right, because I remember we spoke to one of Jake's former teammates. He said his nickname was Weathers. So is there a song that we can do that with?
0: Oh, I don't know. Let me just have a little think of a song. Let me introduce you to Crowded House Weather with you. God, I pressed the wrong button. God. So hold on a second.
2: Okay, redo it. Always take the weather. Oh, this is perfect.
0: This is what I suggest. We change weather to Weathers.
2: That's going
0: to
2: be a stretch.
0: And just sing Crowded House.
2: This is oh my God. That is great, because even those lyrics, everywhere you go, you always take the Weathers with you.
0: It still sort of works.
2: I think it works.
0: Should we give it a test run?
2: I'd love to hear it again. Let's go.
0: A one, a two, a one, two, three, four. Everywhere you go, you always take the Weathers with you. Everywhere you go. You always take the Weathers.
2: Sam, I think we found it. Well done. Good stuff. That's what I'm talking about. All right. That is going to be our official Jake Weatherald chant. When Test cricket comes to TIO Stadium.
0: I tell you what, it's going to be a crowded house.
2: Damn. Look who came up to play today. You are firing on all cylinders. Hey, make sure you guys stick around after 7:30. We're going to be talking about NAIDOC Week, some of the amazing events that are happening for it today in the top end.
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14: Hey there, Tani Maxwell with your local news update. Three people have been arrested for allegedly selling drugs through the back of a fence of a Catherine home. During a combined operation over the weekend, police allegedly watched drug transactions taking place from the rear fence of a home on Gregory Court. Officers later found several people who'd allegedly bought drugs from the home, including a quantity of cannabis allegedly located on a 15-year-old boy. Police executed a search warrant at the residence and arrested three alleged offenders and seized more than $4,000 in cash and other items consistent with drug supply. The trio, aged 21, 40 and 46, are now facing multiple charges, including possessing a dangerous drug of a trafficable quantity. In other news, the NT government has softened its proposed electricity pricing changes for councils following widespread concern from local governments. While councils will now face a regulated tariff capped at 30% above previous commercial rates instead of increases of up to 120%, the Local Government Association says the changes will still have a significant financial impact. Legant President Peter Penquey says the government needs to be upfront with councils about what the new pricing will mean.
15: We really need to know what is the future of this and where it's going to be going and what are those future increases will be. Can't just keep increasing. There has to be some sort of level that they need to get to. You know, we understand that there needs to be electricity pricing and there needs to be thing, but it needs to be negotiated and spoken to with local councils.
14: And the NT's first police public safety officers have been busy out on the streets since their graduation. The new recruits have been deployed across Operation Ventura, high visibility patrols, joint agency operations and major community events as they support frontline policing across the Top End. Chief Minister Leah Fnocchiaro says the officers have made an immediate impact.
16: We've had 31 people placed in protective custody over that first week. 9 people have been arrested by PPSOs for disorderly behaviour and even outstanding warrants. They've engaged with over 1,000 people during point of sale interventions in, you know, Catherine and Alice Springs and issued 60 banned drinker orders.
6: 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This is your news now.
17: Hi there, I'm Matt McDonald. The opposition is backing the government's calls for a please explain from China after it tested a long-range missile in the Pacific. The test happened just hours after Australia signed a new defence alliance with Fiji. Shadow Defence Minister James Patterson has told Nine China should outline its reasons for the test.
18: We were given incredibly minimal notice of this exercise, just 2 hours. That's slightly better than the Tasman Sea exercises in February last year where no notice at all was given. But I think China must understand Australia perspective that this is unwelcome.
17: Economists warn the federal government's 5% deposit scheme has been pushing up house prices. According to The Guardian, there's been an influx of high-income earners accessing the scheme since the income cap was scrapped. Melbourne football player Nathan Fitzgerald's being remembered as an exceptional young man after succumbing to severe head injuries suffered in a local game on the weekend. And the Royal Commission into Anti-Semitism will continue grilling social media giants with TikTok and YouTube to give evidence today. The World Cup career of Cristiano Ronaldo is over after Portugal were knocked out of the tournament. Spain winning this morning 1-0 to advance to the quarters. Alex de Minaur admits his loss at Wimbledon is gut-wrenching. The Demon going down in straight sets to Italy's Flavio Cavoli. And the Maroons and Blues will have their captain's run at Suncorp Stadium today ahead of tomorrow night's Origin decider. Ethan Strange will take his place in the Blues squad after passing a fitness test on his ankle. That's the latest news and sport.
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19: A pretty cruisy drive wherever you're headed this morning. No major issues to report at this stage. While traffic around Casuarina Square is pretty light, just look for roadworks on... A pretty cruisy run this morning. No major dramas to report at this stage. Darwin traffic looking pretty good. The run into and out of the city along the Stuart Highway and Tiger Brenner Drive is moving freely. Just allow some time around Palmerston Regional Hospital where works are continuing near Linco Road. 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
2: Check of the tides first. High tide of 6.4 metres at 10.30 a.m. Low tide of 2.4 metres at 5 p.m. And another high tide of 5.7 metres at 11 p.m. Clear skies are forecast for your Tuesday. Tops of 32 in the city. Tops of 32 in the rural area. And tops of 31 in Katherine.
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21: 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We do have a sick... Alana.
2: And, you know, we're feeling a little bit sick because of it. Well, mainly I'm just feeling a little bit down and
21: bit
2: flat.
21: Down, sick in the head.
2: Hey, I tell you what could perk us back up. A double pass to the Irish Music Festival. That's right, we got one of those after 8 o'clock for potentially you to win. Before that, we're going to talk about the Palmies Got Talent. We are hosting the talent show this Friday as part of the Youth Festival. But right after this, it is NAIDOC Week. Stick around and we will tell you some of the amazing events that are happening across the top end.

0: Set here. It's all thanks to Harvey Norman Darwin. And this week it is NAIDOC Week. It is an important opportunity to recognise and celebrate the history, culture and achievements of Aboriginal and Torres Strait Islander people. And there's so many events going on this week.
1: Yes, you really should get around it, Darwin. And today, up in the top end, it's the NTIBN NAIDOC Breakfast. Now, this kicked off at 7 a.m., but it goes till 10:30 a.m. So if you've got a chance this morning on your commute to work, head on down to the lawn area at Cullen Bay. That's where that is taking place. And today, at Brownsmart, you've got Uncle Richie. He's presenting four sessions across 2 days. I believe this is his last day that he's presenting these sessions. I actually met up with our friend Holly, who works for DAF up here in the top end. She actually went to one of the programs at Brownsmart that Uncle Richie was presenting.
0: When did you catch up with her?
1: Caught up with her yesterday. And she was talking about this. She said it was absolutely incredible. Really, really good. Guys, you've got to get on down and check it out for yourself. You can see the Brownsmart NAIDOC Week 2026 program online. It's at 12 Smith Street. And if you want to see more updates on what is happening for NAIDOC Week, you can check the updates at Larrakia Nation Aboriginal Corporation. This is a very important week, like you said, to recognize the achievements of Aboriginal and Torres Strait Islander people. Make sure you get around it. Get on down to Brownsmart. Right after this, though, Sam, Palmerston's Got Talent. We are hosting this amazing talent show this Friday, but I think we do really need to bring something ourselves. We can't just go there and just watch these kids, you know, get out there and put themselves on the line. I think we need to have a talent.
0: I think we need to try. I think for the rest of the week, what we try and do is see if we have any hidden talents.
1: Okay.
0: You know, yeah. Maybe put a few to the test.
1: Okay, let's do some brainstorming right after this. We were good.

0: Miley Cyrus, Flowers on Hot 100. You got Sam and Ant here. We are going to be trying out a few hidden talents, see if we have any hidden talents for the Palmerston Talent Show that is happening on Friday. We are going to be hosting it. We need to come up with a few talents. But firstly, can we just have a moment for the weather guy?
1: The weather guy?
0: The weather guy? The traffic guy?
1: Yeah.
0: Can we have a moment?
1: are you gonna put him on blast?
0: I'm not going to put him on blast. I think it's a radio show, though, and if anything happens on air, it needs to be spoken about.
1: Okay, this is on you.
2: While traffic around Casuarina Square is pretty light, just look for roadworks on...
0: It's happened to the best of us. We can't not speak about it.
1: Happens to us probably every half hour on the show.
0: Just
1: don't
0: hear it. We just get rid of it.
1: But you're right. Palmerston, the talent show. Palmy's Got Talent. It's happening this Friday. We're going to be emceeing, but I don't think it's fair if we, you know, get these talented kids to go out and they're putting themselves out, they're putting themselves on the line, and we just sit back and do nothing.
0: Mm.
1: You're right, Sam. So you said we should try and figure out if we've got any hidden talents.
0: Well, let's try and, you know, if whether it be singing, whether it be maybe acting out a scene.
1: Yeah.
0: You know?
1: Let's try. You're right. Let's have a look at like every day this week. Let's see if we've got a hidden talent that maybe we can present on Friday. A hidden talent that I've actually always thought I've had. I've always thought I can do the splits. Now, I've seen different people do it. A lot of the little legends from last year, there was these great gymnasts. They come in and they did the splits. And I looked at it and I thought, if they can do it, why can't I?
0: Yeah.
1: And I've actually looked it up and I've found a little plan of how to do the splits in less than 10 minutes.
0: You struggle to lift your leg up on the table when you're stretching.
1: Oh, yeah?
0: Yeah.
1: What about this? Okay, I gotta get warm up before I do it.
0: All right, nimble up,
1: yep.
0: If you will, do a couple of stretches,
1: okay.
0: We'll see if you can do the splits up next.
1: I reckon I can do it. I'll shock the world.
0: And then, if you can, are you gonna whip it out at the Palmy's Got Talent?
1: If I can do it, for sure. Which I'm pretty sure I can.
0: If you don't injure yourself,
1: I won't injure myself. I'll be sweet.
0: What's up next? The naughty tunes you love.

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0: London Beat, I've been thinking about you. Hot 100. You got Sam and Anza here for you Tuesday. We are hosting Palmy's Got Talent, a bit of a talent show on Friday for the youths of Palmerston, for the Palmerston Youth Festival.
1: Yeah, it's been set up by the City of Palmerston Council. They're doing amazing events, all part of the Youth Festival, all this week. It's all free. It's all so much fun. We were mentioning, Sam, that we need to sort of figure out if we have any hidden talents. And maybe if we do, we can showcase this ourselves at the Palmy's Got Talent this Friday.
0: Because, I don't want to just make these kids do their talents and us not provide anything either.
1: Yeah. So I've always thought that I can do the splits. And I think this is a talent worth showcasing.
0: I know for sure you can't do the splits.
1: Well,
0: you struggle to bring your foot up onto the table when you're stretching. I have never seen you touch your toes. That's a vital part.
1: Good thing I've looked up a way to do the splits in one day. Now, we're going to shorten that into a few minutes, but that's okay. Now, the first thing to do is a bit of light cardio. So I'm just going to do a bit of jogging. Maybe you take the
2: roads of the mic.
0: Do a little bit of jogging there. I don't think this is going to work whatsoever. It takes years of practice to be able to do the splits or to be... I feel like girls can naturally do it.
1: Prepare to have your mind blown. Okay, so I've just done the light cardio. That's good. Next thing, it says to do a bit of dynamic stretching. We'll do some leg swings.
0: What is dynamic?
1: Up
0: here.
1: Oh, oh, damn it. Okay.
0: Hit the table a little bit, did you?
1: Yep. A little bit. That's all good. That's fine. That's all part of it. That's all part of the routine.
0: It's all in the hips, I think. You've got to loosen up the hips.
1: Who loosens up the hips? Great call. I'm doing that right now. The hips are feeling pretty bloody tight, actually, now that I think about it.
0: Yeah, all right. Come on.
1: Okay.
0: Another
1: one that they have to do is to use a prop.
0: Skip that step.
1: We want to use a prop just to make sure you got support. The only really thing I've got here is the coffee mug. So I'm just going to use the coffee mug. This is a bit of balance while I do the splits. I've done my cardio. I've done my stretching. I've done now.
0: Ready?
1: Okay, let's go.
0: One, two, three.
1: Oh!
0: Wait, well, watch out for the glass. Oh, no.
2: Dad, help!
0: Oh, my God. That is bad.
2: The glass is in my face.
0: That is bad.
2: Oh, I can't see.
0: God, I tell you what, we won't be pulling that one out at the Palmerston Youth Festival.
2: Oh, my eyes.
0: We'll be pulling glass out of your face.
2: Oh, that's not good.
0: I can't. Hold, just hush
2: red.
0: A little bit.
2: Is that bone?
0: That's a little bit of bone. Stick it out.
2: Oh,
0: God, that's not good.
2: Oh,
0: I tell you. All right, well, let's try another talent up next. No, I tell you what, let's try another talent tomorrow. Let him heal up. Up next, we are giving... Can you just keep it down for just 2 seconds? Up next, we're going to be giving away a double pass to the Irish Festival. We're going to be... All right, give it a rest, okay? We get it. Up next, we are going to be giving away a double pass to the Irish Festival. We're going to be talking about ex-partners. Are you allowed to be friends with them? Make sure you stick around. You're not...
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8: Hey there, Tani Maxwell with your local news update. The hunt for escaped prisoner Isaac Thompson has entered a second day, with NT police continuing their search across Darwin. The 26-year-old allegedly escaped custody on Sunday night while being escorted into Royal Darwin Hospital, with police saying he was handcuffed and dressed only in shorts and socks. Officers are continuing to investigate his whereabouts and are urging Thompson to surrender to police. It's alleged he's a known associate of the Mongols Outlaw motorcycle gang, and he's the third man with alleged links to the Mongols to escape custody in the NT in the past month. In other news, NT councils have welcomed the government's decision to abandon a proposed electricity pricing overhaul that could have increased some power bills by up to 120%. Instead, councils will move to a regulated tariff capped at 30% above previous commercial rates, although the local government association says the increase will still place pressure on council budgets. Legant President Peter Panquis says councils are still waiting for certainty about what the changes will mean in the long term.
9: We're still pretty worried because They haven't abandoned it. We really don't know because they haven't told us what the future might be, you know, really. So there's still probably increases to come, and we'll take that on, you know, we'll take that as happening. We don't know the true plan just yet. We've had minimal negotiations with them.
8: And a former Northern Territory basketball star is being recognised for turning sporting success into lasting social change. Timmy Duggan, OAM, became the first Territorian to play in the NBL before establishing Hoops for Health Australia, which has grown into an internationally recognised Indigenous-led organisation. Timmy has been named a finalist for NAIDOC Person of the Year, and he says the honour is also an opportunity to acknowledge those who helped create opportunities before him.
10: So I'd like to see these stories of those people that have blazed a trail. So in terms for me, those people like Charlie Perkins, who went on those freedom rides, Naomi Mayers, who just passed away, my mentor of the Aboriginal Medical Service, kind of gave me a bit of foresight into our health issues and our community and the impact we can have.
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11: Hi there, I'm Matt McDonald. The federal government's accusing China of trying to destabilise peace in the Pacific after its long-range missile test. The missile with nuclear capabilities was fired from a submarine just hours after Australia and Fiji signed a new defence alliance. Acting PM Richard Marles has told Nine it's troubling.
12: I mean, what we are about is trying to establish a peaceful Pacific, and what this is about is undermining that.
11: A Melbourne football club says it is shattered after the death of a player in a local footy game. 27-year-old Nathan Fitzgerald succumbed to severe head injuries suffered on Saturday. NATO countries are expected to commit more funding to Ukraine when a crucial summit gets underway in Turkey today. And Donald Trump is defending getting FIFA to review the red card given to US striker Folarin Balogun, freeing him to play in today's clash with Belgium.
13: We got to have our best players, and Belgium's got a great team, by the way. We got to have our best players, and they have to have their best. And if we win or we lose, it's fair.
11: Spain has advanced to the quarterfinals at the World Cup after a 1-0 win over Portugal this morning. They'll now play the winner of today's other clash between the US and Belgium. Another disappointing Wimbledon campaign for Alex Diminor, with the Aussie going down in straight sets to Italian Flavio Cavoli. And Queensland insists they are not taking the Blues for granted ahead of tomorrow night's Origin decider. Both sides will have their captain's runs at Suncorp Stadium today. That's the latest news and sport.
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14: Looking good across Darwin this morning, with traffic moving nicely throughout the city, around Casuarina and towards the airport. The Stuart Highway and Tiger Brennan Drive also flowing freely as well. Just allow a little extra time along Tiger Brennan Drive around Wishart Road with works underway. 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Hot 100's 20-song marathon from 9 this morning.
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15: Checking the tides first. High tide of 6.4 metres at 10.30 a.m. Low tide of 2.4 metres at 5 p.m. And another high tide of 5.7 metres at 11 p.m. Clear skies are forecast for you Tuesday. Tops of 32 in the city, tops of 32 in the rural area, and tops of 31 in Katherine.
16: 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Got a real
17: good feeling. Good morning. It's Sam and Ant here for you Tuesday. We do have your entertainment reporter, Jaden Forster, joining us after 8.30.
15: Yes, and apparently Adam Sandler has revealed his secret to a long-lasting marriage. Maybe we can use that secret to this is pretty much a marriage, you and I, Sam.
17: 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I probably hang out with you more than I hang out with any partner I've had.
15: And you absolutely love it. I know it. And I'll tell you what I love, the Irish Music Festival. It's on this Saturday. We have a double pass, Darwin, for you to win. We'll let you know how you can score it up next.
17: 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You got Sam and Ann here.

0: Hours, Uptown Funk, Hot 100. You got Sam and Ant here, and in our hands, we have got two double passes to the Irish Music Festival.
1: Well, there's one double pass, but there's
0: one double pass, two tickets.
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0: Taylor Swift got married over the weekend. She kept it quite hush-hush.
1: Bit of a low-key one, just fam and friends.
0: Just a low-key one at the Madison Square. Anyway, she got married over the weekend. There was no photos or anything. Everybody working, they had to put their phones in the lockers. It was quite private. Everyone knew about it, but it was quite private. Mm. It has gotten out some of the guest list, and she has invited Harry Styles.
1: Didn't they used to go out?
0: They did used to go out. And they used to, she even wrote a song about him, Style.
1: Really? That's you about Harry Styles.
0: Let me keep going.
1: Look, yeah, keep going.
0: Your eyes.
1: Wow.
0: That one. That's about Harry Styles. So they used to have a thing. It was way back when. It was a little while ago.
1: Mm.
0: And people are causing up a bit of a fuss about it.
1: Yeah, I think that's pretty weird.
0: You think inviting an ex-partner to your wedding is a bit strange?
1: I mean, imagine if you're the groom and you're looking at, like, Taylor Swift, she's coming down the aisle. It's like, oh, this is beautiful. This is one of the best days of my life. And you glance to the left, like, oh, there's one of her exes. Now I'm thinking about them kissing.
0: Do you think that Travis Kelce is, insecure of Harry Styles, though?
1: I'm not claiming that he's insecure, but, it is Harry Styles. He's one of the most sought after. Yeah, yeah, he's a bit of a heartthrob.
0: Okay, do you think it's possible to be friends with your ex?
1: I think the majority of cases, no. I think I see a lot of people when they try and keep up a friendship right when they break up, and usually, like, the feelings are still there, so it sort of prolongs that period instead of just going cold turkey and getting over the person. That's my view.
0: I think it's definitely possible. I think I am. It's taken a little while. It doesn't happen straight away.
1: Mm.
0: But I am friends with majority of my ex-partners.
1: Mm. Yeah, I know. And how's that worked out for you?
0: Well,
1: to be fair,
0: a lot of,
1: I don't talk to any of my exes. Not by my choice. They refuse to speak to me. So, maybe.
0: But have you tried to befriend them?
1: Not really. For me, I think that, you should leave that in the past and move on. It helps you moving on. If you're just still trying to talk to them, the feelings are still there, it gets quite confusing and muddles things up.
0: Okay, we'll settle this for us. For the double pass to the Irish Music Festival, 8941 1001, can you be friends with an ex? Is it possible to be able to date and straight after have a platonic relationship?
1: Yeah, Darwin, settle this debate for us on 8941 1001. If you call in, you will be scoring this double pass to the Irish Music Festival. It's on this Saturday at the Darwin Ski Club, and you and a friend could be going.
0: Can you be friends with an ex? Give us a call. You got Sam and Ant. He'll take calls next. Her name

0: Taylor Swift, Sabrina Carpenter, Life of a Showgirl. You're in Hot 100. You got Sam and Ant here. And speaking of Taylor Swift, she got married over the weekend, kept it low-key, didn't tell too many people.
1: Yeah, a very humble.
0: Just a friends and family one.
1: Down to earth, chill wedding. But we were talking about, because Harry Styles was invited to the wedding. He is Taylor Swift's ex.
0: If you didn't know, they dated for a little while back in the noughties. And she actually wrote this song about it. You got that jeans. Style.
1: Yeah, but it got us thinking, because it's Taylor Swift's ex. He's at her wedding. Can you be friends with an ex? I think it's pretty weird that an ex is at a wedding, let alone that you...
0: I think if the moment is right, I think you could definitely be friends. I don't think it happens straight away. But, and also it depends on how long you guys have dated. But let's go to Emma. Emma, good morning. What do you think? Can you be friends with an ex?
2: Good morning, guys. Yes, I think you absolutely can be friends with an ex.
0: Yeah.
2: Now, as long as he's not toxic.
0: Okay, that's it. And that's where the fine line is. Have you ever successfully done it, Emma?
2: Well, I've actually been with my partner for a very long time. But when I was dating and all the rest, no.
1: Well, congratulations for having a long, loving relationship with your partner. Are you guys married, Emma?
2: No.
1: Okay, well, hypothetically, if you guys were to get married...
0: Touch wood.
1: Would you? Would either of you invite one of your exes to the wedding?
2: Oh, absolutely. Absolutely. I mean, if you're not talking, though, you can show up for whatever else, too. So maybe you're the toxic person in the end.
1: Okay, thank you for that, Emma. That's the third time I've been called toxic this morning, and I appreciate it. But no, I think that's a very positive mindset.
2: It's a good thing, guys. It's a good thing.
1: Well, I think that is a very positive mindset that you got, and that's why we're giving you this double pass to the Irish Music Festival that's happening this Saturday.
0: Are you going
1: to
0: take your partner or maybe one of your exes, befriend them?
2: I don't know who I would take. Thanks for that, guys.
0: That's all right. No worries at all. You're not 100. You got Sam and Ant here. Make sure you stick around.
1: Speaking about relationships, apparently Adam Sandler's given his secret to a long-lasting marriage.
0: Stick around.
3: The NT has had some pretty big sports names. 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However, if you lose, it'll be entirely their fault. It's Sam and Ant's showdown on Hot 100. Thanks to Jape Homemaker Village and Domino's Pizza.
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0: The Great Northern Cup Carnival is back. 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
1: You know I've got my tickets. Have you got your tickets, Sam?
0: I do indeed.
1: Well, there's 8 days of fashion, excitement and racing history at Fanny Bay.
0: Now, we have the Gala Ball Derby Day and the Darwin Cup itself. This is where Darwin comes alive.
1: And this Wednesday, it's the big one, Ladies' Day.
0: Everyone
1: we've spoken to about the races, they say put Ladies' Day in the calendar. 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

0: Sam Fender, Olivia Dean, Rein Me In, Hot 100. You got Sam and Ant here, and we are essentially married, Anthony. Have you ever hung out with a partner more than you've hung out with me?
1: Not at all. I wouldn't have it any other way. I'm so alone.
0: And we... So am I. So am I, Buster. But we're alone together, and that is essentially what a marriage is. We, you know, we've even had, like, some marriage talks, you know? If I annoy you, we'll have a little sit down and we'll have an honesty hour.
1: Yeah, we've worked on our communication and everything. I think that's important, not just for a marriage, but any relationship.
0: And sometimes we'll have a little brawl outside, if need be.
1: Mm.
0: Doesn't always happen.
1: Yeah, once a week.
0: Once a week. Now, I think the pinnacle of marriage is definitely Adam Sandler. He has been married for ages. It was his wife. I forget her name, but he's always in his movies. She was in Grown Ups.
1: Oh, really?
0: Yeah. She was in... Oh, what is she... Can't remember it.
1: good research on this bit.
0: Yeah. Extensive research. But anyway, he's spoken to the media in light of the Taylor Swift and Travis Kelce wedding.
1: Mm.
0: And he's pretty much given his tips on how to make a long-lasting marriage.
1: And I think this is very, coming from Adam Sandler, I mean, maintaining a long-lasting marriage while you're in the Hollywood spotlight would be a really tough thing.
0: Really, really tough. So I'm really keen to
1: hear this tip.
0: He has been married for ages. He says his one tip, any chance you get, kiss every chance you get, every chance you have every single day. Little peck on the lips.
1: I wasn't expecting that.
0: Our relationship has been fading away just a little bit.
1: Mm.
0: I feel like our kissing has stopped.
1: We did, yeah, when we first, paired up together and we were working back down in Goulburn, New South Wales, we did make it a thing, make sure every morning we see each other, give us a nice little kiss on the lips.
0: Oh, good morning.
1: I missed you. How are you?
0: Now you've sort of demoted me to a kiss on the cheek.
1: Yeah, well, like you said, the spark has, maybe I've been getting a little bit lazy. Maybe I'm kissing someone else. I'm not. Spoiler alert. So what you're saying is... So what you're saying is...
0: You know what I'm saying.
1: The Sandman has given us the direct order.
0: Yeah.
1: Up the kissing.
0: Well...
1: Is this... Are we really doing this?
0: It's a shame for marriage, brother.
1: I mean, things have been getting a little bit stale. You're leaning over and you wanted to kiss me right now.
0: Quick one.
1: Okay.
0: Give me a quick one.
1: Let's get the mic on it right here.
0: Give me a quick little...
1: I can't reach that far.
0: Give me a quick little...
1: One, two... I feel worse.
0: Anyway, coming up next, we are doing...
1: Do you have garlic this morning?
0: A garlic bread. We have to have a garlic bread. Are you, Ross?
1: We gave intern Swear Bear Dante some homework to get his Jake Weatherall kit sorted. If you check out the Hot 100 social Instagram story, you can see how he did, but we're going to be chatting to him nonetheless. And before that, right after 8:30, we have your entertainment reporter, Jaden Forster. He will be giving you the hot goss about the Travis Kelce and Taylor Swift wedding.
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12: Hey there, Tani Maxwell with your local news update. A man has been arrested after a teenage girl's body was found in a home in a remote community off the Territory Coast. Police responded to a report of a 17-year-old girl unconscious at a home in Galawinku on Elko Island in East Arnhem Land on Monday morning. Local police and staff from the local health clinic attended the scene and the teenage girl was declared dead. A 34-year-old man has since been arrested, with detectives from the Serious Crime Section continuing to investigate the circumstances surrounding her death. In other news, pressure is mounting on Territory Labor MP Manuel Brown after he admitted to allowing two of his underage children to drive his car. The member for Arafura is already under scrutiny after a license suspension for repeated speeding offences and another speeding incident earlier this year, and he's since confirmed he's also completing an online defensive driving course. Chief Minister Leah Fenocchiaro says Mr. Brown should resign from his shadow ministry roles.
13: Really, Manuel Brown should be stepping down. That's what he should be doing from his portfolios, and ultimately his community would judge his actions at the next election. But this is one for the Labor team to sort out and for Selena to stand up.
12: Darwin and Tyndall are the centre of a major international defence exercise involving Australia, the United States and Japan. Running until July 17th, Exercise Southern Cross 26 includes air-to-air refuelling, multinational aircraft maintenance and live inert weapons training involving more than 1,000 personnel and up to 40 aircrafts. The exercise is designed to deepen cooperation and help deter conflict in the Indo-Pacific region. And a Territory basketball trailblazer has been named one of three finalists for the prestigious NAIDOC Person of the Year Award. Former NBL player Timmy Duggan, OAM, founded Hoops for Health Australia, using sport to improve health, well-being and leadership outcomes for thousands of young people across the country. He says the nomination is recognition of the impact the organisation and its work have made in communities.
14: You know, just that recognition of to be nominated with the other nominees, you know, they're phenomenal achievements and people as well, obviously being nominated. You know, that's just some good little recognition, you know, and I take it on.
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15: Hi there, I'm Matt McDonald. China is playing down suggestions its missile test in the Pacific was a response to Australia's defence alliance with Fiji. The long-range test happened just hours after the deal was signed, raising huge concerns across the region. Foreign Minister Penny Wong has told the ABC it's a worrying development.
16: We do not believe this test is consistent with the view that Pacific leaders have very clearly expressed, that the Pacific should be an ocean of peace.
15: Meantime, the PM continues his Pacific diplomacy today with a quick visit to the Solomon Islands. Anthony Albanese will attend the country's Independence Day celebrations. A Melbourne football player is being remembered as an exceptional young man after succumbing to severe head injuries suffered in a local game. 27-year-old Nathan Fitzgerald had his life support turned off yesterday following the horror incident on Saturday. And social media platforms will again be the focus of the Royal Commission into Anti-Semitism. TikTok and YouTube will both front the inquiry today. Alex Di Meno's been left to lament another missed opportunity at Wimbledon, going down in straight sets to Italy's Flavio Cavoli. Cristiano Ronaldo's World Cup career is over after Portugal went down to Spain 1-0 this morning. The Blues are adamant they can bounce back and clinch tomorrow night's State of Origin decider, and the AFL Umpires Association is calling for players to be suspended if they make contact with an official hitting out at the league's handling of the Suns Pies melee on the weekend. That's the latest news and sport.
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17: 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If you can't, Trail Road North, that at Rapid Creek Road in Rapid Creek. Trail Road North, that at Vandalin Drive at Casuarina Square. And Stewart Highway in that at Berrymore Road. Again, Tiger Brennan Drive in that at Wishart Road too. 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
1: Check out the tides first. High tide of 6.4 metres at 10.30 a.m. Low tide of 2.4 metres at 5 p.m. And another high tide of 5.7 metres at 11 p.m. Clear skies are forecast for your Tuesday. Tops of 32 in the city, tops of 32 in the rural area, and tops of 31 in Katherine.
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19: Let me show you what it's all about. Check it out.
1: Good morning. Good morning. You got Sam and Ed here for you. Tuesday, we are going to get intern Dante into the studio. We sent him off for a little bit of homework yesterday.
0: Yep. If you check out the Hot 100 social story, you'll see if he completed it or not. But before that, right after this, we are chatting to Jaden Forster, the celebrity reporter. He's going to give us the full rundown of the Taylor Swift and Travis Kelce wedding.
1: It's up next. Make sure you stick around. You're in Hot 100.

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1: They kissed who?
2: It's your celebrity gossip with Jaden Forster.
3: And he's on the phone right now. Jaden Forster, mate, we've been dying to hear your take on this. Apparently, there have been some Easter eggs from the latest Tavis wedding. So what are your thoughts
4: indeed,
3: and opinions?
4: Yeah.
3: What are your thoughts and opinions of this whole affair?
4: Well, look, I think it was a great celebrity event, so there's no doubt about that. It was a pretty star-studded affair with all of those guests in attendance. And, yeah, I've enjoyed seeing all the little Easter eggs coming out. The latest one this morning to drop that it was actually the sister of Travis's teammate, Trey Smith, who caught Taylor's bouquet. So that's the latest one to drop this morning. But, yeah, I mean, it was a massive celebrity event. And as a celebrity event, it had everything that you would expect from that. As a wedding, I think even by A-list standards, it was probably a little over the top and maybe just a little bit cringe. But look, at the end of the day, if it makes them happy, then that's a fantastic thing. And look, I know Taylor, she said she wasn't going to restrict guests and all of that, but I do think it is a little odd when you are inviting people to the tune of like 1,000 people who barely have an identifiable connection to you. But look, that kind of gives people the wrong impression. But as well to that, I also think it's a little bit disappointing. We haven't seen anything from inside the ceremony yet. I know it's their special day. I know that they don't have to share anything. But to be perfectly honest here and quite blunt, this is an artist here who has built her empire on this love story. And fans have really bought into that fairy tale of the whole thing, her looking for her Romeo or her Prince Charming. And that all culminated in like this big climactic event right at the weekend. So while they don't have to share anything, I think when you have brought people into that and brought them along for the ride and kind of lent into that, people, I think, do have a case for perhaps feeling a little bit ripped off.
5: Is there going to be, we all know Taylor Swift likes to make money. She's great at doing that. Is there going to be like a movie of sorts that she's going to release or like a documentary or something?
4: Oh, I think so, most definitely. I mean, I called that on my socials on Sunday, basically, with everything that was coming out of the ceremony. And yeah, you're right, she's a very smart business cookie. But there's no question at all that they were filming it. There were signs up at the entrance to the venue telling people that they might be like inadvertently captioned on camera. Mm. You don't do that if you are just shooting a wedding video for your own consumption. So, look, there's no content from inside the ceremony other than what has leaked out. So I think Tay-Tay, being the business chick that she is, I think there'll definitely be a movie or something, whether that's on Disney Plus again, whether that's in the cinemas, I'm not too sure. But the fact that we haven't got anything yet tells me that there is something in play, because I think, what are we now, 3-4 days since the wedding? I think we would have seen something by now if we were 100%. Going to see it.
3: Hey, one guest that was there, Harry Styles, apparently he said he's taken out a Guinness World Record as well.
4: He has, yeah, over the weekend. So the Guinness World Record now for the longest running residency for a musician for consecutive shows at Wembley Stadium in London. So 12 shows he did. So this is all tied up at the weekend in a nice little bow with his the latest leg of his current world tour. Interesting takeaway from all of this. The previous Guinness World Record was held by Coldplay, who had 10 shows there at Wembley
5: Stadium.
4: Is this Stadium.
5: In a row?
4: Yes. Wow. Yes. So 12 consecutive shows. So, I mean, like, it's not, you know, anything fantastical, like, you know, the most hot dogs eaten in a minute or anything like that in terms of Guinness World Records, but it's a pretty good achievement nonetheless.
3: I'm glad you recognise what is more important in life, Jaden, mate. We appreciate you. Thank you so much for your great coverage, and we're keen to chat to you again on Thursday.
4: Okay, to them, boys. Thank you.
5: Thanks, mate. You're in Hot 100. You got Sam and Ant here. We're going to get intern Dante into the studio. He has got his Jake Weatherold pack, the Weathers kit.
3: We'll tell you all about it right after this. You're

0: It's Ed Sheeran, Sapphire, Hot 100. You got Sam and Anta here. And for the past couple of weeks, we have been working behind the scenes and on the scenes doing this one.
1: How would you feel as the first Darwin-born Test cricketer? You're opening the batting and you look in the sea of the TIO grandstand. See a massive crew of Jake Weatherald's got a sleeve tat, nice earring and a nice buzz cut. Yeah. Flattered or creeped out?
2: I'd be pretty flattered.
3: Yeah.
4: The atmosphere is going to be rocking already, but to see one bay full of bald-headed Jake Weatherald look-alike here and on, I reckon that'll be something.
5: Okay, so you want him to leave a fat, be bald, and have an earring. I don't think you have to get many people in Darwin on board with that. That's how they're already dressed, right?
0: We're creating the Weathers Army. We have ordered a bunch of kits. We've come up with a chant, and now we're recruiting.
6: Yep. Weathers. Now we need you guys to get on the front foot. We need you to get a bald cap, a sleeve tat, and an earring. Wouldn't you know it, we gave him a bit of homework to get that merch packed, and he's got it right now. He's in the studio with us, Swear Bear Dante. Swear Bear, can you describe to the listeners what you're wearing right now?
7: So right now I have a fake sleeve tattoo thing.
8: Nice.
7: And then I've got an earring, and then I also have like this half bald head with...
0: It's a receding hairline.
7: Yeah, a very bad receding hairline.
6: And you, where did you get all this stuff?
7: I got it all at Spotlight.
6: Nice. Nice. But you said, because you're right, it isn't a full bald cap. It's a savagely receding hairline. It's like half of the front of your head is bald.
8: Yeah.
6: And the rest, you got a bit of a cue ball action.
0: It's like if Jake Weatherald didn't bite the bullet and shave his head. It's like if he's holding on to it.
6: Trying to hang on to it. But you know what?
0: It's a different variation.
6: You know what that tells me, Sam? That tells me that people of Darwin are getting on the front foot and buying all of these bald caps. Dante, I just want you to describe to the listeners, how do you feel now that you've donned this the sleeve tat, the earring, and the bald cap? What's your thoughts and feelings right now?
7: So, at the moment, I do feel like $1 million. I do feel like that, and I feel like I could go to bed at 9 o'clock. That's what I do feel like.
0: 9 o'clock? What do you mean?
7: Because I've got the grandpa hair going.
0: Oh, okay. I was going to say, that's heaps late.
6: Yeah, late for us, but that's great. So, Dante, you've got the fit right now. I want you to try and keep this on for as long as you can. Obviously, wash it. Make sure you're being hygienic. Yes. But when is your next DJ set?
7: Saturday.
6: Where at?
7: At the Youth Shack.
6: Oh, the second best backpackers.
7: No, the first best, actually.
0: Mums is way better.
6: Yeah, yeah.
7: Hey, we have the Irish and the English, so.
0: Okay. We've got some of those, too.
6: Dante, for your next DJ set at Youth Shack this weekend, can you don your Weathers outfit like you're wearing right now?
7: Yes.
6: Make sure you're getting the word out there to everyone and letting them know that for Test cricket at TIO Stadium up in the top end, this is what you got to wear.
7: Yes, I can do that.
0: Can, for somebody that is on the fence of joining the Weathers, right? Can you just give them one sort of phrase or one sort of quote that might get them over the edge? How you feeling? You know, what's going through your head right now?
7: I don't know. Just feel like I could just have a lot of fun, just have a good time with people with a very bad receding hairline. And a very cool sleeve tattoo.
6: Dante, we couldn't have said it better ourselves. And you look absolutely great. That's right. Strength in numbers. When we've all got our ball caps, all got our sleeve tats, and all got our earrings, we are going to have a sense of unity in TIO Stadium. And that's what Jake Weatherald is bringing to us, and that's what Test Cricket is going to be bringing to the top end in August at TIO Stadium.
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0: Blink-182, I miss you, Hot 100. You got Sam and Ant here?
1: I miss you guys, the listeners, because we've got to get out of here. But don't you worry, we'll be back tomorrow with another double pass to the Irish Fest that we will be giving away.
0: Yep, we're also going to be on recruiting, again, trying to get people in to the Jake Weatherold army, the Weathers army.
1: That's right. Swearbear Dante has got his kit, bald cap, fake sleeve tat, and an earring. You can check it out on the Hot 100 socials. We want to hear from you guys. If you have your kit sorted, send us a DM on the Hot 100 Instagram. We want to see an army of Jake Weatherolds for when Test Cricket comes to TIO Stadium.
0: We're out of here, though. Enjoy the rest of your morning. The Music Marathon coming up. Bye.
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10: Hey there, Tani Maxwell with your local news update. The search is continuing for escaped prisoner Isaac Thompson as NT police enter a second day trying to locate him. The 26-year-old allegedly fled custody on Sunday night while being escorted into Royal Darwin Hospital and was handcuffed wearing only shorts and socks at the time. Police say Thompson is a known associate of the Mongols Outlaw motorcycle gang and are urging him to hand himself in as investigations into his whereabouts continue. He's the third man with alleged links to the Mongols to escape custody in the NT in the last 4 weeks. In other news, the future of Territory Labor MP Manuel Brown remains under the spotlight following his admission that two of his underage children drove his car. The member for Arafura has also faced criticism over repeated speeding offences, including a three-month licence suspension last year and another speeding incident in February. Chief Minister Leo Fenocchiaro says the matter should be referred to Parliament's Privileges Committee.
2: there's always the opportunity for the Assembly to refer members to the Privileges Committee. Any member of the Parliament can do that. I think we need to see what happens over the next 24 hours. Obviously, Labor are in crisis talks, but this is a mess of their own making.
10: And Territory Councils are warning local services could still come under pressure despite the NT government winding back planned electricity price increases. The government has replaced its proposed cost-reflective pricing model with a regulated tariff capped at 30% above previous commercial rates after concerns some councils faced bill increases of up to 120%. Local Government Association of the NT President Peter Panqui says without additional funding, some councils may have no choice but to reduce services.
11: If they don't have the money, they're going to have to cut services. And, you know, a lot of our communities out there, they're running... They're not just doing roads, rates and rubbish that everybody thinks council does. You know, some of them are running childcare centres, they're running aged care centres in their communities. Some communities, smaller ones, you know, are even running feeding children in the morning at school as part of the program, working with education on things like that. So sometimes, you know, those things may need to be cut.
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12: World Cup action continues today with the US taking on Belgium. The winner will take on Spain in the quarters after their 1-0 win over Portugal. Essendon will begin interviews for its vacant coaching position in the next fortnight with at least 10 potentials putting their hat in the ring. The Bombers are also set to make contact with former Swans coach John Longmire. And the Blues are first out onto Suncorp Stadium this morning for their captain's run ahead of tomorrow night's State of Origin decider in Brisbane. That's the latest news and sport.
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13: Little busy McMinn, Kavanagh and Bennett Streets in the Darwin CBD. Stewart Highway at Woolmer Road and again at Bagot Road and Tigerbrennan Drive at Woolmer Road. Fucastra Road north at Rapid Creek Road and Rapid Creek. Also Tigerbrennan Drive in that at Wishart Road and Rastonia Avenue at Gateway and again near Temple Terrace in Palmerston. 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
1: Little busy East Point Road at Goyder Road, also McMinn, Kavanagh, Mitchell Streets in Darwin CBD, Tigerbrenner Drive at Woolmer Road 2, few cars, Stewart Highway at Woolmer Road, and again at Bagot Road, Stewart Highway inbound at Berrymore Road, Tigerbrenner Drive at Wishart Road, and Stewart Highway at Devaney Road in Holtz. The census is coming this August. 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